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0: 101, Melbourne's number one in music station. All right, grey, 14 degrees. Not that exciting. But you know what is? This. My joy comes
1: in the morning. Ash, Izzy and Elliot.
0: Joy. It's a brand new era coming to Melbourne. I'm so excited for the Kiss Morning Show. Ash London, Isaac Smith, Elliot Garneau. Ash and Izzy have actually been hanging out in studio, having a bit of a powwow, right? And
2: Isaac, what do you think you're bringing to the show?
3: 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Oh, what do you think my superpower is?
2: You're the kind of person that when you talk, everyone listens. My favourite thing about you is that when you say something funny, you laugh at your own jokes.
3: 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That's a terrible trait.
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0: You're going to love the guys, Melbourne. The Kiss Morning Show, Ash London, Isaac Smith. With Elliot Garneau, starting October 26th, live and exclusive to Kiss 101.1.

0: Heads up, Harry's. Harry! The next couple of minutes could change your day.
1: 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Hi, it's Harry Styles.
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3: 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When it hits,
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0: 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You got Gordy. 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Harry Styles, 16 years old, auditions for X Factor, right?
1: Okay, Harry, how old are you?
2: I'm 16. I've always wanted to audition, but I've always been too young.
1: Okay, good luck.
3: Isn't she lovely? Isn't she wonderful?
0: He scrapes through and becomes, you know, part of 1D, but imagine if it didn't go so well.
1: Okay, Harry, good luck.
4: Isn't she lovely? Isn't she wonderful?
1: I've got absolutely no idea why you've had any encouragement whatsoever. It's about as bad as it can possibly get.
0: So glad I went the other way. Harry tickets. Have you heard the Harry kiss yet? Because it's coming up in a sec.
5: Hi, I'm Harry Styles. Mwah.
0: 131865. When you hear it, I will hand you Harry Styles ticks. Could be after this. One of my favourite new tunes we're playing on Kiss right now. Jamie Miller's song's called Baby Doll. Instant cool. 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
0: 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Ash London, Isaac Smith and Elliot Gunno. 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
1: 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I really want tickets.
0: You sing like an angel, sir. Hurry, tickets coming up, Melbourne. Okay. If you remember going into like the HMV Superstore in the city back in the day, listening to a So Fresh CD, and this would have been on it. Then that's why we're friends. Yeah, hurry tickets in minutes and we throw it back in Kiss 3 next.
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11: Melbourne traffic.
12: G'day there, a crash inside the Burnley Tunnel. Two left-hand lanes are closed with speed to 40. Delays are heavy back onto the Westgate Bridge. A breakdown on the Monash City bound at Church Street. That's in the left-hand lane. Debris to watch out for in Templestowe Lower. Manningham Road eastbound at High Street. The left-hand lane out of action. It's spring season at Freedom. 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The Kiss Cast, cloudy today, 16 that's up. Right now in the city, it's 13 degrees. That's Kiss, traffic and weather together.
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17: Hi there, John Michael with you. Well, as the Pope recovers from this morning's surgery to remove a nodule from his lung, the Vatican has confirmed that it was cancerous. The 71-year-old is expected to spend the next week in recovery. We've been told the surgery was successful, though, and there were no complications. Investigations are underway into a drive-by shooting in Caroline Springs. It's believed several shots were fired from a vehicle towards a house on Flinders Place at around 1 a.m. The offenders fled in a Toyota Corolla, which was found burnt out later in Deer Park. Four people inside at the time were unharmed. The federal government says rent caps are not the solution to the nation's housing crisis. An overwhelming majority of Australians are now calling for the government to intervene and cap the cost of rent as it soars to record levels in some areas. And former Bachelor star Sam Wood has been moved to a high-security prison in Brisbane. The 46-year-old remains on remand for alleged domestic violence offences. And in Kiss Celeb News, two pop stars team up for a new duet. I'll tell you who next.
19: Why wait for next year? Get ahead and start this November at Deakin, Victoria's number one university for course satisfaction. Applications close 18 October.
17: Olivia Rodrigo and Chapel Roan are linking up to release a new song. Chapel will feature on a remix of Olivia's song Expectations. The music video will drop on Friday. Your sport check is next.
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17: The final afternoon of the AFL trade period is upon us, with clubs scrambling to complete final trades before the 7:30 deadline. And the Matildas have returned to the winners list this morning, thumping Haiti 7-1.

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0: A few clouds around today, getting up to 16. Right now it's 13 degrees in Richmond. And win tickets to see Harry Styles live in the next 15 minutes on KISS 101.1.
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Got to be standing on your number one hit music station, Kiss, if you want those Harry Styles tickets. History now. If you grew up with dramatic trumpets like this, then you were a Baywatch kid. And that theme song...

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1: 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My joy comes
2: in the morning. Ash, Izzy and Elliot.
1: Excited for the new era coming to Melbourne's Kiss. The Kiss Morning Show, Ash London, Isaac Smith, Elliot Garno. What do we need to know about Isaac Smith? I mean, Izzy's played more than 300 games for the Catters and also the Hawks, right? So what do we need to know?
3: Isaac, what is one thing that maybe people don't know about you that by listening to you every morning and getting to know you a bit more that might surprise them about you?
4: I reckon I'm a pretty open book, Ash. There are some quirky little details that'll come out over time.
3: Anything I need to know?
4: Probably, but you won't.
3: Discover as we go.
4: As we go, a bit like a marriage.
3: I've already got one of those, mate. I don't need another one.
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0: There is something crazy good going on with this Kiss music. No wonder we're your number one hit music station. Beats like this, Hugo. Oh, and did someone say a little bit of Kiss through too? Because we can do that. Yeah. Remember when JT bought Sexy back? Like that early 2000s, he was the Harry Styles of that time. This is coming up in a second. Oh, speaking of Harry.
1: Let's do this.
2: Kiss is Harry's home.
3: Harry!
0: The gigs are sold out. The only place to get your Harry Styles tickets is right here on Kiss. And old mate Harry's blowing your kisses. 131065, when you hear him, Chuck Veronica on. Hi!
4: Coffee, give me the f***ing ticket! Please.
0: Oh, jeez. I love that you've just sworn in front of everyone and then just with a, please, please.
4: Please, I really need the tickets. Yeah. Actually do, because my daughter is harassing me for tickets. She wants to go to her first concert.
0: Oh, my God.
4: And she's harassing me.
0: Enough. I get it. We understand. Yeah. The kid has got you under ransom. Get it, a Harry Styles guy!
4: For real.
0: Hello? Yeah, you're going to Harry Styles.
4: Oh, my God. I'm just overwhelmed because it's like, and now
0: it's like she's, it's like she's just been released into the wild. It's okay. The ransom is over. Well done.
4: Oh, my God. I'm so excited.
0: Hear the Harry Kiss.
1: Hi, I'm Harry Styles.
0: Mwah. Call 131065. Become the next Kiss winner holding Harry tickets. It's sooner than you think. Could even be other side of this ad break waiting for you. 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

0: Hey, so coming up on your number one hit music station, one of the most stunning voices on my playlist. Her name's Sienna Spiro, but turns out she's got a medical condition and it improves her voice.
1: I've got vocal nodules, so my voice is kind of It helps, actually. I like it.
0: Oh, my God. Well, those vocal nodules sounding on point. Sienna Spiro, Great Expectations. Oh, plus, you know, we sit brand new Kiss music you need to know about next to your favorite Kiss anthem. Hey! Sugar! Plus, do you want Harry Styles ticks? Yes, you do. You're waiting for that Lil Harry Kiss, which is coming up any moment, right? Mwah. You know what? Stay there. I'll help you win this straight after this on Kiss.
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0: 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Kiss 101.1, Melbourne's number one hit music station. Cannot wait for you to be hanging with these guys. My joy comes
1: in the morning. Ash, Izzy and Elliot.
0: Joy. Hey, it's a new era coming with the Kiss Morning Show. Can't wait for you to meet him. Ash London, Isaac Smith, Elliot Garno. What do we need to know about Izzy? An incredible footy player, but also...
2: Isaac, you live in Geelong, but Melbourne's home. What's your dream Melbourne day?
3: I reckon a walk along the Yarra into a $6.50 coffee. And
2: what is your coffee order, by the way?
3: Long black, splash of milk. Sometimes you get a large long black and they're a triple.
2: I don't mean to
3: you start to get the shakes. Especially if you have 3 a day, that's 9 shots.
0: Oh, the guy is hardcore. That is full on. The Kiss Morning Show, Ash London, Isaac Smith, Elliot Garno, and it is coming to Melbourne October 26th. Exclusive to Kiss 101.1. Sabrina giving us the house tour. Thank you for dinner, baby.

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4: 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Call 13-1065.
0: And boom.
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0: 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We are Kiss 101. Gordy with you. Hello.
1: Hello, how's it going?
0: Hey, man, what's happening?
1: I am looking for Harry Styles tickets.
0: Oh, you're a little bit early. You got to hear the Harry Kiss, and that's when you're 13-1065.
1: Oh, too easy.
0: Guess what?
1: What?
2: Hi,
0: I'm just kidding.
1: Oh, Jesus Christ.
0: It's coming up in a sec, man. Good luck.
1: Thank you.

0: 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I can't do too much about this overcast grey weather, but I can play your Kiss mix to forget about it next, Melbourne.
1: It's me.
2: Oh, my God.
1: You've got Harry Styles tickets.
3: Yes.
2: Oh, my God. All your free Harry Styles tickets are on Kiss.
0: Yeah, I got Harry winners all day. Even Jared's going to Harry Styles. Okay. Are you at work or something? Where are you?
4: I'm actually in a car park right now. Everybody's looking at me, but I don't give a
0: Oh, God. All right.
5: Hi, I'm Harry Styles.
0: Mwah. You hear Harry blowing kisses? You call me. 131065 is my number. 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
6: G'day there, works continue in Wyndham Vale. McGrath Road and Greens Road closed at Balland Road. Take the Land Road and Bolton Road instead. There's debris to watch out for in Templestowe Lower. Manningham Road eastbound at High Street in the left-hand lane. And a crashing kilo east on Milliara Road northbound approaching the crossway. It's M-Day at Mazda this Saturday. For one day only, get an unmissable deal. 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The Kiss Cast, cloudy this afternoon. 16 the expected top. Right now in the city, it's 12 degrees. That's Kiss, traffic and weather together.
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0: 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Ash London.
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0: Isaac Smith.
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0: Wednesday. Kiss on your number one hit music station. You got Gordy. Oh, there's this awesome Aussie artist I want to put you across. By the name of Jack Gray, you might remember him. A couple of years ago, went viral with a tune called Dumb Shit. Back with this song called Blind Lovin'. Obsessed.
1: Blind Lovin', yeah, dude. This song is about falling for someone very quickly and not caring about all the red flags. Just going headfirst into this situation blindly.
0: Do you know what? Like, even doing that, even though you know it's foolish and stupid, it's still fun.
1: It's the human experience.
0: Yeah. Blind Lovin'. Jack Gray. Play this for you in like 8 minutes. Jared, what's up, man?
2: Man, well, we've just been at work, working away today. Been chasing these Harry tickets, man, and you've been giving them away, so we've just been calling and calling and calling.
0: Oh, yeah.
3: Hi, I'm Harry Styles.
0: Mwah. Hear that Harry kiss. Call me on 131065. I will hand you two Money Can't Buy Harry Styles tickets within 20 minutes. Stay on Kiss for me.
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1: Ladies and gentlemen, the Smalzy Show on Kiss.
0: Yeah, Smalzy's in now on Kiss. Hey, brother.
2: Yeah.
0: Hey, the Kelly Clarkson thing. It continues, right? Real quick.
2: It escalates. Now they've released the security footage of Kelly Clarkson trying to buy the bird on the wall for $15,000.
0: Like the limp sinkers are going, oh, she says, as if I couldn't afford that, and walks out.
2: You know what? I don't know. But we're going to break it down more because also the shop owner's been doing interviews.
0: Yeah, I'm on team bird regardless. I'm on team bird here, man.
2: I'm on team iHeart Live with Louis Tomlinson.
0: Good one.
2: Yeah, if you want to be off to our next iHeart Live, hanging out with Louis Tomlinson, 131065 is the phone number. Start calling right now, you can win from three.
0: No, not right now, because I've still got tickets to bloody Harry Styles.
2: Okay, not yet. Yeah, call from three.
0: Wrong One Directioner, man.
3: Hey, I'm Harry Styles.
0: Oh, hear that Kiss in any minute. Yeah, get out of here, Smalls. Hear that Harry Kiss any minute. 131065, Harry tickets will be yours.

0: Cupid Kiss.
1: The one and only.
2: Let's do this.
1: Harry Styles!
0: The next 10 minutes
3: could be your hairy moment.
0: Hear our man's kiss.
2: I'm Harry Styles.
3: Mwah. Call 13-1065.
0: And boom.
3: You're in to see him live.
0: For free.
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0: 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They're in Melbourne playing Rod Laver tonight. Huge. But just for a second, forget about Rod Laver. Forget about it. Who wants to get to Marvel Stadium for a little gig called Harry Styles?
1: Let's do this.
2: Kiss is Harry's home.
1: Harry
0: Styles! Free Harry tickets, happening. Alana.
3: Hi, Gordy. I just heard my man give us a little mwah.
0: Oh, a little bit of a
1: mwah.
3: Mwah.
1: Mwah.
3: Mwah.
1: Mwah.
3: I could do this all day.
0: Oh God, this is Alana's going to look very dodgy outside school pickup doing this. Let's just let her in on the Harry Styles ticket.
3: Oh, my God, I'm so excited. This is going to be insane.
0: You and a plus one in that stadium wearing your merch, having the best time ever.
3: I absolutely will be. Thank you so much, Gordy.
0: All day nonstop. Your free Harry tickets are on Kiss, and yours are real close. Wait there.
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4: G'day there on the Westgate Freeway, slow city bound from Todd Road through the Burnley Tunnel. There's works to watch out for in Wyndhambow, McGrath Road and Greens Road closed at the Land Road. Take the Land Road and Bolton Road instead. And works on the Hume Freeway, the Watson Street ramps are closed. 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The Kiss Cast, cloudy this afternoon, expecting a top of 16. Right now in the city, it's 12 degrees. That's Kiss, traffic and weather together.
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0: 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Getting in here for the Smallsy Show. 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
14: Melbourne traffic. There's a crash on the Ring Road Altona bound at Fitzgerald Road with delays back to Ballarat Road. And there's a crash on the Eastern Freeway outbound after Bulleen Road. Otherwise, over in Seaford, a collision on Seaford Road westbound to the Frankston Freeway. 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The Kiss Cast, mostly cloudy skies reaching a top of 16 degrees. That's Kiss, traffic and weather together.
15: 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There's a man from Australia. This man, he is enthusiasm on 2 feet.
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28: 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And it's Wednesday afternoon. Hello, everybody. Welcome to it. The Smallsy Show on deck. And like clockwork, the phones are in meltdown. We're at day three of the Kiss Presents iHeart Live with Louis Tomlinson. We announced it earlier this week that our next international superstar doing a Money Can't Buy event is going to be Louis Tomlinson. And this afternoon on the show, we're going to have more invites for you.

0: the secure. Is that yes. right? You're listening out for Louis Tomlinson, by the way. When he says call 131065, that's when you call 131065. Between now and then, we got some other radio show business that we need to do. I need to say hello to producer Zach. He's here this afternoon. Hello. G's in the phone room, standing by.
1: Hello.
0: Question for the team. I noticed today at the supermarket, the Christmas cakes are already out.
2: They're not.
0: The Christmas chocolates are out. The Christmas panettones are out. How soon is too soon? Or do you think we're getting very close to being able to play Mariah Carey's All I Want for Christmas?
1: No. Okay. No. Not in October.
0: You didn't even blink.
1: No, you've got to let Halloween have its moment. And then I think November 1st is Mariah's day.
0: Okay. Oh, is that the cutoff? Halloween?
1: I think so.
0: And then we go, okay.
2: Same with the decorations and the food. I mean, well, unless you're buying a Christmas chocolate to eat it today. But I mean, also, it's October. Who's doing that?
1: Okay. Yeah, and are the puds going to survive until Christmas Day, or is it to
0: I'm
1: eat
0: not
1: the
0: sure.
1: puds now?
0: I don't know if you're eating the pud when you eat the pud. I mean,
1: when are you supposed to eat
0: I
1: the
0: don't,
1: pud?
0: You know, as someone who always has eaten a couple of puds in his time, I kind of live by the rule, don't have a pud at home. If you don't have a pud in the cupboard, you can't eat the pud.
2: Yep.
0: You can't pull the pud
1: Stop.
0: Out of the cupboard. You can't pull your pud out of the cupboard and then start nibbling on it.
2: Gotta have some self-control.
0: You gotta have self-control. And anyone who knows me knows I don't. Anyway, so we're not too early to buy the Christmas pudding. Just don't eat it yet, but definitely don't put your Christmas tree up. That's where we're at there. Okay, well, now that we've got that sorted out, this girl is in the country for her very first headline tour. It kicked off last night in Brizzy. Apparently the crowd at River Stage was so loud she could barely hear herself sing. Zara Larsson kicking the Smallsy show off this afternoon with Midnight Sun. Coming up, we're going to do the first round of the Hot Minute. Apparently, Kelly Clarkson's feud with the Brooklyn store has continued. We'll get it across. You next. Here at Kiss.

0: are the Lumineers. That is Ho Hey in the Smallsy Show. Thanks to Chemist Warehouse for a Wednesday afternoon now on Kiss. Louis Tomlinson fans, stand by for the iHeart Live. Your cue to call is coming up, 131065, when you hear Louis say, call me now for your chance to hang out for an afternoon at a top secret location. Right now, though, let's do...
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0: We got details of an Entourage reboot. If you're a fan of Mark Wahlberg and Entourage, stand by for details on that. First, though, we got to get the update on Kelly Clarkson, right? Oh. It's turned into the biggest story in the world, all over a bird on a wall.
3: Please welcome.
4: Hey, what's up? This is your girl, Kelly Clarkson.
0: All right, so the story all started a couple of days ago, if you're not familiar with it. Kelly Clarkson went into a shop in Brooklyn, in New York, wanted to buy a bird on the wall that cost $15,000.
5: Like a wooden mechanical... puppet, I guess you could call it?
0: That, yes, because it was attached, like the bird was up high and then it would move by turning a handle. Anyway, she claims the owner of this boutique, Pretty Womaned Her, and when I say Pretty Womaned Her, I didn't mean like buy her flowers and take her into a hotel. I mean treated her like Julia Roberts on Rodeo Drive. Anyway, what's happened next? The update today is that the shop owner has released the CCTV from the shop. Now, there's no audio attached to the CCTV, but this whole interaction, we now know, lasted all of 4 minutes. And the store was so busy. And that Kelly said that she was judged by what she was wearing, right?
5: Yeah.
0: Except everyone who is in this CCTV is pretty much wearing the exact same clothes. Like, she's no... worse dressed or better dressed than anyone else, including the shop owner. But the shop owner is also out there doing interviews to anyone who will listen. So are we ready to go to the Today Show? Is this the Today Show?
5: USA Today, yeah.
0: Yeah, okay. This is USA Today. Shop owner talking about his interaction with Kelly Clarkson.
6: This is an insane misunderstanding. Nothing happened in this shop to justify her scolding our shopkeeper on the way out, but I could let that go. You know, everybody has a bad day, but things changed when she used her platform to attack us. It's just, it's asymmetrical social warfare. We are afraid for the safety of our shopkeepers. Kelly Clarkson has put us in danger.
0: Okay, can I just say, he's right. Kelly Clarkson has put the workers, like, I mean, we live in a world now, right, where tweets can hurt people's feelings. When you're Kelly Clarkson and you're alleging this stuff happens, right, this shop owner is allowed to feel like his staff are now in danger. Because didn't they also say that they had received like hundreds of thousands of like inundated with people basically calling them out and bullying the shop owner
5: online
0: as well?
5: Hate, yeah.
0: Yeah. This is the thing, right? Like where do you draw the line? Anyway, it does sound like a big misunderstanding. As for the bird, though, the bird is still up for sale. It's now worth $15 million. Apparently, the price has risen. The shop is now saying, due to popular demand. Due to popular demand. This story is not going away, let me tell you.
7: Hi, we're in sync.
0: Now, I am a child of the 90s. I grew up, Backstreet Boys, Spice Girls, NSYNC. I used to think these pop stars were rich. Well, Lance Bass says he made barely any money from his days in the band. He's done this new interview where he says all the members in the group basically made no money during their prime years, and explains why some of the less famous members of all of these pop groups still hang around like Bad Smells, because they made no money back in the day. Despite the huge success and multiple sold-out tours, have a listen to Lance Bass.
8: People think it's so weird how people think I'm so filthy rich from NSYNC. No, not at all. You know, I did well after NSYNC, and I'm very proud of everything I did after that, but I didn't make money with NSYNC, like, hardly at all. We had a per diem, $35 a day.
9: Wow. Rich. Yeah.
0: They were earning 35 bucks a day. That was it.
5: That's wild.
0: That's pretty wild. Oh, and just a quick one.
10: Hey, I'm Mark Wahlberg.
11: Mark, get up here, some movies.
0: All right, Mark Wahlberg has given the green light and says that there could be a reboot of Entourage. the real-life Ari Gold has written a new book, apparently. This is Mark Wahlberg in Hollywood being stopped by TMZ.
9: We might bring Entourage back. Well, Ari Emanuel just wrote a new book called Rolling the Calls. We could actually do a movie based on the book. We got the rights for the book. So you never know.
0: Watch this space. Could be a new Entourage in the works. Okay, Hot Minute is done. Let's do Sonny Federa, Becky Hill. This is called Say Something. Smallsy Show is on here at Kiss. And stand by. Louis Tomlinson, I Heart Live. Winners next.

0: Sonny Federa.
1: Becky Hill.
0: That is Say Something. This is the Smallsy Show. 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We're driving you home right here at Kiss. Okay. Oh, you know what's coming up on the show before 4 o'clock? We're gonna do a question of the afternoon. What should you leave up to a professional? What's a job that you should not tackle that you should actually leave up to a professional? I don't know if you've seen, there's a girl going viral at the moment is it called eyebrow tinting? Is that what it's called?
2: Yeah. Tinting your eyebrows.
0: Yeah, this tinting your eyebrows.
2: Yep.
0: Okay. Don't know this is the thing, but apparently girls tint their eyebrows, right? And it's normally something you get a professional to do. Is this also true?
2: Absolutely.
0: Well, yeah. There's one girl going around on TikTok who did not leave it up to a professional and has happened to fall asleep while tinting.
3: Oh, dear.
0: Her eyebrow. You can only imagine what happens. I mean, I won't. Anyway, I'm going to play you the audio and then I'm going to ask you things you should leave up to a professional. That's coming up. Also, though, before then, we've got the iHeart Live with Louis Tomlinson. Can we please clear the lines? Clear the lines.
2: I will clear the lines.
0: Try to, because straight after the traffic, you better start getting ready to call. You could be the next person flying to our top secret location, hanging out with Louis Tomlinson, having lunch, kicking back, just, you know, making memories. Ready to go? Yeah?
3: Oh, midnight memories.
0: Oh, don't do that. Here we go.
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5: Watch out for a crash on the Ring Road Altona bound before Fitzgerald Road with delays back to Ballarat Road. And over on the Eastern Freeway, a crash outbound after Bulleen Road. Otherwise, looking to the Westgate Freeway, it's going city bound from Todd Road through the Burnley Tunnel. 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The Gizcast. Cloudy skies down to 7 overnight. Tomorrow mostly sunny, reaching a top of 21 degrees. It's me, Alpha, with Kiz Traffic and Weather Together on The Smallsy Show.
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6: Hey, this is Bruno Mars. Now break it
0: down like, ooh. Bruno Mars.
6: Smallsy.
0: We're back together, baby.
6: Good to see you, brother.
0: It is so good to see you. The romantic tour, what's your love language?
6: Ooh. I'm just going to say physical touch right now.
0: Yeah, well, you know what? Anyone who's seen you physically, you haven't physically touched me, but like on stage, you physically.
6: Where is this going, Smallsy?
0: Yeah, no, sorry. Your team is like, wrap this up.

0: That's still a lefty. Boston. Hey, she's in the country at the moment for the Strumming Bird Festival, correct?
1: Yes.
0: It is the Smallsy Show for a Wednesday afternoon right here on KISS. Okay, phone's going mental. Day three of winning your way to the KISS Presents iHeart Live with Louis Tomlinson. Can I just say, before we go to the phones, I have been overwhelmed with the amount of DMs and comments and how crazy the phones have been ringing for this.
1: It's truly insane.
0: No, like people from, like, I just, they're... The amount of people who have, did you ever, you were a big One Direction fan, G, there in the phone room.
2: Was.
0: Still are, sorry, sorry.
2: Forever.
0: You are. Did you ever have any of the dolls, the One Direction dolls?
2: No, I had basically everything else, but I never got the dolls.
0: Okay.
2: Does that make me a fake fan?
0: No. It doesn't make you a fake fan. It just means there are some bigger fans than you because I have seen so many Louis dolls.
2: Yeah.
0: And when I say dolls, I mean 30-year-old women are sending me photos of them posing with their Louis dolls.
2: And they're the OGs from like the early 2010s.
0: Yeah.
2: And also when you go to a Louis show,
0: yeah,
2: they get held up in the air and you see them.
0: They're not taking them.
2: They're everywhere. Yeah. They get held up in the mosh pit.
0: The fans take the dolls to... Okay. So we'll prepare for some Louis dolls to be at the iHeart Live is what I'm hearing. Okay, let's go. Let's get a winner.
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0: All right, let's do it. Let's go to the phones. Let's get the next person into our top secret location with the KISS Presents iHeart Live with Louis Tomlinson. It is happening somewhere in Sydney. Wherever you are in the country, you can win because we're flying people in from around the country. Then when you get here, we're flying you on a Sydney seaplane to a top secret place on Sydney Harbour where Louis Tomlinson and I will be arriving by a jet boat. Tanisha, hello.
6: Oh, my God.
0: Do you have a doll, Tanisha?
6: My doll, like manifesting as much as I can for this.
0: Now, Tanisha, if you win, can you bring the doll on the day?
6: It's coming with me, I promise you. I'm strapping it into that seaplane. It gets its own seatbelt. Like, it is coming.
0: Gets its own tray table. It'll have its own little service.
6: 100% its own water bottle. Everything is happening.
0: Tanisha? Against my better judgment, because you do sound like a super fan, I am giving you your invites. You're coming.
6: Oh, my God. Oh, my God. Thank you.
0: You and a friend are top secret location with Louis. Actually, I have to give her three tickets because Louis the doll needs one too. So you, a friend, and Louis the doll.
1: And we'll get a little lanyard made up for Louis the doll.
0: Oh, my God. Can we? Can we get a little lanyard made up for Louis the doll? Yes.
6: That would be so perfect.
0: Perfect. I mean, again, I think you're going to creep everybody out, but that's okay. That's your, you know what? I'm not going to yuck your yum.
6: You,
0: Tanisha, you're going to be there with Louis Tomlinson and a friend. We'll see you at the iHeart Live, all right? And can I just say, if you've got a special occasion coming up, make sure you share a Sydney seaplane experience with someone special. Because that doll is going to probably, you know, that doll is going to get on a seaplane for the first time that I've ever getting on a seaplane as well. So there you go. That doll's living a better life than I am. Enjoy, Tanisha. I'll see you on another chance tonight from 7 here at KISS.

0: your next shot at winning your way to the iHeart Live with Louis Tomlinson coming up 7 o'clock tonight. Keep it KISS for your access to the world's biggest stars. All right, take a break. And then when we come back, we're going to talk about that girl who tinted her eyebrows, but she fell asleep. And in the process, some are calling it blackface.
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4: There's a crash on the Ring Road. I'll turn abound at Fitzgerald's Road. Delays are back to Ballarat Road. And over on the Eastern Freeway, a collision outbound after Bulleen Road. Otherwise, watch out for a breakdown on the Westgate Freeway outbound ramp to the Multi Bridge, leaving the left-hand lane closed. 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The KISS cast. Cloudy skies down to 7 overnight. Tomorrow mostly sunny, reaching a top of 21 degrees. It's me, our first with KISS traffic and weather together on The Smallsy Show.
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0: Sam Fender and Olivia Dean. That is Rein Me In. The Smallsy Show this afternoon. All right, now I would like to bring you a word of warning. A little story of caution for a Wednesday afternoon, if you will. There's an old saying, leave it to a professional.
1: Oh, yeah.
0: And if this is not an example of leaving something to a professional, I do not know what is. There is a girl called Jess who posted a TikTok that's now gone viral where she's attempted to tint her own eyebrows at home and then in the process has fallen asleep with the tint still on. Take a listen.
2: Oh my God, I've just woken up and I forgot to take my tint off my eyebrows. I've just woken up.
0: Okay, you know what I don't understand? These people that are in the middle of doing something and they fall asleep.
1: She must have been so relaxed as part of her, you know, self-care, getting ready for whatever she was tinting them for.
0: Now, how long is one meant to leave their eyebrow tint on for?
3: Tint?
0: Yeah.
3: 5 to 10 minutes max.
0: So I believe she's an hour or so.
3: Her?
0: Yes.
3: She slept through the night.
0: Was it through the night?
3: Through the night. She fell asleep watching a movie the night before and woke up in the morning and went, oh my gosh, something's happened.
0: Well, here's part two.
2: I fell asleep. Oh my God, I'm going out tonight as well. No, this is not good.
0: That's not, no, you know what? It is not good. You know what her eyebrows look like now? You know Eugene Levy from American Pie? She's got these two big caterpillars on her head. As I say, sometimes this is one of these instances, right, where you should have left it to a professional.
1: Yes.
0: I would like to make a list this afternoon of other things that you should leave to a professional. 131065, please call the show. I feel like any waxing in general, would you?
3: Yeah, I've dabbled with some at-home waxing and I'll never dabble again.
0: Is that?
3: You leave it to a professional.
0: Are you like that?
3: No.
0: Did you wax the lady region?
3: No.
0: That is, why would you do that yourself? That just seems like...
3: It's cheaper.
0: I get that it's cheaper.
3: Yeah, you really pay the price in the end.
0: There is a reason why these people are professionals.
3: Yeah.
0: I would like, okay, so let's do waxing on the list. Can we put waxing on the list, please? Waxing is, you should leave that to a professional. I'd like to add to the list, if you don't mind, dog grooming.
1: Oh.
0: I tried to, because obviously, like, if you've got a dog that needs grooming, it's like $110, $100 a pop to get the dog groomed. How hard can it be? Turns out quite difficult. Turns out there's a reason you pay so much for a dog groomer. Because I remember I cut my dog's fur around her paws. It looked like she was wearing boots for weeks afterwards. And I thought I'd done, the part was, I thought I had done a great job. I was like, I've nailed this. And then it dried and I was like, this is terrible. Leave it, got dog grooming, leave it to a professional. What do you want to add to the list? 131065. Get calling right now.

0: The Weeknd and Blinding Lights here at Kiss. Hey, quick reminder, tonight 7 o'clock, next invites to Louis Tomlinson in the iHeart Live. Oh, and WWE wrestler Cody Rhodes is going to be on the show. He's in the new Street Fighter movie.
1: Let's go, go.
0: All right, we're just going to quickly wrap up with things you should leave to a professional. There's a girl called Jess who's gone viral after she's attempted to tint her own eyebrows and fallen asleep while doing so, leading to caterpillars like Eugene Levy on her face.
2: I fell asleep. Oh, my God, I'm going out tonight as well.
0: No, you're not.
2: No, this is not good.
0: It's not good, and the tint did not come off, and it's stained. You'd hide, wouldn't you, if that went backfired, I would imagine?
3: How long would that take to come off?
0: Well, it's stain, right?
4: I would say at least a few days of, like, non-stop scrubbing. But they would look amazing at, like, day 4 or 5.
0: Okay. Silver lining. Dana, all right, list. What are you putting on there? Something you should leave to a professional.
5: I'm putting box dye or, like, bleaching, to be specific.
0: Okay, box dye or bleaching. I think I, in my time, might have put on one of those hats and done my tips back in the day. You know those plastic skull caps? And then you get that really intense metal needle thing and you pull it through?
5: Yeah.
0: Hey, early 2000s, guys, we were all living our best life. Did you have any accidents or anything like that?
5: Oh, my God. I tried bleaching my hair to be, like, bleach blonde, and most of my hair came out in chunks.
0: No. I've heard of these stories.
5: It took ages to grow back.
0: I bet. Let's give you tickets to go check out the new Brad Pitt movie, Heart of the Beast. Olivia, last one. We're running out of time. What should we leave to a professional?
6: So this one's a bit squeamish. It's piercing of the ears. We found out the hard way. So,
0: what do you mean, piercing of the ear? You did an at-home jobby?
6: Yeah.
0: Oh, that's disgusting. What?
6: So, you know, yep. In The Parent Trap, have you seen that movie where she pierces her ear at camp?
0: Yeah.
6: My friend had never had her ears pierced, and we gave it a go. We got a sewing needle and an ice cube and popped it straight through.
0: Yep,
6: and
0: we're done.
6: She did not respond.
0: Yep, we're done. Thank you. Okay, ear piercings. Piercings are anywhere on your body. Don't be piercing anything. Anywhere. Don't be taking any needle, sticking it anywhere in your body is all I'm going to say. Thank you, Olivia. Thank you. All right, bye. Show's done. Will and Woody coming up for you in a second. Back tonight. Hilary Duff tickets up for grabs as well. 7 p.m. Keep it Kiss. Will and Woody next.
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15: Melbourne traffic. Watch out for a crash on the Eastern Freeway outbound after Bulleen Road. Traffic is heavy back passing the Chandler Highway. And there's a broken down truck on the Tuller Freeway outbound ramp to the Ring Road Greensboro, leaving the right-hand lane closed. How's this for a housewarming gift from Origin? 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The KISSCAST. Cloudy skies down to 7 overnight. Tomorrow mostly sunny, reaching a top of 21 degrees. First with KISS traffic and weather together, and Will and Woody driving you home next.
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2: Hey, I'm Rachel Storer. A murder charge has now been laid over the death of Jada Allen Bonner. The 21-year-old's body was found in a Carlton apartment on Saturday morning. A 31-year-old man is due to face court today. Police say the pair were known to each other. Jada's family and supporters will march to Spring Street this weekend, demanding action to end violence against women. Another bedbug drama for Qantas. A

0: 4-year-old man says he was left covered in bites after a flight from LA to Melbourne last month. This claim comes after Qantas had to cancel a flight from Rome to deep clean a plane due to the pests. The Pope has lung cancer. The 71-year-old has just had a major operation to remove part of his right lung. The Vatican says he's recovering well. Albo says his thoughts and prayers are with the Pontiff, who is a voice for peace. And in Kiss Celeb news, Kelly Clarkson's bird drama caught on camera. More on that next.
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0: The AFL trade clock is ticking, with clubs scrambling to get deals done before tonight's deadline. Brisbane digging its heels in over Kadeen Coleman, rejecting Essendon's latest offer. And West Coast remains in the hunt for Trent Rivers and Jack Viney. The KissCast is next.
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0: Grey skies this arvo, a top of 16, mostly sunny tomorrow, 21, and staying fine for Friday, 23. Right now it's 14 degrees in the city. 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

0: Hello, everyone. Yes, say only 9 weeks of the show to go, but it's only 3 days for junior producer Annalise, who is going on to bigger and better things as she absolutely annihilates a packet of chicken crispies out there. Look at her go.
1: Love them. Love shapes. Maybe Shapes might want to send me a goodbye package.
0: I'd love that.
2: It's great to see
0: you. We wouldn't forward it on to you, though. We'd take it. We'd send you the crimpies.
1: I'll send them on you, Addy.
0: Internationally recognised as the worst shape. But you're the only one. You're the only reason.
1: No.
0: One of the great things about you not being here, AB, is that if Shapes send us another packet of delivery, which God bless the people at Arnott's.
2: We love Arnott's.
0: I just had a nice Vovo Tim Tam. Unbelievable. That shouldn't be illegal. That should be illegal.
2: Absolutely.
0: So good.
2: The genius of Arnott's, Will. But back on the crimpies, I agree with Will. It's a shocking flavour.
0: It's the worst flavour.
2: When you get one of those party packs, it's always the last mini packet left, the chicken crimpy.
1: No, it was actually voted the number one flavour.
2: No, it wasn't.
0: Jam it up your ass.
2: Whoa.
0: Oh, sorry.
2: Whoa.
0: Sorry.
2: Still on air.
0: Got a bit aggressive.
2: Whoa. Still on air.
0: Sorry. Sorry.
2: All right.
1: We're just talking about Shapes, brother.
2: Let's go to a song.
0: I take food chat very seriously.
1: Just because you like the cheddar.
2: We're getting that.
0: Gosh, should we open the phones?
2: We're getting that. Nah, because Annalise wants to talk about something else, haven't
0: she? She still can, but it's just easy. A crimpy is the worst shape. I think just needs to be finalised. I think we just need to sort that out. Don't you think?
2: Yeah, okay. Yeah, all right.
0: So just
2: confirm for us if chicken crimpy is the worst flavour of shape.
0: Must be.
2: Or if you want to suggest another flavour which is the worst, 131065 is the number. Yeah, I'm happy to just, we'll do it at the start of this next spot and then we'll get to what you want to talk about, AB.
1: That would be good.
2: I think we just need to silence all talk about whether crimpy is or isn't the worst.
0: Extinguish
2: My
0: the flame.
2: My memory is
0: Extinguish
2: when we used to get the family words. Packs,
0: yeah.
2: You'd always dip your hand and go, oh, there's four crimpies
0: that,
2: left.
0: That rank orange colour.
2: Yeah, yeah. Even the shape of it, it's a bad shape. I don't like the shape.
0: The texture is different to all the other shapes. It's more
2: too
0: of a
2: crumbly.
0: Biscuit than a shape.
2: Too crumbly.
0: Yeah.
2: Too crumbly.
0: Is it the worst flavour? Give us a call. 131065. It's Will and Woody. It's Kiss.

0: Will and Woody. Hey, only 9 weeks of the show to go. Before we get into Annalise, who's only got 3 shows to go, one of our producers here, I'm sure you guys know that. We're just going to answer a quick question. Is chicken crimpy the worst shape? Woods and I are very firmly on the side of
1: yes. And I thought everyone was in agreement there, like strong agreement that, look, it's still not bad. All shapes are great, but crimpy, easily the worst. Let's quickly go to Luke here on 131065. Luke, what's the worst shapes flavour?
2: The worst shapes flavour is savoury.
1: I do think there's an argument for savoury being worse than crimpy.
0: It's neck and neck, yeah. But crimpy is still worse. And I think
2: chicken crimpy is god tier.
1: God tier?
2: Followed by barbecue and pizza.
1: I obviously agree with that. Barbecue and pizza is great, obviously.
3: Pizza.
1: But I cannot...
3: It's called pizza.
1: Excuse me?
3: Barbecue pizza.
0: Oh, yeah, I saw that out there. That's not it, though. I tried one of them. That's not it. Oh, let's just not get into the... Because, I mean, if we really wanted to open the door there, we're not asking what's the best shape, because that's a whole other conversation. Yeah. Yeah. And cheese and Vegemite would have a claim there.
1: Whoa, really?
3: Best shape.
0: The Vegemite shape is like crash.
3: Best shape.
0: Yeah, it is elite.
4: Whoa. Cheese and bacon flavour, also, like, unbelievable.
1: I never liked cheese and bacon. Again, not as bad as crimpy.
4: Step up your ass, Woody.
1: If people miss the first run, that's totally wild.
0: There's an off-air conversation about how you would do that with a shape.
1: And we have had that chat. Christy.
0: Why did you get it on the podcast?
4: Or Patreon.
0: On the Patreon.
1: Oh, attach a video. That'd get clicks. Christy on 131065, worst shapes flavour?
5: So, worst one is absolutely barbecue.
1: What?
5: Like, ew.
0: Where's crimpies for you? Where are the crimpies?
5: Crimpies, 100% up the top.
0: Oh my God. What is going on with this country?
5: The best thing with them is dip them in sweet chili filly and you have yourself the best snack in the world.
0: I think
1: anything in sweet chili filly thing is unbelievable.
0: I agree with
3: memory
0: that.
3: Unlocked. That stuff was unbelievable.
1: How did someone think of the idea to put sweet chili sauce with... It's just such a good combination.
0: It's a great...
3: Imagine coming up with that idea, being in that room.
1: Oh, God.
3: What about we get sweet chili sauce and put it with the filly?
0: I actually think it was already happening.
1: What do you mean? Before sweet chili filly started doing
0: it? Yeah. Because you get wedges with sour cream and sweet chili sauce.
1: Oh, of course they were already
0: doing it. They were already doing it.
3: Yeah.
0: Yeah, so they just piggybacked. There's not an original idea in the Philadelphia boardroom.
1: There you go. Well, we love you though, Philadelphia. And if you want to send us some sweet chili
0: filly... Although they've been doing the same thing for a long time.
3: If it ain't broke, don't fix it.
0: I agree with that. I'm not saying they do a bad job. Yeah. I'm just saying not an original job.
1: They're doing the same job. Do we want more calls or do you want to go on to what Annalise wants to talk about? I'm kind of sick of people saying that crimpy is good.
0: Kylie, are chicken crimpy is the best or the worst flavour?
6: Sorry, I'm going to have to agree with the others. Chicken crimpy is pretty much the only flavour I will eat.
0: Shut up your ass, Kylie.
3: Yes, Kylie. Yes, Queen.
1: That is.
3: I don't know if you can say that to listeners.
1: Yeah.
0: Like, Kylie's okay. Kylie, you call the show a bit. You're okay with that, are you?
6: What was that?
0: Don't worry, mate.
1: All right, you missed it. Perfect. That's lucky. Do we want Sarah? I'm worried that we will tell her to do something.
3: I can spoil it for you.
0: So good.
1: We have to get one. Okay, Sarah, please. Can you give me a drum roll or something, Tommy? Because I'm shocked at this. I thought this would just be a fait accompli that everyone hated crimpies.
0: Yeah.
1: Sarah, what's the worst shapes flavour?
7: I can't agree with you there. Sorry, guys. I definitely have to say crimpy is the best ultimate flavour of the shapes.
3: Okay.
0: All right. That's it.
7: I will tell you, though.
0: Yeah.
7: The cheese and bacon one. That is rubbish. Absolutely rubbish.
0: Yeah, I agree with that.
1: Facts.
0: Yeah. Georgia lived a very sheltered life in Western Australia. I think they get, yeah. Did you guys even have shapes over there like growing up?
4: No, we didn't. No shapes in WA.
1: You guys didn't have Krispy Kremes, and I'd always fly back to Perth, and everyone would be having their Krispy Kremes on the plane. Like, did you guys just fly over here to get donuts?
0: Do you remember when they had the opening for 7-Eleven? Do you remember that as well? There was a line around the block.
1: And the line for the opened Lord of the Fries, that was a big day.
4: That's a big one for the vegans, yeah. Oh, so many. Like,
0: it's crazy. Yeah. Wild West. Anyway, Annalise's got 3 shows to go. We're going to jump in the time machine with her up next to relive some of her best moments. Will and Woody.

0: Yes, it's Will and Woody. Hey, only 9 weeks of the show to go. Woodrow, Annalise has been birded. Only 3 shows to go. She's going to come back in a sec with one of her favourite moments on the radio show. We are celebrating her all this week because, you know, we've got nothing else to do. Now, Woodrow.
1: Yeah.
0: We are going to do a bit of Can You Hear It Now. Am I playing for anyone, by the way, worth me asking? Because I'm going to give this crack for the first time in a long time.
1: I don't think you are playing for anyone. Right. You're just playing for yourself, mate.
0: What the Live Actually tickets?
1: I'll tell you what. You can...
0: Oh, okay.
1: Okay, I was having something else. Okay. You, my friend, have never played our most famous game, beer or soft drink, based on the sound of the can opening, and a lot of people were just keen to know how would we go.
0: Yep.
1: You're a bit worried about... You go to dark places when you put a blindfold on.
0: It's happening.
1: Okay, let's play. Let's play.
2: Can you hear it? Can you hear it? Can you hear it?
1: Why does that happen?
0: Last time I put a blindfold on... Well, it's very introspective when you put a blindfold on. You look at your thoughts and stuff. Right, and okay. I'm obviously, you know, I'm just going through a lot at the moment. A lot of change.
1: Right. Hey, let's start opening some cans.
0: Yeah.
1: You can just close your eyes if it's going to get too dark for you. Why don't you
0: take
1: the blindfold?
0: I think this is necessary.
1: Okay. All right.
0: You know, it's good. Look at what's going on with you guys. Share what's going on with you. It's important.
1: It's just not the time right now, I reckon.
0: Anyway, it's always the time. It's all good. It's all good. It's important. There's never a bad time.
1: Beautiful, mate. Go there. Okay, so beer or soft drink. You should be good at this. You would have heard in excess of 500 cans
0: more than anyone
1: in here.
0: More than anyone.
1: Here we go. Here's can one.
0: Soft drink.
1: Nice, mate. Nice. Really good.
0: I'm going to say.
1: Really good.
0: This is a great game.
1: It is. Mate.
0: I haven't played myself. In such a long time, because I'm watching other people play and I always know what it is, but this is great.
1: There's a reason why, like, the phone lines, every time we do this, everyone wants to play.
0: Come on.
1: And you're a professional. You should know not to swear, but you got your can wrong.
0: Yeah, I did. Sorry, I changed it. I knew as I said it, I was like, I've got that wrong.
1: Dropped the F-bomb. Now, do we have to go back live or something and play it now or something here, Tom?
0: People don't know I got the third can wrong, so I could just keep going.
1: But we know. And I'm a purist.
0: Yeah, well,
1: you fell down.
0: Kept going.
1: You fell down.
0: I could have kept going.
1: You fell down 2 cans in. I'm sorry, I'm not going to allow it.
0: I should have. Yeah. Don't rush your answer in that game. I think that's the problem. You get your tail up. You get momentum and you're feeling,
1: We see that a lot.
0: Yeah.
1: As soon as people get arrogant or a bit cocky, gone.
0: Yeah, I thought I'd, anyway. So you're playing tomorrow.
1: Amazing, and I've got to beat 2. I can't hear it at all, I'll be honest.
0: Can't wait for tomorrow then. It's going to be awesome.
3: A reel? Going viral? In my day, you just stayed in bed with a Lemsip. Go see what the fuss is about on their Instagram at Will and Woody.
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11: There's a crash on the Eastern Freeway outbound after Bulleen Road, leaving the 2 right-hand lanes closed and traffic heavy back to Hoddle Street. And there's a crash in Sky on the Western Port Highway southbound at Balato Road with only 1 lane open. Why wait for next year? Get ahead and start this November at Deakin, Victoria's number one university for course satisfaction. Applications close 18 October. The Kisscast. Cloudy skies down to 7 overnight. Tomorrow mostly sunny, reaching a top of 21 degrees. First with Kiss traffic and weather together, and Will and Woody driving you home.
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0: Oh, yeah. Will and Woody, I hope you're having a great drive home. 9 weeks to go. We're jumping back in the time machine with junior producer Annalise.
1: We're going back.
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1: Going back in time.
3: You tell me you built a time machine?
4: Because, Annalise, this is your third last show.
5: I know.
4: With us, because you are going to be the executive producer of Dr. Chris Brown, Amy and Jack, which is the new Sydney breakfast show starting soon. But we just thought it's a good chance for you to highlight your favourite memories or moments from your time on this show.
5: Yeah.
4: And you've got another one.
5: Oh, yeah. Sorry. I was like, yeah. Love the memes. This one.
4: I thought that was an obvious throw, but maybe I was wrong.
5: Sorry. Anyway. This one that we're going to hear today, I think, is up there with one of the biggest belly laughs, borderline tear moments I've ever had on this show.
4: Okay.
5: I think the audio just speaks for itself. So let's just hear what it was.
4: Okay.
0: How often do you have a crush on someone? Like, when I say a crush, I mean like a purely passive, I'm into that person, but there doesn't need to be anything here.
6: I reckon I'd probably have one or two a month.
4: Okay, yeah, interesting. Yeah,
0: good topic.
4: That's a good point.
0: Interesting topic.
4: Crushes. Yeah, yeah. Where'd we go?
0: Polarizing.
4: Where'd we go from there?
5: So, after that, Will talking about his how often he has crushes on people.
0: Yeah.
5: We went down the lane of, have you got a crush on Will?
0: We did.
4: Hello, Anonymous. You've got a crush on Will.
7: Hi, guys. So, I actually went to primary school with Will.
8: Here we go.
0: Whoa.
8: Here we go.
7: Every single girl in our year level had a crush on either Will or his friend Daniel W. And I was a Will fan.
8: Oh! Wow. Here we go!
4: And still a Will fan, Anonymous?
7: We'll leave you wondering with that one. There's a reason why I remained anonymous, right?
4: All right. Awesome. Just awesome.
5: Oh, so
4: full bank. Full bank of callers.
6: We talked to people
4: for a long time. But So, Annalise, what do you want to do now?
5: I think it's absolutely not.
0: No. We've done me. We've done me. It has to be Woody. It has to be Woody. No, we've done me. No, we've done. We've done me.
4: Broke. If it ain't broke,
0: I'm not going to be here for the bit.
4: Sorry?
0: I'm going to walk out.
5: No, you're not.
4: Yeah, you will.
0: No, I'm not going to be here for the bit.
4: You won't. Fulfill your contract.
0: I haven't got the strength.
5: 13-106-5.
0: No, I'm not doing it.
4: Look, Darcy's even on the phones, mate. He's good to go.
0: I'm not going to be here for the bit. I'm done with it.
9: The phones are ringing off the hook out here.
5: 13-106-5.
0: They're not. No one's calling.
5: Have you got a crush on Will?
0: Why? Can't we do it on Woody, please?
5: No.
4: No, mate. It's Annalise's third last show. It's her wish, mate. It's her wish.
0: No, AB, I don't want to do this.
4: Just to confirm. Just a commitment. If you're there in your car, you can remain anonymous if you're a bit embarrassed about it. It's totally fine. It's a safe space.
0: Guys,
4: 13-106-5.
0: I don't want to do this.
4: Have you got a crush?
0: I'm leaving. I'm not going to be back.
4: That's a good point. You can text us as well. 0429.
0: I'm not going to be back.
4: 13-106-5.
5: You'll be back.
0: I'm not coming back.
4: It's a little pump up for you.
0: It's not a pump up. It's not a pump up.
4: You need to hear it. It's really nice to hear.
0: No, it's really not. And everyone finds this very funny. I don't find this funny.
5: Aww.
0: Don't find this funny.
4: I don't find it funny.
0: You find it very funny.
4: I do not.
0: Yeah, it is. I'm leaving.
5: I've got the door.
0: I'll see you guys on
4: you
0: the outside.
4: You want to hear these nice?
0: I'll see you.
5: Do,
0: well, no
5: Will,
0: one's called.
5: Come on,
0: yet.
5: Don't leave.
4: Come on, guys, come on.
5: Amy, no, if you're listening, Amy called last time. Call back.
10: I think we've broken the phones.
4: Yeah, you did.
5: Will, come back.
4: My screen's frozen.
5: Come back. You didn't say the code word.
4: Will, come on, Will.
5: You haven't said the safe word.
4: Come on. Guys, please call. This is embarrassing. Have you got a crush on Will? 13-106-5.

0: Will and Woody driving you home. Will's sitting outside chowing down on some Ocean Spray craisins. He's crazy for craisins. Will, come on. You going to come back in, mate? I'm getting shakes. What's going on? Just let me know why you don't want to come back in again. I'm confused. Because this is honestly, Annalise has brought this bit. It's her third last time on the show. She's going to EP, the new Sydney Breakfast Show. She's trying to pump you up. What's going on? You don't want to receive a pump?
1: You're mocking me.
0: And no, there's no mockery here. There's no mockery here.
1: No one's called.
0: So I think what's happened here, by the way, so we have asked people, and do please call. Don't.
2: Maybe
0: this
2: the phone
0: is your last...
2: lines are down. Let me just test it.
0: I think the phone lines might be down. Maybe so many people called up that the phone lines went down. 13-1065. Oh, the phone lines are actually down. The phone lines are down. Seriously. I knew it, mate. There's a lot of people out there who have a crush on Will. I know that.
3: We broke the phone.
0: Mate, you broke the phone. How does that feel?
1: It feels good.
2: That was meant to be.
0: So obviously you can't call up on 13-1065 to let us know you've got a crush on Will, but we do have a text line as well. I'm pretty sure button pusher did.
1: Tommy called the phone line, then it's working.
0: Eric's calling. Pick up Eric. Here we go. Will, look out, mate, because Eric has got the hots for you, mate. Uh-oh, and here we go. There's a snowball coming. Hello, Eric.
4: Oh, big Will fan from the other side, if you know what I mean.
0: Oh, I know what you mean. What are you?
4: Get back in here. He's got to own that sexy.
0: Yeah, you do. Own that sexy, Will.
4: Get in here. Craisins and all, man.
0: Yeah.
4: Plus, if I'm being honest, he is very soft. He's very sensitive. We love that side of him when he comes on the show sometimes. But, it's a humble guy that can't take a compliment, though. So we got to give him that, too.
0: Yeah, well said, Eric. If you had the choice of where on his body to eat craisins off, where would you choose?
4: Oh, stop. I'm driving. I'm getting distracted now.
0: Thanks for the call, Eric. That's lovely. I think I can feel him perking up a little bit. Let's go to Amy here on 13-1065. Hi, Amy.
5: Will's having a sulk. He sounds like a little girl. Like, man up, Will. Like, come on. You guys are, like, no longer going to be in radio. That's so, like, true. Suck it up. Like, what's his deal?
0: Whoa, okay. That's pretty aggressive, Amy. Do you have a... No, we're going to move on from Amy. Let's go to Ashley here now on...
2: There's so much going on.
0: We'll go to Ashley here. Actually, Ashley, hold the line because we do have a lot of text messages coming in as well. A lot of love for Will coming through on the text line 0429 131065. Tommy, what have we got?
6: Lucy in Brisbane says, no one makes my heart sing like Will. His calm, smooth voice and his love of music makes him hot.
0: Oh, I want to hear that calm, smooth voice. Get on that mic.
6: Stephen in Sydney for me, it's when he got his ear pierced. That did it for me.
0: Well, yes.
6: And
0: yes.
6: Diane in Eltham says, what a beautiful, sensitive man. I'll miss his wicked sense of humour.
0: Aww.
6: Oh, and Tracy says, I love his beautiful blue eyes.
0: Whoa.
2: Wow.
0: Tracy.
2: Did you send them to the text line under other names? sounds oddly specific.
0: That would be very sad. But no, I don't believe it. I don't want to believe that. And look, we got Ashley here. We got a live one, guys. Ashley, you have a crush on Will.
7: Yes, I absolutely do.
0: Ooh, do I detect an accent there, Ashley?
7: No accent.
0: Sorry about that. Tell us why you've got a crush on Will, Ashley.
7: Okay, so I have a huge thing for voices, like sexy, masculine voices. And I've had a thing for Will for quite a few years now.
0: Whoa. Hey, Ashley, what's the one thing you'd most like to hear out of Will's mouth?
7: I don't know if I can say that on radio.
0: Okay. Do you have anything family friendly he can say? Because let me tell you this, Ashley, he'll do it. He'll bloody. He's hovering.
7: You know, like a Joey Tribbiani, how you doing kind of thing?
0: Yeah. He's capable. He's hovering. He's hovering over a mic.
1: I do not want to do it.
7: I'm already going red.
0: Come on. Make Ashley's dreams come true. It's her birthday as well. Just go with me, Ashley. Just go with me. Here we go. Come on, Will. Do it. Come on.
1: I can't.
0: Please. Come on, mate.
7: Please, Will. Please.
0: This is so important for Ashley.
8: It is. It will make my day. And I've had a long day.
0: Yeah, it's her birthday. She just lost her job as well. So sorry about that, Ashley. But this would make her dreams come true.
8: All the bad things.
0: Yeah, here we go. Here we go.
9: How you doing?
0: Whoa.
8: Oh, my God. Whoa. I'm busted. I can barely drive right now.
0: Whoa. Whoa. Pull over. Take five, Ashley. Whoa. Willy
10: and Woody. It's Will and Woody driving you home. 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
11: There's a crash in Sky on the Western Port Highway southbound at Balato Road. Only one lane is open. Balato Road is also closed westbound. And there's reports of a crash in Armidale on Dandenong Road outbound after Kooyong Road. The Nissan X-Trail Hybrid e-Power two-wheel drive is here, starting from $45,990 drive away. 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The Kisscast, partly cloudy skies, down to 7 overnight. Tomorrow mostly sunny, reaching a top of 21 degrees. First with Kiss traffic and weather together, and Will and Woody driving you home.
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0: Okay, give us a call on 131065. Convince us you are in the car with someone else. We decide, is someone actually there or are you just putting on a voice? Yep. If you manage to trick us right now on 131065, you win the Love Actually live in concert tickets.
28: Oh,
0: it's a double.
28: Double.
0: C'est pas a double.
28: Get it done. Give us a call. Looking forward to it. It's up next. Will and Woody.
0: Oh, this is nice.
28: Just send a kiss.

0: Hey, it's Will and Woody, the quiz just around the corner. Right now, though, convince us you're in the car with somebody else.
1: Will and Woody's phone alarm.
2: We decide if someone's actually there, excuse me, or you're just putting on a voice. Ooh. 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
3: If you haven't done that yet, it's an experience.
2: It's awesome. Mm. Anyway, let's go to Jess here on 13 106.5. Jess, who are you in the car with? Excuse me?
4: Hello.
3: Hello.
2: Oh, nice. Okay, we've caught you talking to someone, have we? Very good. Who is in the car, Jess? Who's the other person in the car?
4: I've got Sophie in the car at the moment.
2: And who's Sophie?
4: Sophie's actually my manicurist, and her car broke down, so I've had to pick her up.
2: Did you say your manicurist?
4: No, she does my manicure.
2: Manicurist. Sorry, manicure. Got it. Okay.
4: You guys would love that. You guys would sure get your nails done without a doubt.
2: I actually love to get my nails done. You've got me. Anyway, could I speak to Sophie, the manicurist, please?
4: She's a little bit shy, but not a problem. Okay. Talk. Hello.
2: Oh, hi. Sophie?
4: Hi. How are you going?
2: Good, thank you. So your car's just broken down, Sophie?
4: Yeah.
2: Okay. Name three types of treatments you can get done on your nails.
3: Oh.
4: So we do like shellac, and I also do S&S and pedicures.
2: Yeah, that applies. Okay, what's wrong with your car, Sophie?
4: Got a flat battery.
2: Okay, no worries.
3: So I think we just need to move on from Jess.
2: Oh, you think? Hang on, can I speak to Jess again?
4: Hey there, how are you?
2: The story is where I'm.
3: I think it's definitely just Jess.
2: I agree with you. I think there was a cute little play at the start where she was caught talking to Sophie. Yep. Yeah, Jess, you're alone in the car.
4: You may be right.
3: Well done, Jess.
2: I liked the work. You had the backstory there. We've never had before an interruption of you caught me talking to the person.
3: No.
2: I thought that was inspired, but it did give it away.
3: Bit over the top. Hate to say it. I mean, that's the problem. You oversell the phone alone.
2: Yes. Yes, that's it.
3: It's pickable.
2: Very pickable. I think the less you try in this, the calmer you sound, the better you are. Let's go to Victoria here. Victoria, who are you in the car with?
5: I'm in the car with my daughter, Ava.
2: Ava, how old's Ava?
5: She is 9.
2: Okay, let's talk to Ava.
5: Okay, Ava, here's the phone, darling.
6: Thank you. Hi.
2: God. Hi, Ava. Did you go to school today, Ava?
6: Yes.
2: What year are you in?
6: Year 4,
2: okay. Just one thing you learnt today, Ava, if you learnt anything.
6: Sport.
2: Oh, yeah, sport, classic.
3: Absolutely. You learned sport.
2: What sport did you play? I assume this is phys ed.
6: T-ball.
2: It's a classic primary school game. Classic primary school. Can I hear from your mum again, please, Ava?
6: Here's the phone. Thank you, Ava. Hi.
3: Oh, it's a good voice if it's
2: a voice. Victoria, what do you do for work?
5: I'm a school learning support officer.
2: School learning support officer.
3: Is Victoria your only child? Right. Sorry, is Ava your only child?
5: No, she's not.
2: How many kids have you got?
5: I've got two.
2: Yeah.
5: Two girls. So I've got a Ava.
2: Yeah.
5: And then I've got a younger daughter, Sophie.
2: Where's Sophie?
5: She is at home.
2: Okay. Can I'd like to speak to Ava again, please, if I could.
5: Sure. Ava, here's the phone, darling.
6: Thank you.
2: Ava, what's your favourite movie?
6: The Emojis movie.
2: Oh. This is an exceptional voice. Okay, if I can just talk to my colleague just for a second, Victoria and Ava, hold the line. Okay.
6: Yeah.
2: Thanks, Ava. The voice is incredible. My concern is the overdoing of the passing of the phone. I think that's the only place where Victoria has fallen down. I think when we have someone who's actually in the car, you just don't say anything when you pass the phone over.
3: Yeah.
2: You just physically do it. The whole Ava, here's the phone. It's overselling it.
3: Yeah.
2: So despite the fact that I think this is one of the best.
0: Tommy, wow. Tommy's just thrown a real spanner in the works on your theory.
2: What's that?
7: Well, I think the Victoria listens to this game a lot, and she knows that that's the tell.
0: It's a double bluff.
7: That's just
0: double bluff.
7: So she's doing the hey, Ava, here's the phone.
0: Maybe. I mean, like the listeners evolve, mate. That's the thing.
2: They do.
0: They evolve with the game.
2: Do you need to hear any more?
0: I think a double bluff is a very high. That is, if Victoria's double bluffing us, she deserves the. Okay. Double pass to
2: So what we're going to say then is Victoria, and I do want to stress, that is one of the best voices we have ever heard in this game.
0: Kid voice, very hard to do. If it's a voice.
2: Yes, I think it's impeccable. We do think you're alone in the car.
8: I am not alone in the car, boy. I actually have my
2: 9-year-old daughter. Were you deliberately overdoing the phone exchange to bluff us?
8: No, I am passing the phone to my daughter. Put you on loudspeaker now. Wow. You want to say hello, Ava?
9: Hi.
2: Ava. Well done, Ava.
0: Very good.
2: Hey, and the two of you are going to see Love Actually live in concert.
9: Woo-hoo!
2: Congrats.
8: Thank you.
0: Great stuff. If
2: you want to get tickets to that, go to tegdainty.com. Bloody hell. Well done. I'm embarrassed.
0: The quiz is up next. Brother Morty.
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13: Melbourne traffic. There's a crash on the Westgate Freeway outbound entry ramp to the Balti, leaving the left-hand lane closed. And there's reports of a crash on the Eastern Freeway outbound before Blackburn Road. Delays are back to Doncaster Road. 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The Gizcast, partly cloudy skies down to 7 overnight. Tomorrow mostly sunny, reaching a top of 21 degrees. First with Kiss Traffic and Weather Together and Will and Woody driving you home.
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16: Hey, I'm Rachel Storer. A 31-year-old man's been charged with murder following the death of Jada Allen Bonner. Police allege he killed the 21-year-old in a Carlton apartment on Saturday morning. Jada's family is planning a march to State Parliament this weekend, demanding action to end violence against women. There's been a drive-by shooting in Caroline Springs. Several shots were fired at a house on Flinders Place at around 1 a.m. The offenders fled in a Toyota Corolla, which was later found burnt out in Deer Park. A Queensland prisoner is allowed to freeze her eggs behind bars. Rachel Smith is serving a 10-year sentence and wants the chance to have kids after she's released. Australia's High Court says egg freezing is about preserving fertility, not making babies, so the procedure can go ahead. If your grocery bill's giving you anxiety, you're not alone. New research from Compare the Market shows one in five Aussies are stressed.

0: about food costs. And in Kiss Celeb News, Amanda Seyfried doesn't want to do steamy scenes. More on that next.
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0: Amanda Seyfried is done with sexy roles. The A-lister says as she gets older, the job of acting gets weirder. Amanda says it used to be so fun getting to make out with a hottie, but now the 40-year-old mum says it makes her uncomfortable and she recently knocked back a role because there was too much sex in it. Your sport check in a sec.
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0: It's the final day of the AFL trade period with several players still in limbo ahead of tonight's 7:30 deadline. The Lions and D's are haggling over Will McLaughlin, Brisbane rejecting Melbourne's latest offer. The KissCast is next.
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0: Some cloud around tonight, dropping down to 7 degrees. Mostly sunny tomorrow, 21 the top, and staying fine for Friday, 23. Right now in the city, it's 14 degrees. 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Melbourne starts 6 a.m. October 26 on Kiss 101.1.

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1: Alrighty, playing the quiz today, we have got Paris. G'day, Paris.
2: Hello, how are you?
1: I'm outstanding, Paris. You've got 30 seconds on the clock. Got to get 10 questions right. Can pass. Have to take your first answer. Paris, where would the money go if you won?
2: Well, we're pregnant with our second baby, so towards that obstetrician bill.
1: Yes, it's a whopper. It is a whopper. Congratulations, whopper. Paris. That's bloody
2: Thank
1: awesome.
2: Thank you. It is awesome.
1: One to two is a jump. There was two men that have got two. One to two. Struth almighty, strap yourself in.
3: Yeah, it really is. Yeah, I know
1: but you love them. You bloody
3: love them. You love them.
2: You do love them.
1: Good luck, Paris.
2: Thank you.
3: Here we go, Paris. What country is Rome in?
2: Italy.
3: What does it mean to have beef with someone?
2: You're having an argument with someone.
3: Name an ingredient that isn't in carrot cake.
2: Apricot.
3: Give me an animal with two legs.
2: Bird.
3: Spell the word show.
2: S-H-O-W.
3: Name a love song.
2: Love story.
3: How many seconds in 2 minutes?
2: 60.
3: An animal that lays eggs.
2: Chicken.
3: Oh, bad luck. It was 120 seconds in 2 minutes. You corrected yourself there. And, yeah, we just ran out of time to get all the way through the questions there, Paris.
2: Oh, damn.
3: Sorry,
2: it.
3: Mate.
2: Okay.
3: Lovely to meet you. You did really well. You can have yourself a brick. Brick blocks distractions on your phone so you can take back your time to do more of what matters. Right up next, Woods, there's only 9 weeks of the show to go, so we are going to be jumping in the time machine today with junior producer Annalise. She's only got 3 shows left to go with us here on Will and Woody. She's been part of the furniture for as long as we can remember. I know you guys all love her. She's going to be in the studio right up next. Will and Woody, Kiss, Wednesday.

0: It's Will and Woody. 9 weeks of the show to go, guys, so we're back in the time machine.
1: We're going back.
2: Let's go back in time.
1: Going back in time. You tell me you built a time machine?
0: Alrighty. Junior producer Annalise has only got 3 shows to go, which is just crazy.
3: Oh.
0: On Will and Woody.
4: It really is sad. It is. It's sad. We're not going to go there now.
0: No.
4: We keep dipping the toe in, but we're going to pull that toe right back out and keep having fun.
3: The tear keeps coming out the eye and then I suck it back in.
4: Suck it up. Suck it up. We are, though, we're talking about your highlight moments with this radio show because you've been with us almost since the start.
0: Yeah.
4: Pretty much since the start.
3: Yeah. Sounds like 3 years, but that's... They didn't count.
4: The first 3 was nothing. Don't worry about the first 3. Last 5,
0: that was a wild first 3.
4: It actually, we thought we were going to get sacked every Monday we rolled into it. So it's good you missed that, actually.
3: Thank gosh.
4: But what is your highlight moment from the last 5 years you'd like to bring today?
3: Today, one was that we nearly broke the radio station. Does it ring any bells?
0: Oh, yeah, I remember the Bo Ryan incident.
3: Yeah. It's the Bo Ryan incident.
0: Someone resigned over this.
3: They did.
0: Sam, yeah. The tech.
4: Yeah.
0: He resigned over this. Walked out. He was like, I don't deserve this. I do not get paid enough to do this.
4: He was here, I'm going to say, till 2 in the morning, 3 in the morning, trying
3: almost
4: to...
3: almost 3.
0: What, fix the server.
4: What, the server went down because we...
0: Is it? The audio won't explain it
3: the
0: properly,
3: audio won't explain it.
0: Yeah.
3: But the audio is of how we got to that. To that point.
4: Mm-hmm.
3: Essentially, we had Bo Ryan on the show and he...
0: I'm so glad you brought this up. This is a while ago.
3: This is a deep cut. It came up in my memories this. The other day.
4: Is it weird for you to be bringing up Bo given he's your upcoming competitor?
3: Oh, wow. I didn't even think of that.
4: You got to know that.
3: I didn't even know he was on radio.
0: He's a great broadcaster.
4: Whoa, nice. Oh, no. Nice. There it is. There it is.
3: You know who he is? Dr. Chris Brown, Amy Gerard, and Charles Kiss 106.5. November 9th. No, so Bo came into the studio when he was doing The Amazing Race and you guys were having a conversation with him and you wanted to have some sort of running race
0: around
3: the
0: station. It always gets a bit wild with Bo,
4: It was me, I'm pretty sure, going... Was I running or on rollerblades?
3: You were running.
4: Running.
0: It was you versus him in a running race.
4: Yes.
3: Yes.
0: And we set it up so that when you did your run first, you sprinted around the office. Was this during COVID? Like there was no one here or did we just go for it?
3: It was kind of just post-COVID.
0: Just after COVID. So Woody ran up the stairs here and the idea was that Bo would throw a... Was it you throwing a bucket of water on Bo or Bo throwing a bucket of water on you?
4: Yes.
0: But the problem was we didn't realise that the finish line was directly in front of the entire...
3: Radio server.
0: Server. Yeah. Like the all the machinery that... puts everything on the radio.
4: We actually did.
0: It's a big, like, huge stack of computers and hard drives and
4: weirdly,
0: stuff.
4: Not in a cupboard or anything. It's just open. I'm not going to have a go.
0: He's run that argument before, hasn't he? Look at him.
4: We also fully war-gamed it and we put tarp all over the desks behind the stairs because we all assumed Bo would throw the bucket down the stairs.
3: Which
4: no one could have.
0: Oh, you have had this argument before. Look at you. You're defending yourself.
4: I actually had to defend the producers because that, obviously you guys really copped it. One producer in particular who's no longer with us. Who handed down the
3: I believe that the former executive producer, Captain Poo Pants.
0: Yeah. Who's no longer with us.
4: He copped it with another show.
3: Pretty hard, yes.
4: Copped it pretty hard.
0: From who? From DB?
3: Yes.
0: Oh, yeah.
3: From everybody. The breakfast show at the time was not happy because they couldn't actually communicate with one another, which is difficult when you have a radio show.
4: But it is really funny that we went to all the effort to... We put tarp all over our desks and stuff. We were like, he'll definitely throw the bucket this way. And then it was all happening so fast,
3: yes.
4: He lined up behind the wall. And meaning that the bucket would go straight on server.
3: And the funny thing is, we actually didn't realise he had damaged the server. We thought he damaged the printer because there was a printer in the spot. And we were like, the printer!
4: That's true.
3: And so everyone's like dapping dry this printer.
0: That's right. Yeah,
3: and then I've like whipped my jumper off because first thing I could do, I had a jumper on. So I just whipped my jumper off and I had a single on underneath. It's all good. And then I was drying the printer.
0: We all assumed.
4: No one thought you were nervous.
0: Yeah, had no one underneath.
4: No one.
3: It doesn't get weird here. I just want to make sure everyone's clear.
0: You said jumper.
3: Anyway, should we hear the race after?
0: Oh, you want to, we can play it up next.
3: Play the right.
0: Okay, great. All right, great. We'll go to a song. We'll play it for you up next. It's Will and Woody. Hope you're having a wonderful drive or time home. we are in the time machine. It's Kiss. New York.

0: Will and Woody, hope you're having a wonderful drive home. Hey, only 9 weeks of the show to go. 3 more shows for junior producer Annalise, and we're jumping back in the time machine with her.
1: We're going back.
2: Let's go back in time.
1: Going back in time.
3: You telling me that you built a time machine?
4: Annalise,
5: it's a good open up, by the way.
4: It's an absolute rip. Mark the man, Daniel. He's the best in the biz.
0: Also, just, you know, the soundtrack from Back to the Future
5: is that right?
0: Amazing.
4: But he chose it. He chose it and chose to put it in this bit, and it's genius. Now, Annalise, you've got 3 shows left before you are becoming the EP of Chris, Amy and Jack.
5: Yes.
4: Which is in Sydney starting...
5: November 9, 6 a.m.
4: Yep.
5: Well, just in case people don't know, that's breakfast.
4: Excellent.
0: Yeah,
4: excellent,
0: we know.
4: Form. Now, you are bringing up the time that we brought down the entire station.
5: Yes.
4: So, just to recap, Bo Ryan was in for The Amazing Race.
0: Lovely boy, Bo, by the way. Honestly, he's in us the nicest message.
5: One of the best.
0: We lost our jobs. He's a beautiful boy. Beautiful broadcaster, Triple M, guys. He's on in Sydney.
5: Okay now.
0: Yeah, healthy competition. It's good. People know. It's all right.
5: Right. I'll remember that when you want to come promote your book.
4: Well done. Nice, AB. Nice.
0: Hey, Bowie will take me.
5: And on Triple M today, we're reading XYZ. Okay, great.
4: So Bowie's in here, and you always liked me and Bo competing with Staff Wilbur.
0: Yeah.
4: So we were doing a race around the station.
0: Yeah.
4: I didn't realise this, but you guys were planning to just cover me in ice cold water. Right?
0: That's right.
4: A bucket of water.
0: Yeah.
5: Funny stuff. Right? Great gear.
4: Unfortunately, no one mentioned that there was a server where he was going to be dousing me with water, and we brought down the whole station. I believe we've got the audio,
0: Let's hear it.
4: The incident.
0: I'm pumped.
6: Obviously, The Amazing Race being on TV tonight, Woods took as an opportunity to beat Bo Ryan in a race. The boys are going to go head-to-head racing around the studio right now. Bo, you ready to go?
7: Yes, I am.
6: On your marks, get set, go. Okay, he's off. Not too far. I think it's going to be about 15 seconds. Keep in mind, Bo was a professional athlete not that long ago. And he's back. Geez, 10 seconds. 10.85.
0: That was quick.
6: And he's fast.
4: Oh, he's a fit guy.
6: Woodsy, you ready? You're ready. You give me a thumbs up.
0: 10 seconds.
6: Set. Okay, so Woody's running around. This is the time that I tell everybody that Bo's got a massive bucket of water and he's about to hit him in the face.
7: Straight on the printer.
4: You destroyed the printer.
7: Well, we need an engineer.
4: He's actually done something.
6: He's also ruined the printer.
4: Yeah, we were only worried about the printer.
5: It wasn't the printer we needed to be worried about.
4: Right underneath it, the server also got doused with water.
0: Took it down
4: the entire station. A head engineer was here until 3 a.m.
5: Yeah.
0: Resigned immediately.
4: I bought him a burger, not worth mentioning, but I did. On the way out, I said, can we get you dinner? And he said, I actually wasn't expecting it, but he was like, yeah, I'd love that. And I was like, bugger. And I was like, great. And so I reached a burger and chips for him. Anyway, he had the burger. And I was kind of hanging around a bit.
0: Why were you hanging? Oh, because you
4: felt
0: bad.
4: Awful. I felt, yeah. It was this poor guy. He's about to go home. And
0: it's
4: now
0: his job.
4: I don't think your job is fix a server when it gets dumped with water.
0: I'd say that's on the job description.
4: That's true, it is a radio
0: if
4: station.
0: You're in charge of tech.
4: What was the...
0: Fix the server when it goes down. I would say, who else do we speak to at that point?
4: A fair point. I take back my burger.
0: Yeah.
4: where did the server end up, AB? Like, what is there?
5: The server, I think they had to, like, redo the whole thing. Yeah. I remember we got some interesting phone calls from the breakfast show about it.
0: Were Jason Lauren still on air then?
5: Yes, I think it was, I'm pretty sure it was Jason
4: Lauren or Jason
5: then,
4: PJ?
0: No, it was Jason Lauren. And they left shortly after.
5: Yeah, they probably because they couldn't communicate because of the
0: we
5: wires.
0: Took down the server.
4: That's what it was.
5: Took down the
0: that's
5: stuff
0: what
5: the
0: we
5: wires.
0: Yeah we took down a few things that day.
4: How much did it cost the station?
5: I think it cost a fair bit. They had to ship in products that were like rare because our system was so old.
0: Really,
5: it like was old. They didn't actually have the materials.
0: Strafing of the company while we're here. You lost a breakfast show. Your gear's old.
5: And
0: Bo Ryan on Triple M. Go and check him out.
5: It was really. it was really intense. And then producer Poo Pants and another producer came back and stayed with the tech at
0: did
5: the time.
0: Did Pooey stick around?
4: Yeah, did he
0: yeah, really?
5: He left and came back. And then I was going to come back.
0: Went and had a little feed himself.
4: He had a meal and a couple of beers, and then he came.
0: Probably just because the pub was past the pub on the way home.
4: From memory, he was at the pub and he was like, he waited as long as he could, and he's like, surely he's going to be wrapping up now.
0: Yeah.
4: And then called to be like, oh, I guess you're all done now. And he was like, no, I'm not.
0: And he was like, come
4: whoa.
0: Back.
4: Okay.
0: Yeah, wow.
5: Yeah.
0: Okay.
4: Anyway.
0: Well, that was a great memory, AB. Thanks for that.
4: Is the server in a cupboard now?
5: No, we got a new one. Amazing.
4: There you go. There's positive there.
5: I think we got it last week. So.
4: Last week?
5: Yeah.
4: My God.
5: New shows, you know.
0: Yeah, new shows.
4: Oh, new shows.
0: Yeah, they're building a new studio, by the way, in the boardroom.
4: Found joking.
0: Yeah, I found that out yesterday.
4: I'm fine with that.
2: 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It's Will and Woody's Choo Choo Tune after this short break. Melbourne traffic. 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Your first stop when choosing the right uni course.
8: There's a crash on the Westgate Freeway outbound to entry ramp to the Balti, leaving the left-hand lane closed. And over on the Eastern Freeway, a breakdown outbound before Blackburn Road, leaving the right-hand lane closed and delays back to Doncaster Road. With two on-the-menu takeaway mains and two sides for only $25, you can stay in and eat out. 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The KISCast, partly cloudy skies, down to 7 overnight. Tomorrow mostly sunny, reaching a top of 21 degrees. First with KISS traffic and weather together, and Will and Woody driving you home.
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13: 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The Pope confirms he has cancer, Andy Lee's New York wedding, and the top Christmas toys revealed. 7 News at 6.
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0: What's for dinner tonight?
4: Beef.
0: It should be.
4: Yeah.
0: It should be. It's a tough one, so it's easy to fall back on the same old, same old. Well, how about some juicy beef satay skewers, Woods?
4: Tell me more.
0: Tender strips of Aussie beef threaded onto skewers, grilled to perfect, served with a rich satay sauce. 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

0: Woody, I'm having a wonderful drive home. Now, I'm really sorry about this, Australia, but Woody's been listening to this new podcast, and I'm sick of hearing about it. So what I've said is he can keep telling us the stories.
1: Yes.
0: If you turn it into something that we could use for the show.
1: Amazing.
0: You've told me this is, it needs to be of a certain quality, of a certain ilk.
1: I think this is my favorite, almost my favorite behind the scenes movie story I've ever heard. It's phenomenal stuff. So the movie A Star Is Born came out 2019, obviously stars Bradley Cooper and Lady Gaga.
0: Yep.
1: But what you need to know is this movie was in production for a very long time.
0: Lady Gaga.
1: Oh, God.
0: Truth almighty. I mean, I know you're doing your story, but, you know, a little bit of behind the scenes on the interview story. The most professional cutoff I've ever experienced in this job.
1: Oh, when we interviewed Lady
0: Gaga.
1: Yeah, yeah, yeah.
0: Just seamless.
1: All
0: the top people have producers that wrap them up and they go, sorry, guys, they've got to go. Yep. Lady Gaga's, no rap. Just the feed.
1: Just drop out.
0: The feed just cuts and then someone sends us a message going, sorry, guys, internet must have dropped out.
1: Yeah, and everyone gets that message. And you it's dropped out on exactly 5 minutes again.
0: What are we going to do? Perfect. Anyway. It was seamless.
1: Anyway, so Bradley Cooper obviously starred and directed the movie Star Is Born, but so it's a remake. This is the third time it's been remade.
0: Third? Wow, I thought it was only second. Who was the first with?
1: Second
0: Goldie Hawn?
1: Goldie Hawn?
2: No, the other one.
0: The other famous 80s actor.
1: Bette Midler.
0: Bette Midler is in the OG.
2: He's in A Star Is Born, yeah.
0: And then who's the OG then?
1: Judy Garland.
0: Judy Garland was very young when she died.
1: Yeah, no, I'm pretty sure Judy Garland.
0: It's the second time Judy Garland's come up on this show. I think you've got that wrong. No, you've got that wrong.
1: Judy Garland, first Star Is Born.
0: He's got it wrong. God. He's got it wrong.
1: No, I don't think so.
0: You're wrong.
1: I need this. It's Garland.
2: Is Barbara Streisand is in.
0: Yeah, I thought Midler was right off. I'm going to be honest.
1: Who was the first one, Annalise?
0: Streisand's
3: Janet Gaynor and Frederick March.
0: Nowhere, mate.
1: Janet Gaynor.
0: Nowhere.
1: Anyway, really quickly.
0: Garland was very young.
1: Yeah, fair enough. I'm off there. I'm off. Anyway,
0: okay.
1: Really quickly.
0: But it was Streisand, not Midler.
1: Yeah. So Streisand's in the second remake. And
0: both prominent Jewish voices.
3: Streisand's in the third remake. Garland's in the second. Yeah.
1: Garland's in the second remake.
0: Shut up.
1: Yes, White Moss.
0: Hang on.
3: 1954 musical is Garland.
0: Oh, in the musical, not the. No, it doesn't. No, I'm not going to give it to.
1: Yeah, anyway.
0: I'm not going to give it to them. It's a stage show. It wasn't a movie. Carry on.
1: That's fair enough. Anyway. Yes. When it was kicking around in the early 2000s, one of the first names that was attached to A Star Is Born was Beyoncé. She was going to be the star of A Star Is Born.
0: Yes, that's incredible.
1: Starring alongside Australia's very own Russell Crowe.
0: Amazing.
1: So there was a world where A Star Is Born comes out with Beyoncé and Russell Crowe.
0: Really amazing.
1: Anyway, those guys eventually moved on from
0: that. What happened there?
1: You know what happened? In production, it just loses fizz and then the production companies go, it's a low priority, we're going to put this down for a while. And then they go off and do other things.
0: Okay.
1: So Russell Crowe's another movie, et cetera. Yeah. Anyway, Bradley Cooper picks it up, okay? And this is still where Beyoncé was somewhat attached. So Bradley Cooper goes to Beyoncé's house to pitch his vision for A Star Is Born.
0: Cool.
1: Now, Bradley Cooper, as he's pitching to Beyoncé, and this was never brought up, Jay-Z is in the living room watching Judge Judy.
0: Really?
1: and so he's sitting there and struggling to pitch this movie idea to Beyoncé because he's like, are we going to bring up the fact that Jay-Z is sitting there watching Judge Judy? And he said he was there for over an hour. Wow. Jay never got off the couch, was just watching Judge Judy.
0: That's so strange. Isn't it checks out? But yes, it is strange.
1: Anyway, Beyoncé ended up saying no.
0: And then Cooper went the full pitch.
1: I think she liked it, but she was like, not going to do it. And then Bradley went and saw Lady Gaga perform, and she was actually performing La Vie de Rose, which is the first song she performed.
0: You're
1: in
0: looking
1: the movie.
0: At Button Pusher Tom like you've cued that. You didn't give him any warning. The eyes that you were giving him, you've thrown a Lady Gaga seasider.
2: Sorry, we don't have La Vie de Rose in the system.
0: The way you were looking at him. Any minute now.
1: He's good.
0: We'll hear La Vie de Rose through the speakers.
2: I've got this Lady Gaga song.
0: Right. So he saw Gaga and he's like, she's amazing.
1: Well, he was like, oh my God, she's the one.
0: She. I mean, it's a real shame that she did that stupid movie, Folie à Deux, with Joaquin Phoenix, which is a tragedy because they're two of honestly the best performers of all time. I reckon they're incredible. And her and House of Gucci, unbelievable. Anyway, I just reckon that she's incredible. I don't know how he would have gone past her at all. I think Beyoncé's a good actress, but like Gaga as an actress, he's like,
1: absolutely.
0: Like touched. Yeah.
1: It's a great movie. Anyway, more movie tidbits.
0: It is a great movie, isn't it?
1: Me.
0: Do you reckon they hooked up?
1: No.
0: Oscar's performance?
1: Yeah, I think they're two incredible performers. And that was the pitch was selling the fact that they've got this incredible chemistry. And I actually didn't, they've got amazing chemistry, but I don't reckon they hooked up.
0: I reckon they banged.
4: Wow.
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6: There's a breakdown on the Eastern Freeway outbound before Blackburn Road, leaving the right-hand lane closed and delays back passing Burke Road. And there's reports of a crash on the Monash Freeway inbound before High Street delays are back to Blackburn Road. It's M-Day at Mazda this Saturday. For one day only, get an unmissable deal, like your first three scheduled services free across all models in stock, including EV. The Gizcast, partly cloudy skies, down to 7 overnight. Tomorrow mostly sunny, reaching a top of 21 degrees. First with Giz traffic and weather together, and Will and Woody driving you home.
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8: Hi, I'm Sally Pearson. The Matildas have thrashed Haiti 7-1 in this morning's friendly in France. Letitia McKenna bagged a brace for the Aussies with Caitlin Ford, Daniela Gaelic, Claire Wheeler and Holly McNamara also finding the back of the net. Australia is hunting a series sweep against Bangladesh in the third women's one-dayer in Brisbane, Beth Mooney becoming the 10th Australian woman to mark 100 ODI appearances. Don's duo Matilda Dyke and Alexandra Morecambe have signed one-year contract extensions, keeping them at the AFLW club until the end of 2027.
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20: 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The Pope confirms he has cancer. Andy Lee's New York wedding and the top Christmas toys revealed. 7 News at 6.
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0: Hey, it's Will and Woody. Hope you guys are having a wonderful drive home. We are going to get out of here, so we're going to do a little post-show meeting on the airwaves. The post-show notes. Hey, Button Pusher Tommy.
1: Yeah, I've got a show note for you.
0: Oh, I love it.
1: This happened at the start of the show.
0: Yep.
1: And I think you need to answer to it.
0: Yep.
1: We're talking about shapes, and then you said this.
2: You get one of those party packs, it's always the last mini packet left, the chicken crimpy.
3: No, it was actually voted the number one flavour.
2: No, it wasn't.
0: Jam it up your ass.
2: Whoa.
0: Oh, sorry.
2: Whoa.
0: Sorry.
2: Still on air.
0: Got a bit aggressive.
2: Whoa. Still on air.
0: Sorry. Sorry.
2: All right. There was instant remorse, I think, you know, just to defend my client.
0: Thanks, mate.
2: You know, he didn't stand by the... that assertion.
0: Well, it's a tough time at the moment, you know, and, you know, you get caught in the hop and you say things you regret. Absolutely. Yeah.
2: And you were passionate, you know.
0: I was passionate. I was passionate about the shapes. I think what really needs to be answered for, and which has been caught on the microphones, was the off-mic chat that occurred afterwards, which is how would you actually shove a shape up your ass? And that's a fascinating chat.
2: I think we need to get Will home. Yeah. We're going to wrap things up. Will's going to get asleep.
0: We went through all the dynamics.
2: I certainly didn't engage with that kind of filthy conversation. Anyway, family-friendly show. See you tomorrow, everyone. Goodbye.
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0: 7 overnight. Tomorrow mostly sunny, reaching a top of 21 degrees. It's Mia, first with Kiss Traffic and Weather Together.
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5: Now.
4: Hey, I'm Rachel Storer. The Defence Force is investigating after a recording device was found on board a Navy ship in Cairns. The device was discovered in a female-only shower room. Jackie Lambie raising the matter in the Senate as the investigation continues. A 31-year-old man has now been charged with murder after a young woman was found dead in Carlton. 21-year-old Jada Allen Bonner's body was discovered on Saturday. The man handed himself in yesterday. Police say they were known to each other. Victoria's firefighting services need $1.5 billion to upgrade and replace their fleets. That's the finding of the Auditor General, who says widespread cracking has taken dozens of fire trucks out of service. Melbourne is putting its coffee credentials to good use, leading a trial into caffeine treatment for premature babies. Doctors say caffeine helps babies born before 32 weeks to keep breathing. Researchers hoping to pinpoint the best dose. And the latest celeb news from Smallsy's Hot Minute. Justin Baldoni swaps the courtroom for a ballroom. More on that next.
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4: Justin Baldoni has been spotted in the audience of Dancing with the Stars over in the US. The actor showing up for Super Bowl night to support Julianne Hough. The pair have been pals for more than a decade. Baldoni taking a break from all that legal drama with former co-star Blake Lively. Your sport check in a sec.
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4: The final day of the AFL trade period is underway. Plenty of deals expected to be made before tonight's 7:30 deadline. The Bombers have upped their offer for Lions defender Kadeen Coleman, while the Eagles are working on an offer to get Jack Viney from Melbourne. The KissCast is next.
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4: Some cloud around tonight, dropping to 7 degrees. Mostly sunny tomorrow, 21 the top. Right now in the city, it's 14 degrees. 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
10: 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I'm so excited you can finally hear my new song, Patient Zero. I hope you like it.
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0: On Kiss, we are counting down to the Smallsy Show. He's back on the air tonight from 7 o'clock and he's got exclusive invites to our next iHeart Live event. This next one, it's with One Direction royalty, Louis Tomlinson. It's going to be amazing. So if you want to win your way to that tonight from 7 with the Smallsy Show. He's choosing Texas, I can tell. Between now and then, music's back in just a moment. A song that is just, I mean, it blew up in the US and it's just number one for a billion weeks here in Australia. Country music. It's doing its thing here in our country. We're loving it. We're loving Ella Langley. Choosing Texas plays in minutes. Keep it Kiss.
1: 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Your first stop when choosing the right uni course.
2: There's a multi-vehicle crash on the Ring Road Greens for bound after Fitzgerald Road. Two lanes are closed with speeds down to 40k's and delays back to Boundary Roads. And there's a collision in Trogonina on Lynx Road westbound before Forsyth Road. This week at IGA, get Arnott's Tim Tam chocolate biscuits, 165 to 200 gram varieties, half price, just $3. That's worth pulling over for. And October 20 at participating stores. The Gizcast, partly cloudy skies, down to 7 overnight. Tomorrow mostly sunny, reaching a top of 21 degrees. It's Mia, first with Kiss traffic and weather together.
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0: As we count down to the Smallsy Show tonight from 7 o'clock on KISS, we are back to the music in just a moment with a guy from the UK, 29 years old. Back in 2017, he finished third on The Voice, and then he took a couple of years away from music just to focus on his mental health, you know, did what he had to do. Came back with a banger. See, proof that just looking after your brain can do wonders for you. Good on you, Jamie Miller. Awesome new song from him. It's called Baby Doll. It's KISS new music. It's such an easy listen. It might end up being your next favourite song, I reckon. Plays for you in just minutes. Keep it KISS.
1: 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Your first stop when choosing the right uni course.
2: There's a multi-vehicle crash on the Ring Road. Greens were bound after Fitzgerald Road. Two lanes are closed with speeds down to 40 km and traffic heavy back to Boundary Road. And there's reports of a crash in Monturna South on High Street Road westbound before Capital Avenue. Maxi is budget easing novated leasing. 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The KISS cast, partly cloudy skies down to 7 overnight. Tomorrow mostly sunny, reaching a top of 21 degrees. It's Mia first with KISS traffic and weather together.
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0: 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He has got exclusive invites to our next iHeart Live event. We've had so many incredible artists hit that stage, and the next one is One Direction royalty, Louis Tomlinson. Oh, my God. If you want to, do you know what, as well? I might get in trouble for saying this, but I heard the word meet and greet get thrown around. A couple of meetings. I don't know if I was meant to say that. Oh, well, iHeart Live event, The Smallsy Show, Louis Tomlinson. You want to win your way there? Keep it Kiss. He's on the air next.
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15: Hey, I'm Rachel Storer. An investigation is underway after a hidden camera was found on a Navy ship docked at Cairns. Defence says the matter has been referred to the military police. Jackie Lambie sharing the news in the Senate. The MP says she got a letter from someone who said the camera was found in the showers. A 31-year-old man's now been charged with the murder of Jada Allen Bonner. The 21-year-old was found dead in a Carlton apartment on Saturday. The Australian Femicide Watch says 56 women have been lost to violence this year. The Pope has lung cancer. The 71-year-old has just had a major op to remove part of his right lung. Albo says his thoughts and prayers are with the Pontiff, who is a voice for peace. The Melbourne Star reopens tomorrow after sitting idle since 2021. The new operators are hoping to draw thousands of people back to Docklands if they're willing to fork out $36 for a half-hour spin. And in KISS celeb news, Kelly Clarkson's bird drama caught on camera. More on that next.
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15: The AFL trade clock is ticking with clubs scrambling to get deals done before tonight's deadline. Brisbane digging in its heels over Kadeen Coleman, rejecting Essendon's latest offer. And West Coast remains in the hunt for Jack Viney. The KISS cast is next.
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15: Some cloud around tonight, dropping to 7 degrees. Mostly sunny tomorrow, 21 the top. Right now in the city, it's 13 degrees. 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
1: Initiating launch sequence. There's a man from Australia. This man, he is enthusiasm on 2 feet.
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11: Yes, it does, baby. Welcome to it. We're live Wednesday night, 7 o'clock. Smallsy Show is on. How's everyone's day going?
12: Good.
11: Everyone have a good day?
12: Yeah.
11: Everyone rocked and rolled, ready to go? We primed, we primed, we stretched for the big show.
12: Ready.
11: Okay, good. Because the phones are already going mental. You okay?
13: Yeah, got something in my eye.
11: Okay, not a way to start the show. Not a way.
13: I'm just really overwhelmed by all the phone calls.
11: The phones are going nuts. We got Louis Tomlinson doing the next iHeart Live with us. And a top secret location. Another winner guaranteed tonight on the show. And because I want to, look, I know lots of people are listening around the country and around the world on the iHeart app. I don't want to make you wait too long. So for tonight, our win is going to be happening before 8 o'clock. Before 8 o'clock, Louis Tomlinson is going to say call the show. And when he does, that's when you ring. Don't do it a minute too soon because I'm just going to hang up on you. Because we've got a show to do. And you're blowing up the phone lines. Should we go to the phones now and just say hello to them?
12: Go Rogue.
13: Oh, yeah.
12: Go.
11: Hello, Kiss.
14: Hello, Kiss.
15: Hi, just wondering when the Louis Tomlinson competition.
11: You weren't listening. See, I just said it's going to be between now and 8 o'clock, all right? So when Louis calls, that's when you call back. Thank you. Hello, Kiss. Who's this?
16: This is Isabella McFay.
11: And what are you calling for?
16: Louis.
11: Of course you are. Guess what?
16: Is this Maldy?
11: It is. You're live on the air.
16: Hi.
11: Oh,
16: my God.
11: Oh, my God.
16: Hi.
11: Hi, you are way too early, darling. You're way too early. We're just starting the show, but it's going to happen before 8 o'clock. All right.
16: Oh, really?
11: Yeah, I'm so sorry.
16: Oh.
11: But you knew you was it was a potluck guest that you were only trying your luck anyway, right? Like you knew the show hadn't even started yet. Let's be real. Like you just called up.
16: Really? You made me shit my pants.
11: Well. Don't shit your pants, darling. Get in there and get that cleaned up because tonight on the show, WWE superstar Cody Rhodes is going to be here. He's in the new Street Fighter movie that's coming into cinemas tomorrow. Clean up in aisle 3, please. Let's kick the show off. Hugel, Moving to the Sun, Smallsy Show starts right now. Here at Kiss.

0: G Flip, Bed on Fire, and the Smallsy Show tonight right here at Kiss. All right, stand by, Louis Tomlinson fans. When you hear Louis call, say call 131065. We are going to give away another invitation for you to be joining us at our iHeart Live in a top secret location, which I just found out is happening next week.
1: Yeah.
0: I did not know it was happening next week.
1: Been in your diary for months.
0: I just didn't realize it was so close. Anyway, it's happening next week.
1: Well, it is. You know, Christmas is around the corner at this point, so.
0: Absolutely. Before 8 o'clock, the phones are going mental. Should we go to the phones again just quickly? Now. Hello, Kiss.
2: Hello, this is Anthony Galloway here. I'm ringing up about the Louis Tomlinson experience, please.
0: You know what I find the most fun is that Louis has fans that are just such a vast range of ages. Anthony, you are way too early, so keep a kiss. Before 8 o'clock, we're going to do... Is this what you deal with every night on the phones, by the way, G, there?
3: Oh, and I love every second of it. I love talking to everyone.
0: Also, is this all you do for work? Because this is a very easy job.
3: I just yap.
0: You just yap to people. Anyway, the number is 131065. Adela, new song from her called Nicole Kidman. You know, I might pop out on the phones while the songs are playing coming up.
3: Oh, come on. Come do it.
1: Give him a headset. Come
3: but
1: on.
3: But be nice on
0: yeah,
3: the phones.
0: Yeah, of course I'll be nice.
3: I'm wonderful on the phones, I think.
0: You are. We got someone sent a message in about you.
3: A good message?
1: On Instagram.
0: Yeah, someone sent a message in about the way you were consoling them after they were crying because they lost last night.
3: Oh, yeah, it's heartbreaking.
0: Anyway, sorry, Adela, Nicole Kidman, that's coming up in a second. I must make radio right now. Let's do the hot minute, shall we?
4: Smallsies, hot minute.
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0: And then for fun, I'm going to get on the phones and answer the phones. Sienna Spiro has made an announcement. She's coming to Australia. Details on that in a second. First,
6: please welcome.
7: Hey, what's up? This is your girl, Kelly Clarkson.
0: Update on the Kelly Clarkson shop owner saga and her being pretty womaned all over a $15,000 bird. Hey, we know what the bird sounds like now. So it's this $15,000 piece of art that you hang on the wall, you turn a handle, and then the bird makes bird noises. Have a listen. This is the cause of all the drama. Sounds like rich people problems. I'm not going to lie to you. This is all rich people problems. The shop owner that Kelly Clarkson earlier this week put on blast for suggesting that she was a pretty woman prostitute and was unable to afford this $15,000 bird. Well, he's spoken out about the emotional turmoil her criticism has caused him.
8: This is an insane misunderstanding. Nothing happened in this shop to justify her scolding our shopkeeper on the way out. Mm. But I could let that go. Mm. You know, everybody has a bad day, but things changed when she used her platform to attack us. It's asymmetrical social warfare. We are afraid for the safety of our shopkeepers. Kelly Clarkson has put us in danger.
0: What's a Cardi B? Corona, be afraid. Or we're afraid of Corona. Or is that Wendy Williams? Whoever that was. Kelly Clarkson has put this shop in danger. Also, they've raised the price of the bird. It's now cost $15 million if you want to buy the bird because of popular demand.
9: All right, we're ready.
10: No, we're ready. Here.
11: The wind, you guys, is necessary.
0: Hey, Kardashian's new season might be out at the moment on Disney Plus for 8 seasons. Turns out this could be the last season. Apparently the ratings are terrible. It's only 1 week in, aren't we?
1: Yeah, it's only 1 week in.
0: We're only 1 week in. Apparently the ratings are terrible. Also, Kris Jenner's fighting with the show executives after they've cut the budget huge because the fact that no one's watching. I mean, I beg to differ. I watched the opening sequence of this new season. They spent millions on this terrible AI thing.
1: Skit. Would
0: you call it a sketch comedy? There was nothing funny about it. Anyway, God bless. I hope the Kardashians aren't done because who's going to abuse deaf people when they don't know where the coffee shop is?
12: Do you know if there's a coffee shop around here? You don't know? Oh, you're deaf. Okay, thank you. Love you.
13: She's deaf, you bitch.
14: Hey, what's up? This is Sienna Spiro.
15: Amazing California DJ.
0: Oh, and just a quick one. Sienna Spyro made an announcement earlier this afternoon. Obviously, Sienna Spyro. Bangers galore, one of the breakout stars of the year. She said earlier today,
5: "Hi Australia, it's Sienna Spyro, and I'm so excited to announce that I'll be performing at the 40th anniversary of the ARIA Awards in Sydney on November the 18th. You can tune in on 10 or Paramount Plus, and I am so excited to see you there. Bye."
0: Okay, she will be here in November for the ARIAs ahead of her Aussie tour, which is basically all sold out, right? She's doing shows in January. Sienna Spyro. Oh, you know who also is rumoured to be... Oh, no, it's not a... Is it a rumour now? I mean, she's coming for Laneway, isn't she? Is it out? And Adela? Is it announced yet? Stop.
1: Hold up.
0: I think I made a mistake. Has it been announced that Adela is coming for Laneway? Google that.
1: I did see a poster on the side of the road.
0: I have seen a poster that says the baddest bitches are at Laneway. Yeah, it's out. It's out. It's out. Okay. This girl's going to be here playing Laneway Festival.
1: Hard to keep up sometimes.
0: Oh, I just don't want to say. I know so much and I don't want to say the wrong thing. This is her track. It's called Nicole Kidman, Kiss New.

0: 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Hanging out on the Smallsy Show.
1: Didn't you teach yourself English?
0: I did. I just, like, would come home from school and I would spend literally hours on YouTube watching, like, Ariana Grande interviews and, like, Miley Cyrus. I don't really even understand how it happened.
1: That's incredible.
0: I just, like, remember one day I was like, oh, word, I can understand this now.

0: Stella. Stella Lefty, Boston, Smallsy Show, now on Kiss, Wednesday night, Louis Tomlinson, iHeart Live, very close is all I'm going to say. Like how... Sorry, before we get to talking more about that, Stella Lefty is in the country at the moment. She's doing Strumming Burn Festival, okay? Are you ready to hear Stella Lefty's best Australian accent? Are you ready?
1: I'm ready.
0: Okay, this is Stella Lefty. I'm not making this up. This is her doing her Aussie accent.
2: This is my first ever Australian headline show, and I can't believe I, you know, haven't been here, especially because I am Australian, and I just feel like I resonate with them more than anybody else. But yeah, this is welcome to my Australian show. Cheers!
1: If I didn't know what she sounded like, I'd think she maybe was Australian.
0: Okay, you're going to pay that one, are you? I was going to give it more Kiwi. I gave more Kiwi.
1: Oh, yeah. Did you get a little bit
0: more
1: that.
0: Kiwi? Hey, anyway, Louis Tomlinson, iHeart Live. I was just out on the phones. Hey, how's my phone etiquette, by the way?
3: You could be a little nicer and you're
0: what
3: pretty
0: do you
3: slow.
0: Mean? What do you mean?
3: You were typing people's names in with one finger, first of all, you big millennial. but you were, yeah. You were speaking to people all over the country.
0: I was doing some great phone service. I thought I was speaking to people. There was people crying.
3: Yeah, people there's a lot of tears.
0: There was people swearing at me. Like, I'd answer the phone, and then the first thing they'd say is, F off! And I'm like, who, me? And they're like, I didn't think you'd pick up. See? Anyway, I could do your job.
3: Well, yeah, it's not that. It's yapping. And you love to yap.
0: Oh, I love a yap. Hey, all yap, no responsibility. That's what I am.
3: Yeah.
0: Coming up on the show after 8 o'clock tonight, we're going to have the WWE superstar Cody Rhodes, comedian Eric Andre too. They're both in the new Street Fighter movie that's coming out tomorrow. They are on the air after 8. Louis Tomlinson, iHeart Live, is less than 3 minutes away. Cat's Eye, Animal, A Kiss.

0: All right, Sunny Federa, that is Think About Us. This is the Smallsy Show live for a Wednesday night right here on KISS. Coming up tonight, are we going to talk concert etiquette before 8 o'clock?
1: Yes.
0: Because yes. Olivia Dean just wrapped up a tour. People are criticising not necessarily Olivia Dean, but the people who went to Olivia Dean. And would you call it a hot topic? We're going to do hot topics. I'm going to get you a weigh in on it. Concert etiquette is on the way. Meantime, Louis Tomlinson said call now for the iHeart Live, didn't he?
1: Yes, he did.
0: Are we ready to go to the phones?
1: Oof.
0: Are they mental?
1: Oh, yeah.
0: Are they okay?
2: No.
0: Okay, here we go.
3: Hi, it's Louis Tomlinson here. 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
0: The tour for Louis kicks off next week. Apparently, he's just done a show in Japan. You know, he did a Foo Fighters cover.
1: Sick.
0: I know. Did a Foo Fighters cover. Louis Tomlinson's How Did We Get Here tour kicks off next week. Next week as well, we're doing our super exclusive top secret iHeart Live up close, face to face. Spend the afternoon with Louis Tomlinson at a top secret location. After tonight, there's only 2 days left.
1: Thursday and Friday, yeah.
0: That's it, there's only Thursday. So tomorrow and Friday are your last chances to win. Your way there. Make sure you're keeping a KISS. Also, to back up chances, if you miss out on getting through on the phones, because the phones are crazy, go follow me on Instagram. My username is Smallsy, SMALLZY, Smallsy Instagram. Make sure you're following me. And then click the link in the bio for your second chance draw, which are we doing that Friday night? Monday.
1: Details to come.
0: Okay. Just watch this space. I shouldn't ask questions I don't need to know the answer to. We're going to go to the... What? Georgia.
6: Oh, my God.
0: Hello.
6: Hello.
0: Big Louis Tomlinson fan?
6: I'm a massive Louis Tomlinson fan. Oh, my gosh.
0: I spoke to a girl earlier today who had one of those Louis Tomlinson dolls. Do you have one of them?
6: I fear I do not, but I'm actually wearing his Faith in the Future sweatshirt. I've been wearing it for the last 2 days in hope.
0: Oh, like crystals, like you're manifesting the win. Is that
6: yes.
0: what you're doing?
6: Yes. Oh my gosh.
0: Now, how well do you think you've manifested here? Do you think that you're speaking to me on the radio because you won?
6: I really, really hope so. I really want to win. I really want to go with my sister.
0: Oh.
6: She's been listening as well. She's not with me right now. She's out listening on the radio to me talking on the radio now.
0: Is she? What's your sister's
6: yes.
0: name?
6: Bella.
0: Well, I want you to say, hey, Bella.
6: Hey, Bella.
0: I'm taking you to meet Louis Tomlinson.
6: Oh, my gosh. Bella, we're going to Louis Tomlinson.
7: Yes!
6: Oh, my gosh.
0: Bella, wherever
6: Thank
0: you
6: so
0: are.
6: Much.
0: Wherever you are, Bella, George is taking you. The Top Secret iHeart Live next week with Louis Tomlinson. You both are coming. Congratulations.
6: She's texting me freaking out right now. I'm going to have to call her.
0: All right, Georgia, congratulations. Your manifestation
6: Thank you so
0: much. Has paid off. I will see you next
6: oh
0: week
6: my
0: at this.
6: When goodness.
0: You when Thank you get you. On board a Sydney seaplane flying you to a top secret location, hanging out with Louis for the afternoon.
6: Oh my gosh. She says hi.
0: Oh, hi, Bella. Okay.
6: Me
0: Thank
6: now.
0: You. Hi, Bella. See you next week. It'll be a pleasure to meet you. All right, two chances, 2 days remaining. Tomorrow, Arvo at 3 and then again at 7. If you want your way in to the KISS Presents iHeart Live with Louis Tomlinson, you have to keep it KISS. The only way you can get up close with the world's biggest stars.
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0: City. Right here at Kiss. All right, coming up after 8 o'clock tonight, WWE superstar Cody Rhodes is going to be on the new movie Street Fighter that he's in, is in cinemas tomorrow. Right now on the show, I want to talk about concert etiquette. Can we do that? Can we do concert etiquette, please? What is concert etiquette, you might be asking? It's not something as simple as not singing out loud. No. Well, maybe it is. Actually, pause. What this was originally going to start with was there's this girl that's gone viral this week because obviously Olivia Dean is in the country at the moment. Incredible show. Saw it on the weekend. She's so great. Her voice. There was a girl that's gone viral because while Olivia's singing Man I Need, there's a girl who's got seated tickets who's put this video up going, don't you hate spending $200 on tickets? Because this was my view, which was the back of people, because people are now taking to standing up in the seated sections at concerts. And this girl is asking, no hate to the people in front of me. They were only standing because everyone in the rows in front of them were. But it just sucks that people have normalized standing in seated areas lately. And I feel like this was a glimpse inside my head, because did I or did I not at Olivia Dean say the same thing?
1: You did.
0: I said, I don't mind if someone wants to get up for a song here or there or do a little boogie in the seated section, right? But there was these two people in front of me who I swear they sat down before the curtain for Olivia Dean opened. But as soon as that curtain was opened, they were up and bopping the entire time. And I was like, good on you for living your best life. But yeah, this is the seated section, darling. Pop on down to GA if you'd like to do a standing only. Let us oldies in the seat section rest our legs in between the seats, in between the songs. My question tonight is 131065, concert etiquette. Are you allowed to stand up in the seated section?
1: I think you are, but I agree you have to be respectful.
0: Well, how do you don't get it both ways. I think it's either yes or no. It's either a yes or...
1: No, but you don't want to be sitting there and then your favourite song comes on and you're like, oh, this is the whole reason I came to see the show. I want to stand up for this one and then just have to sit there like you're in jail.
0: What do you reckon? Seating in the...
2: I think stand wherever you want, sister.
0: Oh,
2: have
0: no.
2: a dance.
0: No,
2: but don't... also... be aware of people around you. And also,
0: okay, yeah,
2: I'm confident you would have been in a seated section before and been like, oh, this is my jam, and got up.
0: True.
2: Because you like a boogie.
0: No, and you know what? I think if everyone is collectively standing around.
2: No, but I reckon you'd be the solo one.
0: Never.
2: If it was your favourite song of
0: never,
2: all time.
0: Never. You forget, I famously have never seen an encore. Because I leave before a concert ends because I don't like getting caught in the car park after. There has not been... I have gone around the world. We saw Bruno Mars in New York not 4 weeks ago. You think I saw the encore? I was out before the encore even started. I was like, I've seen this before. Don't need to do this again. I'll hear it. I'll hear it as I'm leaving. I'm not getting caught with the 100,000 people leaving the stadium all at once.
2: All I'm hearing is there's a problem here and it might be you.
0: Okay.
2: Maybe you're in a place you don't want to be.
0: 131065, let's open up the phones. I want to do a quick phone poll tonight. Concert etiquette. Can you stand in the seated section at a concert? Yes or no? 131065. I'm going to say we need to make a rule. If you've got a seat, you sit.
1: No.
0: That's my rule.
1: No.
0: Ray, Joy, Kiss New Music, now playing.

0: from Kistery. All right, coming up in the next 15 minutes, WWE superstar Cody Rhodes, plus comedian Eric Andre, going to be here in our LA studio getting ready for the new Street Fighter movie that is coming out into cinemas tomorrow. We might even have some tickets to give away to Street Fighter. Yes,
1: yeah, for sure.
0: Right now, though, question of the night we're rolling with, concert etiquette, okay? Need your hot takes on concert etiquette. Lots of artists in town at the moment. Zara Larsson, it's night number two in Brizzy tonight.
1: Yeah.
0: Tame Impala, Hilary Duff next week. There's a girl going viral who went to Olivia Dean. God, Olivia Dean was so good.
2: And I'm ready to dive, cause the water's warm and
0: oh. Great show from Olivia. All hits, the entire 2 hours. One girl who went there, though, she's raging against her fellow concert goers because she's got seated tickets in the stand, paid $200 for her seat, only to have the two or three people in front of her stand for the entire show. She said, is it too much to ask? If you've got seated tickets, just pop your butt down. Just pop it down. Just sit down. Take a load off. You bought the seated tickets. If you want to stand, get into GA. What do you do if you've got seated tickets? I tend to agree. Aaron, you went to Olivia Dean. What's your hot take on concert etiquette?
3: Oh, I definitely think you need to stand up and make the most of the show, Smallby.
0: What? You mean you buy seated tickets and then you're going to stand the whole time?
3: Yeah, absolutely. You have to dance to all the bangers. I'm not really sure why you work for a radio station if you're not going to get around music.
0: Aaron, I've been around music so long, okay, my knees don't work like they used to before, as Ed Sheeran once said, okay? I have danced my dances. I just am at a point now where I go to shows, I am appreciating the vocal. I need to, you know, I could close my eyes sometimes at a show. Just close my eyes, listen to incredible live vocals. Hello, Rebecca.
4: Hi, how are you?
0: What's your concert etiquette?
4: Sit down if you've got sit down tickets.
0: Thank for you.
4: All the short people like me, you can't seat.
0: I agree. It was these two people in front of me, right? That, I mean, they were beautiful. They were a young couple. They were clearly in love. This was a beautiful night out for them. But they just, I will sit down. Just pop your butt down. Just for a second. Even maybe in the balance, just sit down. And they were the only two people in the entire row who stood the whole time. And guess who was right behind them? Me, the entire time. It's like I did something in a past life and was being punished. I'm going to give you tickets to go check out the new Brad Pitt movie, Heart of the Beast. It's in cinemas now. And quickly, Josefina, concert etiquette.
5: Hello.
0: What are we saying? Sitting, standing? What is your hot take?
5: So I went to a concert on Saturday. Oh, no, on Monday. And I had my first barrier ticket, so front row.
0: Okay.
5: I was very mindful. So there was a lot of times in the extended stage where the artist would come out and go down to the back. So obviously would stand up because now we're at the back. But when they came back to the main stage, if everyone was very hyped up, we all stood up. But if there was people still sitting behind us, we were just mindful and sat back down.
0: Wait, you're telling me you're front row barricade and you're still courteous enough to think about the people behind you?
5: Yeah, well, there was some people, like, I could see that obviously didn't maybe know the artist and all parents that just wanted to sit down. And
0: okay.
5: I was just, yeah, courteous.
0: What was the show?
5: I saw XG. So it's a K-pop Japanese group that came down.
0: Didn't they do, like, a sold-out arena? Like, that was a huge show.
5: Yeah, on Monday at Rod Laver.
0: Yeah, insane. Hey, and you know what? For your courteous respect to your fellow concert goer, for being mindful of what people watch, I'm going to give you tickets to Heart of the Beast 2, the new Brad Pitt movie. It's in cinemas now, okay?
5: Oh, my God, thank you so much.
0: Good on you, Josefina. We need more concert goers like her, okay? Less of the standers, more.

0: of the Cedars. And also, too, if you're one of these people that, like, wheeze in a bottle on the barricade, okay, you need to take a long, hard look at yourself because you excuse yourself to go to the bar. What?
1: She's not weeing at the front of the barricade.
0: Josephine is not, but your friends are.
1: Oh, allegedly.
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5: Yes, and you need to turn this up right now. Oh, by the way, Hilary Duff tickets sold out. You want them? 131065. Call now, request a song. Coming up next, the stars of Street Fighter are going to be on the show. Here's Ella Langley, her new song called Be Her at KISS. She

0: Turn the Lights Off in the Smallsy Show Wednesday night. We're now on Kiss. I have you sold out tickets to Hilary Duff. You want to get on standby for those. You should call 131065 while we fire up the satellite. Standing by in our LA studio right now are the stars of the new Street Fighter movie, which is coming out tomorrow. The movie, it's all about the world's best Street Fighters. They get thrown into combat for the next World Warrior Tournament. A little bit like the game. However, behind the Battle Royale lies a deadly conspiracy that forces them to face off against each other and the demons from their past. The movie, filmed right here in Australia, stars WWE superstar Cody Rhodes as the iconic character Guile with the bleach blonde flat top hair. Iconic 90s haircut. Comedian Eric Andre, who was actually in the real WWE the other week, plus comedian Andrew Schultz as well. Let's get him on.
1: My name is Cody Rhodes.
2: Hey, this is Andrew Schultz.
3: And this is Eric Andre.
4: I'm a street fighter.
5: Hey!
0: Hello. It is a pleasure to meet you all. Congratulations on the film.
6: Thank you.
7: Thank you, sir.
0: You all did incredible. Cody, including yourself.
6: Wow.
0: What a shot.
8: This is second in a row.
0: What did you expect?
7: Did good.
8: This is a WWE champ right here, man. Okay?
9: I was about to say congratulations to you because we did this in Australia.
8: Yeah, thank you for letting us occupy.
9: Taking us in.
8: Yeah.
9: Thank you.
7: Under the bus.
8: Tell us how Cody surprised you and you had very low expectations.
0: The flat top haircut. That is what I was going to say.
9: The hair is everything, and the way they did the hair on set, whereas Andrew's been talking about it a bunch, they kept it away from the rest of the cast. They kept it away from a lot of the crew, and I was able to get that on, and the scene you see in the hallway with him.
8: That was the first time we all saw it.
9: It's the first time we all saw it, and that made it for even more special, let it land a little bit more, but the hair is, it's everything. It's everything.
0: Now that I've cleared that up, and I need you to understand, that is what I was talking about.
9: Oh, good, it's all good.
0: Eric, I saw you got body slammed on WWE a couple of weeks ago.
6: Yep.
0: After making this movie, is that what inspired you to want to go on into the ring and maybe, you know,
7: I had no choice. I was not intending to go in the ring. I was just there as a fan. And apparently these guys love this necklace so much that you can't even touch it and admire it. Or they flip out on you.
9: So, the fella.
7: I think they overreacted to a fan admiring a beautiful necklace.
9: Eric, can I ask you a question? Did you go up on the second row? Did you go up there and hold your hands up? Did you have a...
7: No, I got pulled over the rafters and body slammed. Then I got dragged into the ring and I was basically unconscious. And the guy splashed on me twice.
9: He then
7: dragged me out of there.
9: He may be the only guest we've ever had who went up on the second rope, celebrated, but also got beat up as well.
8: I did do that. Shout out AJ Styles. He gave me that permission slip. So
0: love that. Hey, we started this by saying you made it here in Australia. What did you love about our country? Was there anything you found uncovered? Is there a gem?
8: Positive attitude.
9: Darling Harbor was amazing. I looked at it every day, and this guy discovered paddle, and now he's a nationally ranked player.
8: I promoted over there. I want to build this amazing sport. Okay.
7: Did you ask what our favorite part of Australia was, and you suggested a gym? We weren't getting healthier in Australia.
8: He wasn't.
7: We were getting down and dirty out there. We were drinking. We were getting in bar fights. We were shelfing pingers, and we were going to the casino.
0: Hey, that's standard. That's standard Australian behavior. So I'm not surprised.
7: Your beautiful culture.
8: Yeah.
0: Speaking of drinking and bar fights and shelving pingers, did you have any big nights out?
7: I certainly did. I mean, these guys had to stay in shape the whole movie. I was letting it loose.
9: Were you there when 50 rented out Luna
7: Park?
9: Oh,
7: yes.
8: We went to Luna Park, right?
9: 50 rented the whole thing out.
7: He rented the whole thing out private for us. Luna Park, the amusement park.
0: Do you say thank you, Mr. 50, for renting this out? Like, how does one pay? That's a great surprise.
9: Well, I think the gift giving on set was over after that.
8: He got a yacht.
9: Yeah, and then Luna Park
8: and
9: happened.
8: And then 50 and came like, on top with the Luna Park, and nobody's mentioned the yacht since.
9: Nope.
0: Wait, hang on. You gave who a yacht?
9: We brought all the cast and crew out on a yacht, and we went around the harbor. We went to the Opera House. It was amazing, and 50 was there. He had a great time, and the whole time I think the wheels were turning.
8: Oh, the wheels were turning.
9: I'm gonna take this up a notch, and then he rented out an entire theme park after that. No more gifts were exchanged.
8: Yep.
7: He did. 50's like, scratch-off lottery. 50's
8: that's
7: like,
8: right.
7: I don't have any money.
8: Eric got us all lotto tickets before he left.
0: 50's like, this motherfucker's not going to beat me here. Nope. I'm going to rent the theme park.
7: Correctamundo.
0: And then Eric, did anyone win on the lotto? It's a thought that counts.
7: Guy won $10. There was a guy won $30. Yeah. I think Utah won $5.
8: Australia won.
7: Yeah, Australia won in the end.
0: We did. Gentlemen, thank you. We need to go.
7: Thank you.
8: Cheers. Thank you, my man.
0: Movie out tomorrow. Street Fighter. You want to go check it out. 13-1065. Can you imagine 50 Cent, like, literally renting out Luna Park and just take, man, to rent out a theme park, Rich. Okay, you want to go check out the movie, call now. Here's new Miley.
2: Let's go.

0: Samba, Back to Friends. Wednesday night, Smallsy Show now on Kiss. Hey, let's play Give Me That Title, shall we? Let's play the game called Give Me That Title, and if you win the game tonight, we got tickets to go check out that new Street Fighter movie that's in cinemas tomorrow. We also got tickets to the Brad Pitt movie, Heart of the Beast. Also have tickets to see Sense and Sensibility. If you're a little highbrow, a little bit classy like that. Aren't the girls from Sense and Sensibility going to be here on the show tomorrow night?
1: Tomorrow, Daisy Edgar Jones.
0: Thank you. How does the game Give Me That Title work, you might be asking? Well, thank you for asking, Smallsy. The game works like this. I'll read out the IMDb description of a movie or a TV show. All your job is to give me that title. Are we going to do a category tonight?
1: We're doing 90s movies.
0: Why don't we? Because Street Fighter was like a 90s game, yeah?
1: Yeah.
0: Okay, 90s movies is tonight's category. If you would like to play, 131065, call right now. Can someone do one on me just as a tester so we can show people how they work? I haven't looked at the list, but the time.
1: Okay. Here we go. Wait. I need to choose a good one for you specifically.
0: Because also know too, I reckon I've pretty much seen every movie that's ever been made.
2: But do you pay attention in the movies?
0: You know I don't. You know I lose interest quickly.
2: Yep.
0: You got a movie for me?
1: Okay, let's see if you can get this one.
0: Time starts now.
1: The history of the United States from the 1950s to the 70s unfolds from the perspective of an Alabama man.
0: Forrest Gump.
1: God damn it.
0: God damn it. Got it in one. Got it in one.
1: Didn't even finish.
0: Nah, got it. As soon as you said that, I was like, 90s movie, time, history. Okay. Should we do round one right now, please?
1: Yes.
0: Do you want me to read the movie out, or how would you like me to play
1: this? Read the first one, yeah.
0: Okay.
1: Everyone's going to be as good as you. We're getting it quick. Read it out.
2: Drag him to filth, Zach. That
0: the
2: was great.
0: The mocking from this one.
2: Oh, he nailed it.
0: He did. No, I've got to be honest with you.
2: You got ate up.
0: You did do good. You did do good. Bring more of that to the show, please. Movie number one. Here we go. Movie number one. Super easy. A cowboy doll is profoundly jealous when a new spaceman action figure supplements him as the top toy in a boy's bedroom. Okay. That is movie number one. All you need to do to win is give me the title of that film. 131065. Hey, speaking of 90s, this song was originally out from The Cause, an Irish brother-sister band, which I loved the original, no shame. Cyril doing Breathless. Now, here at Kiss.

0: Keys from Kistory, Empire State of Mind, in the Smallsy Show, now on Kiss. Hey, quick plug. Tomorrow night on the show, we're going to have the stars of the new Sense and Sensibility movie.
1: Yes.
0: Daisy Edgar-Jones is going to be here on the show. Also, tomorrow night, or tomorrow afternoon, 3 o'clock, and then tomorrow night at 7 o'clock, we have more of your invites to see Louis Tomlinson up close, intimate, at our next iHeart Live happening in a top secret location next week. Next week. Right now, though. Playing Give Me That Title. Tickets to go check out the new Street Fighter movie, plus tickets to go check out the new Sense and Sensibility movie. All you need to do to win, Naomi, welcome to the show.
2: Hey, how are you?
0: Great. All you need to do to win is give me the title of a movie based only on the description of the plot of the movie. Category is tonight 90s movies.
2: Okie
0: dokie. Here we go. Time starts now. A cowboy doll is profoundly jealous when a new Spaceman action figure supplants him at the top, as the top toy in a boy's bedroom. Gimme the title.
2: Toy Story.
0: Boom, boom. You are a winner. you wanna go, what do you want to go see? Sense and Sensibility or Street Fighter?
2: Yeah. Sense and Sensibility. I love the 1995 movie of that.
0: Oh.
2: Yeah, can't wait.
0: Okay, well, I've seen the new one and it's very good. It's in the same sort of lane in the way that the 95 one was, okay?
2: Amazing.
0: Thank you, Naomi. Hello, Kiana.
3: Hello.
0: All right, brand new movie for you. You ready to go?
3: Okay, yes.
0: All right, here we go. Time starts now. An industrialist invites experts to visit his theme park of cloned creatures. After a power failure, they run loose, putting everyone's lives in danger. Give me the title of the movie.
3: Jurassic Park.
0: Boop. Winner.
3: Yes.
0: You want to go to Sense and Sensibility as well?
3: Oh, I was actually hoping to go to Street Fighter.
0: Okay, girlfriend, you can go to Street Fighter. No, I didn't. I just know that sometimes ladies are a little bit more sensitive. They don't want to see men bash the shit out of each other.
3: No,
0: I just was,
3: Street Fighter for me.
0: Street Fighter for you it is. Indy, hello.
4: Hello.
0: All right, one more movie. You ready to go?
4: Yes, I am.
0: Here we go. Movie, give me the title of this movie. A Beverly Hills high school socialite called Cher sees herself as a matchmaker and coaxes two teachers into dating each other.
4: How to lose a guy in 10 days?
0: How to lose a guy in 10 days is not the answer.
1: What a movie.
0: Oh, great. Hey, that How to Lose a Guy in 10 Days was a great movie. However, a fun fact for you. You know in year 12 where you have to do like a book that's turned into a movie and you have to do that as your year 12 studies? The HSC, the Year 12 exams?
1: Yeah.
0: I did this movie that I'm describing right now. I did that as they call it a textual appropriation. They do. Does anyone want to help me out here? No?
1: Sorry, I was just trying to think about what you would say.
5: I was very confused. As a Queenslander, I had no idea what you were
0: talking
5: about.
0: What did you do, the OP or something?
5: QCS.
0: Never heard of that.
5: That was our whatever you just said. HSC?
0: HSC.
5: Yeah, we did QCS.
0: Hey, all the year 12s are studying right now. Busy.
5: Oh, good luck, Divas.
0: Yeah. remember, if it all goes to shit, you can work in radio. No one has any. Ah. No one. I mean, you're the only one with a degree here.
5: Yeah.
0: Look
5: at
0: you.
5: Using it.
0: Here you are. Hey, Taylor.
6: Yes.
0: Are you ready to go? We're trying to work out the title of this movie. A Beverly Hills high school socialite called Cher sees herself as a matchmaker and coaxes two teachers into dating each other. What is the title of that movie?
6: It's Clueless.
0: Absolutely, it is Clueless.
6: Woo!
0: What do you want to go see, Street Fighter or Sense and Sensibility?
7: Street Fighter.
6: Hey, Street Fighter, please.
0: Hey, who's that in the background?
6: That's my stepfather.
0: Street Fighter for the stepfather. You guys are off to go check that out. The Ultimate Showdown awaits. It's in cinemas from tomorrow. Enjoy it, all right?
6: Thank you so much.
0: Thank you, Taylor.
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0: Olivia, stupid song, Smallsy Show. Hey, we're done, pretty much done, actually. Tomorrow night, the stars of the new Sense and Sensibility movie. They're going to be here at KISS. Daisy Edgar-Jones wears a corset, straps herself right into that dress. The movie is very highbrow. In fact, it's normally outside of my wheelhouse, wouldn't you say? Normally I don't do things classy as...
1: I would say that, and we both got to see it early together, and we both walked out and loved it. And it was... I knew I would, but I wasn't sure about you, and you...
0: I actually did. I have got giving it rave reviews. Daisy Edgar-Jones is going to be here tomorrow night on the show.
2: Helena! It's Father's will!
3: This house will always be home. We will find somewhere else just as nice with the money Father left us.
2: What money?
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2: Yes.
3: It is bewitching, the idea of one's happiness depending entirely on another person. It is not always possible.
5: Your sister seems happy.
3: Yes.
5: Such spirit is all too rare.
0: I'm going to speak in old English, I reckon, from now on. So be it tomorrow. We shall be here broadcasting on the wireless, giving you more chances to see Louis Tomlinson, Sir Louis Tomlinson, live in the iHeart with the Daisy Edgar-Jones on the show as well. See you tomorrow, everyone. Good night. Good evening. Depart well.
1: Adieu.

0: 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One in.
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0: for your big old Wednesday night. Hello, my name is Craig Lowe. This is my show, Lowe Live, around Australia on Kiss and I Aren't. We do it every single Monday to Friday. You can hang out with us. We are the first show in Australian radio history. That sounded gross. Facebook, TikTok, Instagram, YouTube, and Twitch. We're live streaming Earthing. You can jump on in, hang out with us, ask anything you want. It's not moderated, which is dangerous, but it is getting a little unhinged in there. So jump on in. We have a lot of fun, man. You can also get early access to the games. I'll tell you a little bit about that in just a tickery boo. At Lowy Live, by the way, is the name of our page, or any of the Kiss pages, but I think they might be down. All right, it is what it is, man. Still going to be a fun show. Now, you may have seen it on the news earlier today. A bunch of e-bikers. Now, here's the thing between you and I. Here's a little secret about me and how I think about e-bikers. I think e-bikers are f***ing idiots. Let me say that again in case you want to just turn the radio up a little bit. I think if you ride an e-bike or give your child an e-bike or you ride around on an e-bike, you are a f***ing idiot. So earlier today, a bunch of e-bikers in Melbourne, because apparently Melbourne doesn't have police, decided they would all do what e-bikers do, which is jump into a big pack of dickheads, and then they shut down an intersection, and then they kick the woman's car. And here's where is a little bit of a plot twist. That incredible hero of a woman got out of her car and threw hands at those f***ing idiots, and someone recorded it, and it sounds a little bit like this.
1: No way, what a f***ing crazy... Oh my God, what a f***ing weapon.
0: And I feel like every time e-bike kids do something horrific, we have to just be like, well, they're kids. Why should we throw them in jail? Why should e-bikes be banned permanently? Because they are the dumbest f***ing thing that has ever been introduced to this country since cane toads, maybe. And then, of course, when a child is on an e-bike, runs itself into a car and dies, we're all meant to be like... So tonight on Lowy Live, I exclusively attended an e-bike support group. I wanted to get more intel on what it is that makes e-bikers tick, what makes them the absolute pieces of shit that they are. And I'm going to play that hidden recording to you in about 5 hits time when we do a little segment we like to call the Hootenanny. If you've ever wanted to know the mindset of one of these kids that rides an e-bike, you're going to want to hear it. 5 hits time. Also, before the end of the hour, I got a double pass for you to be checking out Street Fighter. We play a little game we call Street Fighter Control Freak. Here's how it works. I pick a Street Fighter character. Then I tell you a combo you would put into the controller. You just got to tell me what combo that would unlock. It is, I'll give you a hint, it's that character's most signature move. Tonight, it's going to be E-Honda. So if you think what this would unlock...
2: Rapidly mash high and low punch.
0: If you think you know what move that would unlock on E-Honda, you get ready to call me 131065 before the end of the hour. You can also jump into the live stream. Back here, my boy E-Honda is holding up the answer you need to be winning that double pass to Street Fighter. Again, Facebook, TikTok, Instagram, YouTube, or Twitch at Lowy Live. If you need the answer to win the tickets, also give you another hint. That's the sound of E-Honda doing that move. So if you know the name of that move, you get ready to win. And then later on in the show, we're hanging out with one of the most incredible Aussie artists. You saw them absolutely tear it up at the NRL Grand Final. Yeah, watch Mississippi on fire. That's right, kicking it with the one and only G-Flip later on Lowy Live when we do Shooting the Breeze with G-Flip. And it turns out me and G-Flip... we might be tattoo twins. Oh my God, I think we have the same tattoo.
3: Oh yeah.
0: Wow.
3: The llama.
0: We both got llamas. 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
0: Breaking down the biggest pop culture stories of the day with just a couple of cheeky stand-up monologue jokes. Let's get on into them. Kelly Clarkson is enraged after she was rejected from purchasing a battery-operated bird. I haven't seen a woman this furious since my girlfriend caught me using her battery-operated rabbit. That's a deep cut. That one's just for the ladies. Just for the ladies. Let's move it on. Stella Lefty, the singer behind the hit song Boston, is in Australia and already embracing the culture, as she's reportedly changed her lyrics to, "On a tram down in Melbourne, I'm about to get stabbed by a teen with a machete and I'm bleeding real bad." Nice. I don't think our lawyer read that one, but she didn't say no to that one, so that's why I did that one. And finally, Greta Gerwig has dropped a trailer for her new film, Narnia, starring Daniel Craig. Although, if I were casting a lead actor with plenty of experience being in a closet, I would have cast Tom Cruise. What is love? Baby, don't hurt me. Let's get into it. Don't hurt me. The music. No more. Hadaway.
2: 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Why?

0: The Sabs Carp Munchild. My name's Craig Lowe. Thank you so much for checking out my show, Lowe, live around Australia on KISS NIR, Monday to Friday, 9 to 12. We are the first show to live stream in Australian radio history. You can be a part of it. Jump on in. It's all inclusive. Everything's paid for up front. We're on Facebook, TikTok, Instagram, YouTube, and Twitch. 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
2: So I'm sitting there. Barbecue sauce on my titties.
0: That sounds like classic Joe to me. Guys, in three hits time, we're going to be doing the Hootenanny. You may have seen it today. A bunch of absolute f-wit e-bikers decided to sit in the middle of a traffic intersection down in Melbourne. Then they kicked a woman's car. Then that woman got out and threw down hands. And I've never been more proud of a woman.
3: No way. What a crazy. Oh, my God. What a weapon.
0: So today I attended an e-bike support group to try and figure out what it is that makes all these absolute f-wit e-bikers tick. And the audio I secretly recorded is quite controversial, and I'm really looking forward to playing it to you next when we do the Hootenanny. You do not want to miss this as we get back into the music. It's really hard to be high energy and then I go into these slow-ass ballads. But hey, man, it is what it is. I'll match the energy. See you on Aspyro on KISS.

0: Backstreet Boys, Earn Money. Backstreet's back. The music director originally put in Jonas Brothers' Sucker, but if I have to keep listening to that song every single night, I will sucker punch myself in the throat. My name is Craig Lowe. This is my show, Lowey Live Around Australia on Kiss and iHeart, having a lot of unhinged fun. Didn't get a lot of sleep last night, which usually means tonight's show is going to be very oof. Facebook, TikTok, Instagram, YouTube, and Twitch at Lowey Live. You can get one of these.
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0: Shout out to Kiana Luna, Kirsty and her husband Matt. Love you guys. Brooke Boyd, Annette, Sienna Stanley, and Ben H, who said, Lowey, I'm listening from a KFC drive thru.
2: How those chicken strips?
3: Get chicken strips.
0: Couldn't have said it better myself.
4: Yeah, holy
0: Again, my name is Craig Lowe, and I do appreciate you checking out my show, Lowey Live. Guys, the Hootenanny is when I bring you all the world exclusives you won't hear anywhere else. And I do want to bring this up because occasionally I don't do radio voice, and occasionally I don't do that thing where I pretend everything is fun and positive. Because, guys, I absolutely, from the bottom of my heart, absolutely f***ing hate e-bikes. I don't care if you got a fat boy. It's not a motorbike. It's a bicycle with an engine in it. You should be riding a bike. You're a fat kid. Just like that was the part of growing up. You had to do the pedaling. Now we've just decided that was too hard for these kids who already have everything handed to them. That's me just being an angry man yelling at the clouds. And then earlier today, I saw that a poor woman was sitting in her car at an intersection in Melbourne when a whole pack of absolute wit e-bikers pulled up, kicked her car. Such a gang, man. Such a hardcore thing to do, ganging up on one woman in a car with 50 absolute wits on e-bikes. Damn, you guys are hardcore. Never seen anything more brave in my life. This woman, however, never seen anyone braver than her. She got out of her car, threw hands at one of these kids on the e-bike. Someone was filming it and said exactly what I was thinking.
5: No way. What a crazy. Oh my god, what a weapon.
0: So shout out to that woman in Melbourne. I know Melbourne apparently just doesn't have police for anyone under the age of like 18. So props to you, man, for holding your ground. I hate e-bikes. I think they are literally like cane toads. I have no idea who introduced them to this country. I hate lime scooters. I hate e-bikes. I hate kids riding around on these things in the middle of the road. Wearing motocross helmets. It's insane to me. If you're a parent and you have bought your kid a high-powered e-bike, congrats, you're an unfit parent. And this is my impression of you when your child is doing 80 in the middle of the road, somehow dies, and then this is you.
6: Won't somebody please think of the children?
0: The government's like, oh, we're doing a ban now for 16 and under. It should be, buddy, e-bikes should just be banned. E-bikes should just be banned. You can't even walk on a footpath now without someone doing 85 mile per hour. And these kids' brains aren't even fully developed. Why are we giving them motorbikes now to drive on the f***ing footpath? I just came back from America where I lived for 15 years. America has zero gun laws, but if you ride a bike on the footpath, they will tackle your ass. Australia, for the first time, I'm going to say this, America's figured it out before you. No one should be on one of these things, not on a footpath, not on the road. It's either a motorbike or nothing. It's the craziest rant you've ever heard me do on Lowey Live for something so stupid. Life. E-bikes. So to get into the mind of an e-biker to try and figure out what it is that makes these kids such terrible people, I decided to attend an e-bike support group to get insight into what it is that makes these kids tick. What makes them want to ride these e-bikes? What makes them want to drive around in these packs of absolute dickery? And what I recorded, guys, is quite controversial. I'm sorry to have to play this to you, but this is what took place today at the e-bike support group. Enjoy. Lowey Live, the Hootenanny on Kiss.
7: Welcome to E-Bikes Anonymous support group. 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Jeremy, would you like to start?
8: Oh, yes. All right. This morning, right, I'm doing 80 on my scooter down a footpath, and this pregnant woman walking her dog wouldn't, like, get out of the way for me. It's like, what happened to manners in this city, you know? Some of us have vape stores to get to.
9: These drivers, am I right?
10: Wow.
7: You poor victim. Lindsay, you're next. What would you like to say?
1: As many of you know, I'm not old enough to drive on the road, so it's safer for my parents to get me a high-powered electric bike with no helmet to drive on the road. Yesterday afternoon, I saw a car trying to reverse, so I tried to speed up so I could get into his blind spot and cause an accident, but I was too late. I wasn't able to ruin his day.
2: You poor girl.
7: That's why we're here, to help each other through these things. Your thoughts, Eshe Trevor?
3: Yeah, it's like all of us wake up so we can get on these e-bikes, so we can try and f*** up traffic, kill ourselves and maybe someone else, and it's like no one even appreciates what we're doing.
4: Tell it how it is, Trev.
2: So right, Trevor.
7: Okay, I think now might be a good time to stop down and for us all to recite the E-Bikes Anonymous support group mantra. Come on, all together.
9: Fast as we can, have no fear, hit a pedestrian, make it severe.
7: Amazing. Now, that's it for today. Please leave your seats where they are, as the Men with Stupid Mullet Haircuts support group has booked the room next.
10: Oh, that's why no one else here has a mullet. I was in the wrong meeting, cuz.
0: That was the Hootenanny, the e-bike support group on Lowy Live. Controversial. But I'm happy I got to play that for you guys. Don't you get anywhere. I got your tickets to Street Fighter coming up in 3 hits time when we play
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0: All you got to do is jump into the live stream if you want early access to the game right now. We're on Facebook, TikTok, Instagram, YouTube, and Twitch at Lowy Live. The rest of you, I'll explain the game in 3 hits. Right now, yes, Boone, all are real.

0: 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Ah, love that song. 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Be a part of it, man. Facebook, TikTok, Instagram, YouTube, and Twitch at Lovely Live. 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
0: Shout out to Miss Dior, Slab, Sponge, Nicole, Jodes MC, Sophie Melito, and my favorite podcast, which is Can't Handle the Crime and Scandal. They've just jumped into the live stream. Love those guys. Hang on. What little sound effect was I about to put? There it is. You should treat yourself and download their podcast, Can't Handle the Crime and Scandal.
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0: There you go. I did it. Let's give away Street Fighter tickets.
1: Names, fighting words. Street Fighter. Control Freak.
0: Someone in the live stream just said, what is Can't Handle the Crime and Scandal? It's a true crime podcast hosted by these two twin sisters, but it's actually really funny. Which I know I shouldn't be like, it's a murder show with just a couple of cheeky giggles. But it is. It is what it is, dog. You can grab it, of course, on the free iHeart app, wherever you get your potties. Right now, however, I got a double pass for you to check out Street Fighter. Now, the original movie I loved with Jean-Claude Van Damme, Nicole Kidman, Kylie Minogue, sorry. They actually filmed it in my hometown of the Gold Coast. I remember it was like a real big thing. And this new one looks pretty cool. I mean, you know it's going to come out and they're all going to be like, all the critics are going to be like, it's shit. But then you'll see it and you'll be like, that was pretty fun. That's what I want to do. I want to send you away so you can be like this. That was pretty fun. That's my impression of you seeing the movie. Here's how it works. It's called Street Fighter Control Freak. I'm going to pick a Street Fighter character. Tonight it's going to be E. Honda. I'm going to tell you a move that you would put into the controller if you were playing as E. Honda. It's his signature move. You just got to tell me what move that would unlock on the controller. Now, let's kick off. Let's get a little Street Fighter music. Oh, yeah, there we go. Ah, perfect. Perfect. All right. If you were playing as E. Honda and you mashed this into the controller.
1: Rapidly mash high and low punch.
0: Okay, so you just, if you were just mashing the high and low punch, it would unlock E. Honda doing his signature move. This is the sound effect it would play. If you think you know the name of this move, you just call me right now. 131065 is the number. However, if you're in the live stream and you need an extra hint, I'm holding up the answer right now. E. Honda is holding up the name of his signature move to the live stream camera. Facebook, TikTok, Instagram, YouTube, and Twitch. I'll play it to you one more time.
1: Rapidly mash high and low punch.
0: And it would make E. Honda do this. Again, if you know the name of that move, you call me now. 131065 is the number to call right now as we play
1: Street Fighter Control Freak.
0: Someone's got to win. Hopefully it's you next on KISS.
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bush, party under the bridge, party at the restaurant, party at the club, party in the day, party in my house, party on the way to the party at the park, party in the bush, party under the bridge, party at the restaurant, party at the club, party in the day, party in my house, party on the park, party in the bush, party under the bridge, party at the restaurant, party at the club, party in the day, party in my house, party on the way to

0: There it is. That's the worst song I've ever heard.
1: I take that back. I think he might be doing an iHeartRadio thing. I'm so sorry, but dude, you went into the booth, and they were like, "This is Troye Sivan. This guy's an incredible artist." And he's like, "I'm going to list off places you can go and drink Smirnoff Ice." And they're like, "What do you mean?" And he was just like, "Party in the park, party at my mum's house, party down my pants, party in the back of a party, party at the doctor's, party when you're going and getting your tires checked at Bob Jane T-Mart, party at the party and the party at the party." And they were like, "Well, I'm not going to say anything." And now I'm going to have to play it every night on the radio and act like I like it. This is a weird tangent, man. You can jump in the live stream right now. Facebook, TikTok, Instagram, YouTube, and Twitch at Lowy Live, unless you're Troye Sivan, in which case, I'm sorry I said that, Doug, but you're better than that, Troy. You're better than that.
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1: Shout out to Sarah, Larisa, Nah, Pip, Lisa Elov, love her to death, and Flavia Acarola. I went to high school with her. And I had a crush on her for years, and now she's like married with two kids, trying to get me jealous and everything. Surprise, surprise. Move on, Flavia. Surprise, surprise. Okay, having a husband and kids isn't making me jealous, all right? You look psycho. You look psychotic. I definitely look psychotic right now.
2: Them's fighting words. Street Fighter. Control Freak.
1: Hello, my name is Craig Lowe. I've had 2 hours sleep last night, and I think you can hear that on air. I'm giving away Street Fighter tickets right now for a little game I like to call Street Fighter Control Freak. It's very, very easy to play. You just got to call me up. 131065 is the number. And if you need an extra hinty, just jump on in to our live stream, Facebook, TikTok, Instagram, YouTube, and Twitch at Lowy Live. You can get early access to all the games. But having a crack right now to win that double pass to Street Fighter is the one and only Jasmine. Hi, Jasmine.
3: Hi.
1: Jasmine, what are you doing right now for a Wednesday night? Right now, now.
3: I'm just with my kids. We've just come back from some late night shopping.
1: Ooh, how many kids you got?
3: I've got 3 boys.
1: And what's their names?
3: My oldest is Isaiah, and then my middle is Desire, and my youngest is Zakai.
1: Okay, those are kick-ass names. Which one's your favourite?
3: I love them all for different reasons. They're all like little mini versions of me.
1: Okay. No, I totally understand. You can't say it out loud, but
3: No.
1: No. But you just whisper it into the phone. Just whisper it.
3: Especially not on the radio. I'll get crucified.
1: Okay, no. But I think you and I can both agree it's Josiah, yeah?
3: Oh, my gosh. How are you reading my mind?
1: All right. It's time to send you away for a double pass to check out Street Fighter, little game we're calling Control Freak. Tonight, you will be playing as E. Honda. Now, you're about to hear E. Honda's signature move you would put into the controller. Then you're going to hear E. Honda do it. You've just got to tell me what that move is called. Are you good to go, Jazz?
3: I'm great to go. Thank you.
1: Here we go.
2: Rapidly mash high and low punch.
1: Okay, what would that make E. Honda do?
3: The 100 hand slap.
1: Let's have a look. Oh, look at those hands go, and look at you going off to see Street Fighter. Congratulations, Jasmine!
3: Thank you so much.
1: You are so welcome. Which one of your favorite kids are you going to take?
3: Oh, do I have to choose?
1: I mean, I think you and I both know you're taking Josiah, yeah? Told you so. Stay there for me. Jazz, guys, the ultimate showdown awaits. Street Fighter is in cinemas this Thursday. That's the tomorrow. We got more chances for you to win those double passes to Street Fighter again when we play.
2: Street Fighter, Control Freak.
1: Doing it tomorrow and then Friday. Those are your last chances to win them here at Lowy Live. Early access again, 8:30 on the live stream. Guys, up next, we are hanging out with the one and only G Flip. They have had a huge year. They played at the AFL Grand Final. Sounded incredible, too. We're going to be kicking it with G.

0: Flip next. Turns out me and G Flip also, we're tattoo twinsies.
1: Shooting the breeze with...
0: Wrong button, dickhead. Oh, my God, I think we have the same tattoo.
2: Oh, yeah.
0: Wow.
2: The llama.
0: We both got llamas. Shooting the breeze with G Flip next on Lowy Live. I promise you tonight's show is going to get better.
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0: I've got the runs. 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We're also live streaming Earth Thing. 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
0: Come around here with your non-button ass. For those of you that I use a soundboard here, and sometimes I'll be like in the middle of a break, and all they'll hear me doing on the live stream or like on the radio is this, which is me hitting the soundboard, and it usually means it's not working. And then I look like an idiot, like I look like right now.
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0: Shout out, it's Adida, Nah, Pip, Jess, and Leon all kicking it with us on TikTok tonight. We are up to 45,000 likes on that stream. Hooray, people are listening. Again, my name is Craig Lowe, unless you are one of my bosses and you just heard that last break in which my name is Ken Smalls and this is the Smallsy Show. So if you're going to fire anyone, again, Ken Smalls, this is the Smallsy Show. Right now we are doing Shooting the Breeze. It's one of my favorite things to do. It's when we kick it with an incredible artist and they don't come more incredible than G-Flip. Now, they have had an incredible year. G-Flip featured on Heated Rivalry. Then their song just blew up. Then they had to, they didn't have to, they performed at the AFL Grand Final, doing the hit Bet on Fire. And now they are hanging out with us on Lowy Live. You want to check the video to this, you can grab it on our socials at Lowy Live. Here it is, part one, Shooting the Breeze with G-Flip. Welcome to the show. Currently touring around Australia. The brand new album, Incredible, was listening to it last night, cruising home at 2 a.m. when we finish our show. It's called Dream Ride, the none other than G-Flip.
2: Yo.
0: It's going down.
2: Not much, just enjoying Brizzy.
0: Now, we were talking off here. You're getting ready to do a sound check?
2: Yeah, sound check and a bit of a production rehearsal at River Stage for the show on Friday night.
0: You got a pre-show ritual? Is there like any goofy shit you do to get in the zone to like be like, yo, I got to psych up for this? Do you do shots? Do you high five?
2: I normally just like, because I play a lot of instruments on stage, so I have to warm up with my drumsticks and then my sax and then my guitar because I'm changing instrument a bit during the show. So I just have to warm up that and then my vocals and then I kind of run around to get myself warmed up and then we do a silly handshake with the band and then that's it.
0: Oh, okay. That's cool. Do you drink at all? You party?
2: I normally have one drink, like a shot of whiskey before I go on stage.
0: Yeah.
2: But that's all because I can't literally function if I do my show tipsy or drunk because I'm playing so many instruments. Like I'd be behind the click track if I was drumming. It'd be sloppy. I wouldn't be able to play sax.
0: So. Yeah.
2: My show is very high intensity cardio as well. So,
0: right.
2: Yeah, it would be impossible to play while drinking.
0: Did you find that out the hard way? Was there a show that went absolutely tits up due to the fact you decided to get a little smashed?
2: No, I just think earlier on in my career, I'd definitely go out after, but then I'd lose my voice because I'm the type of like tipsy drunk person that talks really loud and yells a bit. So you just lose your voice. So I had to stop doing that. So I keep it pretty sober and treat the shows kind of like an athlete almost. Like
0: yeah.
2: You can't really be out there losing your voice when that's the main thing.
0: More with the incredible G-Flip coming up in 2 hits time, including the fact that me and G-Flip, we're tattooed twinsies. Oh my God, I think we have the same tattoo.
2: Oh yeah.
0: Wow.
2: The llama.
0: We both got llamas. If you jump on the live stream, I'll show you the tattoo now. Right now, T-Swizz returning to form. Patient Zero and Kiss.

0: Hello, my name is Craig Lloyd. That was The Killers. Somebody tell me hello, Eli. Thank you so much for kicking it with us across Australia. You can jump in the live stream, Facebook, TikTok, Instagram, YouTube, and Twitch. You can also get one of these. Come, I swear to God button. I swear to God button. You and me tonight, parking lot at 11:30.
1: Live stream shout out.
0: Shout out to Caroline Tonga, Joe Vecchio, and my boy Mike Gambaro, who just jumped in the live stream with some very important information. And that information was, Lowy just came back from Street Fighter. Just wanted you to know that it's shit. Thank you, Mike. That's right. It's time right now to be shooting the breeze. You can also jump in the live stream, Facebook, TikTok, Instagram, YouTube, and Twitch. Right now, we are shooting the breeze. One of our favorite things to do here at Lowy Live is when we kick it with an incredible artist. Tonight, they don't get more incredible than the one, the only, G-Flip. Huge year. G-Flip was on. Their song got featured on Heated Rivalry. Then G-Flip, they performed at the NRL, AFL, then NFL, and now I'm just going to say she performed at the football. And G-Flip, they were nice enough to come and kick it with us at Lowy Live. You can watch the video on our socials at Lowy Live. Right now, here's part two of the chat. Well, you are doing the Dream Ride Tour. It's your biggest tour you've done so far.
2: Yeah.
0: What's the craziest shit you've seen standing on stage looking out around the world? Have you ever seen something from the stage where you're like, wow, what is going on out there right now?
2: I think the weirdest thing was I was playing bass in the grass in Darwin and I could see this old man on someone's shoulders and I've got pretty bad eyesight and I wasn't wearing my glasses during the show. And then I was like, God, that looks like my dad. And then it turns out it was my dad on a random man's shoulders for a couple songs. So, yeah, I think that was pretty fun for me.
0: Was his shirt still on?
2: He had it was a really, really hot day in Darwin. Yeah, right. I think he had his shirt unbuttoned. So he had his chest out just on some random man's shoulders that he met in the crowd. I think they're still in touch, to be honest.
0: That's good. See? Bringing people together. Speaking of chess out, of course, you played sax with Kelly Holiday. That guy has a beautiful chest.
2: He does. A very beautiful chest.
0: Yeah.
2: Yeah, it was super fun.
0: That's all my interview questions are just about Kelly Holiday's chest.
2: It's a lovely chest, and it's got a bit of fur on it, you know?
0: Yeah. He's bringing back that beautiful 70s porn star. I can't do it. I can't grow hair on my chest, just like my face.
2: Have you got one hair?
0: Yeah. Like, you can see it on this.
2: Oh, yeah.
0: That one random hair which got caught in the photo shoot.
2: Yeah.
0: Yeah.
2: Yeah, grow it out. Grow it long.
0: Just one? What, do a comb over on my chest hair?
2: Yeah, or curl it, whatever you feel.
0: We got more of it coming up in three hits time.
1: Shooting the breeze with G-Flip.
0: Turns out me and G-Flip are actually tattoo twins as well. Oh, my God, I think we have the same tattoo.
2: Oh, yeah.
0: Wow.
2: The llama.
0: We both got llamas. More on that coming up next. That's a good time. G-Flip's the best. Right now, Pure Tone, Addicted to Bass.

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1: Hello, my name's Craig Lowe. This is my show, Lowe Live. We do it every single night, Monday to Friday, 9 till 12. The first Australian radio show to live stream everything. You've probably read about it. All the really great reviews we've had in the newspaper. Courier Mail loves us. They were like, oh, this is such a cool show. What he's such an inventive guy. This is such an important show.
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1: Shout out to a whole bunch of people. Shout out to Jeff Grubb. Shout out to Benny H. Shout out to Kath Out West, Miss T, Three Little Birds, and Andrew, the inclusive voice. I do appreciate all of you for jumping into the live stream. Here's a little message from me and Viola Davis just for you. You is kind. You is smart. And you is important. Thank you, Viola. You can get out of here now. It's one of my favorite segments to do here at Lowe Live. I'm going to get to kick it with a very important, famous, credible artist. They don't come more than all of those things than the one and only G Flip. They absolutely ripped it up at the footy finals. And they were kind enough to come and kick it with us here at Lowe Live. You can watch the video on our socials at Lowe Live. Here it is, part three of our chat with G Flip. Best show and worst show you've ever played. You've toured around the world. You jump up and down. You do so many cool things. Is there a show where you've been like, yo, the energy and that was perfect? And another show where you've just been like, this crowd sucks.
3: Okay, best show, I reckon. My very first festival show ever was Splendor in the Grass in 2018, and I was the very first slot of the day because that was my, like, newbie spot, and I didn't expect there to be much of a crowd. I thought maybe 100 people, maybe 200. And then I walked out to a tent of, like, a whole tent packed with maybe over 5,000 to 8,000 people overflowing. So that blew my mind, and I just cried on live radio because it was live streamed. So
1: yeah.
3: I was just crying, and I couldn't believe that. That was crazy because I'd only played in front of like 80 people before that. Worst show? I don't really remember. Like, it would probably be like before my G Flip career. I was always drumming in bands for years and years and touring as a drummer. And there would have been some shockers there, you know, playing to a room of a couple people.
1: Right.
3: Or there was, this one wasn't actually the worst gig, but it was pretty funny. I was booked to play a wedding, and then a couple of weeks beforehand, they decided not to go through with it. So I played like a breakup party with like four people in like a restaurant. It was still actually so much fun.
1: Yeah,
3: like, we had the best time, but it was a funny, like, thing to do, breakup party.
1: We're going to be wrapping it up with the one and only G Flip in the next 8 minutes' time.
2: Shooting the breeze with G Flip.
1: It turns out me and G Flip were actually tattoo twinsies. Oh, my God, I think we have the same tattoo.
3: Oh, yeah.
1: Wow.
3: The llama.
1: We both got llamas. Find out what other stupid tattoos we have in common next on Kiss.
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0: Kid Laroi, sleep.
1: Why can't you sleep?
0: Mental illness, mostly. My name's Craig Lowe. This is Michelle Lowe live around Australia on KISS and iHeart. Appreciate you hanging out with us right now. We are on the live stream for...

0: and only G Flip who tore it up at the footy finals. And they were nice enough to swing by Lowy Live and give us some of their time. You can watch the video on the socials at Lowy Live right now. Let's wrap it up with G Flip. I've got a bunch of shitty tattoos. I've even got my own face tattooed on my chest as a pirate.
1: Oh my God, that's great. On a pec?
0: Yeah, it's just like, it's like that.
1: Oh my God, it's actually decent size as well.
0: It's big. Yeah, it's not good. It's bad. I got it done in Vegas. I was blackout. I don't remember getting it done. And there's no cool backstory to it, but I was just blackout in Vegas. Mm. Which of your tattoos do you look at now and you're just like, what the fuck was going on there?
1: There's none I really like. Regret?
0: Not regret, but is there like a paper? Oh my God, I think we have the same tattoo.
1: Oh yeah.
0: Wow.
1: The llama.
0: We both got llamas.
1: This is my llama Denise. That it's like a little furry friend that I bring around everywhere. But I lost her for a bit, and then I opened a drawer the other day and her face has been mauled apart. So I think a dog might have gotten to Denise. But that one sometimes I look up and I'm like, wow, I really did get quite a large llama tatted on the inside of my arm.
0: Yeah. It's
1: there
0: cool.
1: We go.
0: That's great.
1: Denise the llama.
0: I like that one.
1: What's your llama's name?
0: Chewy.
1: Yeah, cute.
0: I worked on a show called The Chewy Martinez Show, and we had this llama, but then the guy came on set and he's like, I think it's an alpaca. And I was like, I can't tell the difference.
1: Yeah, I don't know if mine's a llama or an alpaca.
0: Yeah, I think one of them spits. That's like it. That's the difference between the two.
1: Okay.
0: There we go. We're an educational show as well. That was G Flip. Shoot the breeze on Lowy Live again. You can watch that video on our socials at Lowy Live. Don't you be going anywhere in the next 10 minutes. One of our favourite segments to do here on the show.
2: Hootenanny.
0: I do want to talk about, I get enraged over this topic. I am, of course, talking about e-bikes. Today there was an incident in Melbourne. A bunch of e-bikers jammed up an intersection. Then they kicked a woman's car. Then the woman got out and threw hands.
3: No way. What a crazy. Oh, my God. What a weapon.
0: So in 10 minutes, I'm going to be talking to you not about just e-bikes, but also my hatred of e-bikes and parents that keep buying these e-bikes for kids and then acting shocked when they injure themselves.
4: Won't somebody please think of the children?
0: Because I was lucky enough to attend an e-bike support group. Did a little secret recording, and I'm going to play that to you in 10 minutes' time. 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

0: Okay, man, that's a real beautiful song. Forever on Lovely Live. Appreciate all y'all kicking it with us tonight on the live stream. We do it every night, Monday to Friday, 9 till 12. We're on Facebook, TikTok, Instagram, YouTube, and Twitch. 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
0: That's my boy Sponge, Nicole, Jodes MC, Sophie Melito, It's Adida, Nah Pip, Jess Leon, Bam Whitfield, and Miss T. All of y'all are in there, and we got up to 84,000 likes tonight on TikTok.
2: Damn, Daniel.
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3: Yeah.
0: Hoot Nanny is usually where I bring you the biggest exclusive. You won't be hearing anywhere else. Again, my name's Craig Lowe. I do appreciate you checking out my show. Now, if you've listened to this show long enough, you know that I hate e-bikes. I hate it. I think it's an invasive species just like cane toads. I think every time I see a kid on one of these e-bikes, all I think to myself is, hey, look, it's a f***ing idiot. I have no idea why parents give kids these high-powered vehicles. And then cry when their child hurts themselves or dies. You gave someone whose brain isn't fully developed the capability to go 80K in the streets, unregulated.
4: Won't somebody please think of the children?
0: I am. Stop giving kids these e-bikes, man. We also got to keep these e-bikes off the footpath and more so on the road, because today down in Melbourne, a poor woman was sitting in a car at the intersection, and a big group of e-bike kids, because they all roll around in gangs because they are absolute pussies, has ridden up to this poor woman, kicked her car, and then she got out and just started throwing hands. And honestly, I know we're always like, violence isn't the answer. Nah, dog, in this case, absolutely. 100%. 10 toes deep, chest out, throw hands. Someone was filming this woman and said what we all think.
5: No way. What a f***. Crazy. Oh my God. What a f***ing weapon.
0: She is, man, because we're all sick of e-bikes. And I know the government does that, like, performative caring where they're like, hey, we're going to ban e-bikes that go 645 miles per hour for anyone under the age of 13. And you're like, or you could just ban all of them. Or you could just ban all of them. That's my input. But you look, two sides to every story. Devil's advocate, I decided to attend an e-bike support group today, secretly, to see what is it? What's the mentality behind these e-bike kids and the parents that give them the capability to ride these absolute dickhead machines on the road? And the audio I got was shocking, controversial. And here it is for you right now, the Hoot Nanny on Lowy Live.
6: 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Jeremy, would you like to start?
7: Oh, yes. All right. This morning, right, I'm doing 80 on my scooter down a footpath, and this pregnant woman walking her dog wouldn't, like, get out of the way for me. It's like, what happened to manners in this city, you know? Some of us have vape stores to get to.
8: These drivers, am I right?
9: Wow.
6: You poor victim. Lindsay, you're next. What would you like to say?
9: As many of you know, I'm not old enough to drive on the road, so it's safer for my parents to get me a high-powered electric bike with no helmet to drive on the road. Yesterday afternoon, I saw a car trying to reverse, so I tried to speed up so I could get into his blind spot and cause an accident, but I was too late. I wasn't able to ruin his day.
8: You poor girl.
6: That's why we're here, to help each other through these things. Your thoughts, S.A. Trevor?
10: Yeah, it's like all of us wake up so we can get on these e-bikes, so we can try and f*** up traffic, kill ourselves and maybe someone else, and it's like no one even appreciates what we're doing.
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6: 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Now, that's it for today. 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
14: Oh, that's why no one else here has a mullet. I was in the wrong meeting, cuz.
0: Shocking stuff. That was the e-bike support group, the Hoot Nanny on Lowy Live. Don't you be gone anywhere. One of our favourite musical segments is coming up next.
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0: Throwing it back to an absolute banger you used to burn onto a CD on your parents' computer and just fill that sucker full of viruses. The song is going to be from the My Girl soundtrack. Y'all remember My Girl?
16: Where is his glasses? He can't see without his glasses. Put his glasses on.
0: What a hilarious comedy. The Limelight Burn CD banger of the day. Let's see if you can figure out what the song is going to be next on Kiss.
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0: my favorite Taylor Swift song, Style. That song is, of course, about former One Direction member Niall Horan. Hey, let's do one of our favourite music segments here at Lowy Live. I missed the button. I've been missing this button all night, dog.
1: LimeWire, burn CD, banger of the day.
0: By the way, that was a joke about Taylor Swift. I'm very aware that song was about Harry Styles, hence the reason it's called Style. Right now, we are doing the LimeWire Burn CD banger of the day. Throwing it back to an old school track you used to burn onto a CD on your parents' PC. Just fill that sucker with a virus or 17. This gem, I was singing it on the live stream earlier this week, and then it started a conversation about how much everyone loved the movie My Girl. And I let everyone know a story about my parents took me and my brothers to go and see My Girl when we were kids because they thought it was like a comedy, like a kid's funny movie, like a Zoinksy Nickelodeon-style movie. And everything was going good up until the Macaulay Culkin death scene when he just gets eradicated by a bunch of bees. And then they give you one of the most intense funeral scenes of all time, which included this epic quote.
2: Where is his glasses? He can't see without his glasses. Put his glasses on.
0: I remember bawling my eyes out at a kid. I was like, why is the kid from Home Alone dead? Is what it is, man. So here it is. It's the featured song from that soundtrack, Mr. Big. To be with you, crank it up. It's our LimeWire Burn CD banger of the day. Lowy Live. Hold on.

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1: This has been Lowy Live. I do love and appreciate all you all for giving the show a chance tonight. If it's your first time checking it out, hell yeah, dog. Thanks to everyone who jumped on into the live stream. It was very unhinged tonight. I'm so sorry. I've had no sleep. We're on Facebook, TikTok, Instagram, YouTube, and Twitch at Lowy Live or any of the KISS pages. You can also interact. Jump on in. We've got a bunch of content on there, a.k.a. Connie. Back tomorrow again. More chances to win those... I wanted to say Mortal Kombat. More chances to win those Street Fighter tickets. Plus, anything you miss on tonight's show, you can grab again on the free iHeart app. There's over 200,000 other podcasts on there. Bunch of true crime as well. Will and Woody are on there. Smallsy are on there. Your favorite KISS Breaky shows. We're on there. It's called The Lowdown Daily Download. Other than that, I will catch you all tomorrow. Thank you again. My name is Craig Lowe. Goodbye.
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11: 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Smalzy's pick. I just want to be hurt so
12: bad, it hurts so bad, it hurts so bad. Hey, I am new on Kiss, and so is this from Ella Langley. I mean, she's already dominated the charts this year. Choosing Texas has become the longest running number one song of all time on Billboard. Nash is backing it up with her brand new track. It's called Be Her. This is Ella.

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0: Hey, it's Will and Woody, guys. These are the best bits from yesterday's show. Is that right? Or is it from the week?
1: Oh, what a show. Yesterday. My God.
0: Favorite thing.
1: I don't know who's picking the best
0: favorite
1: bits.
0: Thing.
1: Don't make me choose. I literally can't choose. It's like saying, who do you love more out of your two girls? Can't do it. Anyway, here are our best bits, by the way, from yesterday's show. Hope you enjoy them. It's Will and Woody.

0: can't sleep? It's Will and Woody keeping you up.
1: Hey, only 9 weeks of the show to go. Before we get into Annalise, who's only got 3 shows to go, one of our producers here, I'm sure you guys know that. We're just going to answer a quick question. Is chicken crimpy the worst shape? Woods and I are very firmly on the side of yes.
2: And I thought everyone was in agreement there, like strong agreement that, look, it's still not bad. All shapes are great, but crimpy, easily the worst. Let's quickly go to Luke here on 131065. Luke, what's the worst shapes flavour?
3: The worst shapes flavour is savoury.
2: I do think there's an argument for savoury being worse than crimpy.
1: It's neck and neck, yeah. But crimpy is still worse. And I think
3: chicken crimpy is god tier.
2: God tier?
3: What? Followed by barbecue and pizza.
2: I obviously agree with that. Barbecue and pizza is great, obviously.
4: No,
2: but I cannot.
4: Pizza.
2: Excuse me?
4: Barbecue pizza.
1: Oh, yeah, I saw that out there. That's not it, though. I tried one of them. That's not it. Oh, let's just not get into the... Because, I mean, if we really wanted to open the door there, we're not asking what's the best shape, because that's a whole other conversation. Yeah. Yeah. And cheese and Vegemite would have a claim there.
2: Whoa, really?
4: Best shape.
1: The Vegemite shape is like crack.
4: Best shape.
1: Yeah, it is elite.
5: Whoa. Cheese and bacon flavour, also, like, unbelievable.
2: I never liked cheese and bacon. Again, not as bad as crimpy.
5: Step up your ass, Woody.
2: If people miss the first one, that's totally wild.
1: There's an off-air conversation about how you would do that with a shape.
2: And we have had that chat. Christy.
1: Why did you get it on the podcast?
5: Or Patreon.
1: On the Patreon.
2: Oh, attach a video. That'd get clicks. Christy on 131065, worst shapes flavour?
6: So, worst one is absolutely barbecue.
2: What?
6: Like, ew, yes.
1: Where's crimpies for you? Where are the crimpies?
6: Crimpies, 100% up the top.
1: Oh my God. What is going on with this country?
6: The best thing with them is dip them in sweet chili filly and you have yourself the best snack in the world.
1: I think
2: anything in sweet chili filly thing is unbelievable.
1: I agree with
4: memory
1: that.
4: Unlocked. That stuff was unbelievable.
1: It still is.
2: How did someone idea to put sweet chili sauce with it's just such a good combination.
1: It's a great.
4: Imagine coming up with that idea being in that room.
2: Oh God.
4: What about we get sweet chili sauce and put it with the filly?
1: I actually think it was already happening.
2: What do you mean? Before sweet chili filly started doing it?
1: Yeah. Because you get wedges with sour cream and sweet chili sauce.
4: Oh,
2: of course.
1: They were already doing it.
4: Yeah.
1: Yeah, so they just piggybacked. There's not an original idea in the Philadelphia boardroom.
2: There you go. Well, we love you, though, Philadelphia. And if you want to send us some sweet chili filly.
1: Although they've been doing the same thing for a long time.
4: But if it ain't broke, don't fix it.
1: No, I agree with that. I'm not saying they do a bad job. Yeah. I'm just saying not an original job.
2: They're doing the same job. Do we want more calls, or do you want to go on to what Annalise wants to talk about? I'm kind of sick of people saying that crimpy's good.
1: Kylie, are chicken crimpy's the best or the worst flavour?
7: Sorry, I'm going to have to agree with the others. Chicken crimpy is pretty much the only flavour I will eat.
1: Jam it up your ass, Kylie.
4: Yes, Kylie. Yes, Queen.
2: I
4: don't know if you can say that to listeners.
2: Yeah.
1: Kylie's okay. Kylie, you're right. Kylie, you call the show a bit. You're okay with that, are you?
7: What was that?
1: Don't worry, man.
2: All right, you missed it. Perfect. Perfect. Perfect. That's lucky. Do we want Sarah? I'm worried that we will tell her to do something.
4: I can spoil it for you.
1: Oh, so good. We have to get one.
2: Okay, Sarah, please. Can you give me a drum roll or something, Tommy? Because I'm shocked at this. I thought this would just be a fait accompli that everyone hated crimpies.
1: Yeah.
2: Sarah, what's the worst shapes flavour?
8: I can't agree with you there. Sorry, guys. I definitely have to say crimpy is the best ultimate flavour of the shape.
4: Okay.
1: All right. That's it.
8: I will tell you, though.
1: Yeah.
8: The cheese and bacon one. That is rubbish. Absolutely rubbish.
1: Yeah, I agree with that.
2: Facts.
1: Yeah. Georgia lived a very sheltered life in Western Australia. I think they get, did you guys even have shapes over there, like, growing up?
5: No, we didn't. No shapes in WA.
2: You guys didn't have Krispy Kremes, and I remember I'd always fly back to Perth, and everyone would be having their Krispy Kremes on the plane. It's like, did you guys just fly over here to get donuts?
1: Do you remember when they had the opening for 7-Eleven? Do you remember that as well?
2: Yeah, there was a line.
1: Yeah. There was a line around the block.
2: And the line for the opened Lord of the Fries, that was a big day.
5: That's a big one for the vegans, yeah. Oh, there's so many. Like,
1: it's crazy. Yeah. The Wild West. Anyway. Annalise's got 3 shows to go. We're going to jump in the time machine with her up next to relive some of her best moments.
0: It's Will and Woody.

0: Are you having a great drive home? Do you wash your feet? 131065. We'll do that tomorrow.
1: Here we are. Here we are. Now, because we did talk about it during the song, during the radio show.
0: It
1: slipped out on air.
0: I'm interested to know, actually, what was the should wash my feet moment?
1: I can't remember the exact environment that I was in, but it was just an environment where you don't want to be emitting a smell. I was in one of those homes where people make you take your shoes off at the door. I'm really against that. But anyway, I was happy to abide by that rule. And I took
0: their house, their rules.
1: Yeah, I get that. But it's just like, really? Are we taking our shoes off? Anyway, so I took my shoes off and I could, like, three steps in, I was like, wow, I can smell my feet. That's horrific.
0: I've lived with you before.
1: It's a problem.
0: Yeah, they were like prodigious.
1: And like to the point where, like, oh, sorry, so 131065 is the number. Do you wash your feet? Because I have only in the last 2 years started washing my feet. I cannot believe.
0: So it's after you smelt your own feet at someone's house.
1: I couldn't believe.
0: You had a self-intervention?
1: Yes. And then I was like, okay, what's all this craze, you know, around washing your feet?
0: Well,
1: let's.
0: You Googled, how do I make my feet less stinky?
1: And number one was wash your feet.
0: Maybe wash your feet.
1: And so I tried it.
0: Yeah.
1: And since then, I promise you, come over here. Please. Honestly, it will be an enjoyable experience for you. Hey, hang on. But like 2 years ago, Will, 2 years ago, if I've taken my shoes off, I took my shoes off 5 minutes ago, you would have noticed in 10 seconds if I took my shoes off. You can't tell anymore. There is no smell here.
0: Well, I haven't smelled them yet.
1: When I was single, I used to be quite like paranoid about the fact that like I'd go home with someone and say like, oh, let's get comfortable. And I'd be like, I'm going to have to run a bath or something and wash my feet.
0: Is that right?
1: Because I'm worried about the smell.
0: Were they ever raised? Like, did anyone ever be like, whoa?
1: Now, no one was so rude. But, you know, after a disco night, I was always very concerned.
0: Yeah, disco foot.
1: Let's go to Caitlin here on 131065. Caitlin, answer me this. Do you wash your feet?
2: Of course I do. You'd be stupid not to.
1: Thank you. Well, Will doesn't wash his feet in the shower.
2: May I teach you a lesson on how to wash your feet properly?
0: Cross a line.
2: I sit down on the shower floor, grab my One Direction loofah.
1: Oh, you loofah your feet. Bloody hell.
2: With smother it in soap.
1: Yeah, good.
2: Smother it all over both my feet, including in between my toes, under my foot, right up to my ankle. Wow. And then I rinse it off.
1: Yeah, brilliant, brilliant. This does feel like we're crossing a line. I had no idea One Direction had loofahs. That's pretty wild.
2: I'm
1: still here, Caitlin.
0: Well, let's hear Hannah first, yes or no.
1: You could learn a thing or two, mate. I think tonight you need to go home and watch.
0: Honestly,
1: go
0: and get yourself a
3: loofah. I do wash my feet.
1: Good on you, Hannah.
0: Well, people that have called are people that wash their feet, because everyone else is like, what loser is going to call the radio show and be like, I'll wash my feet and here's how I do it.
2: By
0: the
2: way, there's some people
1: do, because I do. What's that, Hannah?
3: Do you wash your armpits?
0: Yes, I wash my armpits. Absolutely. Yes,
3: and your armpits sweat, so why would you not wash your feet and that also sweats?
1: That's a very good point.
0: But everything, every part of your body sweats.
1: You bring your feet over here? Because I reckon your feet will stink.
0: And I'll smell your feet as well.
1: Yeah, done. This is nice. Hey, do you want me first? And can I be honest, though? Be honest.
4: Yeah.
1: You know how much my feet used to stink. Be honest about. Okay.
4: Oh!
1: What's happened there?
4: No, you're joking.
1: Is that fungal?
4: Let me smell yours.
1: Is that fungal?
4: Let me smell yours.
1: It stinks. No, it doesn't.
4: It's always stunk.
1: No, it doesn't.
4: It's got that, like...
1: It doesn't stink.
4: I hate to break it to you, bro, but you've got tinea.
1: All right. I'd be itching like crazy if I had tinea.
5: Up late or up early? It's Will and Woody keeping you up. Emails? Later. Meetings? Reschedule. Harry Fever just took over your day.
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7: 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Kiss.

0: working and they're working. It's Will and Woody keeping you up.
1: Jumping in the time machine.
2: We're going back.
3: Let's go back in time.
2: Going back in time. You built a time machine?
4: I'm certainly not counting, but it is 8 weeks, Will. It is 8 weeks.
1: I think it might be 9.
4: I'm running with 8.
1: Eight. Yeah. Well, only 1 week for you, though, yes. Annalise.
5: Oh, no, 9. You're right.
1: Yeah, thanks. Yeah. And she's tried her whole career to top me on air, and it is my goal that you will never achieve that feat.
4: And maybe that'll never happen because, yes, this is your last week, AB, because you are going to be the executive producer of the new Sydney Breakfast Show, which is bloody exciting.
5: Very exciting. Very sad to be leaving you guys, but all great things must come to an end.
4: And we are super excited.
1: Very good.
4: About it. It's true. No, it's deep. It's deep, but it's true. It's true. But because it is your last week, AB, you are bringing all of the things this week to jump in the time machine for.
5: Yes.
4: So what have you got to start the week?
5: I went down memory lane this morning through my Instagram, and there were so many moments that I actually forgot about. But some of my favourite things that I have been able to do on this show, hate to make about myself, but I will.
4: This is your one chance to do that, I reckon. Your final week on the show, make it about you.
5: It was being able to interview some people who, like, I had idolized when I was, like, younger. Never did I ever think I'd be having this conversation.
1: Okay, I know where this is going.
4: Maybe we should leave, Will. This is just Annalise reflecting on all the things she did without us.
1: The Chronicles of Annalise and Will and Woody. Yeah, go for it, mate. Keep going.
5: Taika Waititi and Jermaine Clemens. Oh, yeah. Teddy Swims, Tom Hardy. But my personal favourite was...
1: Oh, no. Let's not play this tosser.
5: Louis Tomlinson.
4: Hey, it's Will. It's worth playing because, I mean, no offence, AB, now that you are leaving, this was one hell of a howler, this interview. Some of your questions were extraordinary.
5: Because I feel like... Let's pull the curtain down. We pull it down for every other time machine. Mm. Yeah. Guys, it was heavily edited. Didn't sound as bad as what the boys make it out to
1: seem. Oh, shut up.
4: No. We cleaned you up a little bit.
1: You can't change the questions that you asked.
5: I know, but
1: it's still my favourite question ever asked in an interview, either by us or on behalf of us, is in this interview.
5: Really? Okay, perfect.
1: Yeah. Well, not in a good way.
5: Great.
4: Are we playing the interview in parts, or are we going to play all of it up next?
5: We're going to play... two parts.
4: Okay.
5: So the first one will be, the second piece of audio you'll hear is Will's favourite question that's ever been asked.
1: What do we need to play question. The first half? Like, you know.
5: Well, the first half is the questions my 13-year-old self had, which are, in hindsight, like, terrible questions. Like, not even good content.
1: So we're playing them?
4: Can we hear them?
5: Yeah.
4: Let's hear them. So this is Annalise interviewing Louis Tomlinson.
5: Have you ever painted your nails?
2: No.
5: Okay. No, that's fair. Do you keep your bedroom clean or messy?
2: Very messy, unfortunately. I'm not tidy at all.
5: So I was formerly a messy person. I'm now a clean person. Okay, I understand.
2: For you.
5: Do you still have your childhood teddies?
2: No. I couldn't even remember what it was, to be fair. I mean, I must have had one, but no.
5: Yeah, love that. What do you do to keep yourself entertained on the tour bus?
2: PlayStation. A little bit of PlayStation.
5: Wow, so can you have a PlayStation on a tour bus? Like this,
2: you can, yeah. Modern technology.
5: Wow, God, that's mind blown me. That is a fun fact of the day.
4: That's mind blown me.
5: Yeah, and I still use that in my vernacular now.
4: That is mind blown me.
1: That is mind blown me.
4: Yeah. Electricity on a car. That is mind blown me.
5: Oh my God.
4: Okay, so amazingly though, that doesn't even come close to the howler of a question that you asked at the end of this interview, which
1: we get to play it up next.
4: After a song.
1: I think that's a great idea. Yeah. I think that would give me a real lift. It always does.
5: I'm glad.
1: He was such a tosser.
5: He's really good, and he's coming to do iHeart Live with Smallsy later in the year.
1: And we love that. We love him. I know you're a company girl still, but one of us is half out the door. He was a tosser. He was not nice. He said to you, he was like, "Yeah, come down to the show." Like, that's how didn't hear anything from him.
5: Yeah, he was really. To be fair, his management said it wasn't going to happen because.
4: Tell us what actually happened. Because, yes, Will is touching on something which is true.
1: Well,
4: he offered to sing Happy Birthday to You live at his concert. Nothing ever happened. Nothing but at least there's some behind the scenes to that, which we'll hear there up is. Next.
1: Can't wait. It's Will and Woody.
5: And I still love him.
0: When life gets big on you, it's Will and Woody for the drive home.
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15: 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Kiss. New York.

0: Yes, your Z's with W's. It's Will and Woody keeping you up.
1: We've only got 9 weeks in the studio left, guys, so we're jumping in the time machine.
2: We're going back.
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5: So it's Annalisa's last week on this radio show because she is going to be the new executive producer of
6: Dr. Chris Brown, Amy Gerard, and Jack Charles on Kiss 106.5, guys.
1: Love that.
6: Brekkie,
1: love that.
6: Wake up at 6 a.m.
1: Why'd you leave a gap for the show there? We'll just let her say it.
5: Oh, yeah, that's right. Yeah. I knew it.
1: No one questioned that.
5: So we are in the middle of one of the highlights of your time on this show, Annalise, as we jump in the time capsule, when you interviewed One Direction's Louis Tomlinson.
6: King.
5: This is what we want to talk about, because you keep saying you love him, you keep calling him a king.
1: Because he's a child, you got rose-coloured glasses on. You were making videos for this guy when you were 9 years
6: old. Yeah, and you know how you all, like, when you have a band you, like, love, there's always one person you, like, stands out and who's your favourite?
1: Mm.
6: He was mine.
5: It was Louis for you.
6: Yeah. Oh, my God, those suspenders.
5: Like Aaron Carter for me, in Backstreet Boys.
6: Exactly.
5: Or his brother, Nick Carter. Anyway, he did say, though, to you, in the interview, because we have a recording of it, he said, yeah, I'll sing you happy birthday when I do my live performance.
6: Yes. Mm. So
5: what happened after that?
6: So I interviewed him on my 22nd birthday.
5: Yeah.
6: And I played him audio of me singing him happy birthday on his 22nd birthday.
1: Yeah.
6: Meta.
1: Yeah.
6: Very meta.
1: When you say singing him, you mean singing into a camera.
6: Exactly.
1: Yeah,
6: when
1: yeah.
6: I made video diaries, because I was going to send them to them anyway.
1: So you never sent videos that you made for One Direction.
6: Edited footage.
1: You never sent them.
6: Yeah, no, never sent them. Never.
5: But it's actually pretty extraordinary that you did that as a 9-year-old girl, 8-year-old girl.
6: 14.
5: 14. Oh, God. I was really trying to help you out there.
1: 22.
5: I was really trying to help you out. But it's pretty. So, as a 15-year-old, you were sending.
1: It just gets worse and worse. Let's keep digging.
5: As an almost 18-year-old, you were sending videos to One Direction. It's pretty extraordinary that then years later, you met him.
6: I know. I can't believe it. And there was a time when you guys interviewed Niall Horan, and I jumped on the Zoom and I was like, oh, my God, Niall has seen my name. Like, I couldn't believe it.
5: Right. That's also a big win.
6: Anyway,
1: it's really hard to know where
6: the
1: line is between funny and pathetic and all this.
6: I know, and I happily take pathetic. It's fine.
7: And you wonder why he didn't commit to singing you happy birthday on stage.
6: Shut up.
1: Starting to get more and more on his side. I think about it. The question, what we just heard as well, it's all kind of... like, he didn't get a restraining order, really.
6: He definitely logged off the Zoom and goes, oh, thank God, that's over.
7: Yeah. And you're on a list of his now.
6: Yeah,
7: like,
6: no.
1: He's not going on a new Brekkie show.
6: Well,
1: that's
6: I
1: for
6: was
1: sure.
6: hoping that when Smallsy had him for iHeart Live, I was going to be in Sydney by that point. So I was hoping I'd get a little meet and greet with him.
1: Oh,
6: with
1: don't ask Smallsy for interviews. He never palms them off, mate. We all know that.
5: Anyway, speaking of interviews, let's get to, Will, you identified this before. Of all the questions that have been asked, of all the questions ever asked, this has to be one of the greatest ever.
6: And you guys have a few howlers.
5: We've had some absolute shockers.
1: You do realise that makes this sound worse.
6: No, damn it.
5: All right, let's hear it.
6: In the UK, is Christmas a big deal? Because I was like, I wonder if they actually have Christmas lights in their like streets, or whether they just like sit in complete darkness during Christmas. Like, what was I thinking?
8: We do embrace Christmas. Yeah, it's massive.
6: I love that.
5: We embrace Christmas.
6: I love that.
5: We embrace it here.
1: You know, my favorite part, we're going to have to hear it again. I think my favorite part about his answer is there's a level of disbelief of like, did she really ask that? And then he goes, well, yeah, no, as in, I'm going to have to. No, that was a real question. Let's hear it again.
6: In the UK, is Christmas a big deal? Because I was like, I wonder if they actually have Christmas lights in their like streets, or whether they just like sit in complete darkness during Christmas. Like, what was I thinking?
8: We do embrace Christmas. Yeah, it's massive.
6: I love that.
5: His little laugh is very uncomfortable.
1: We do embrace
6: Christmas. He's like waving his like press publicist on the side, get me out of this.
5: Yes, so you are on the band list. So I don't think you'll be going to Smallsy's iHeart Radio exclusive with Louis Tomlinson.
6: It's fine.
5: Unfortunately.
6: It's fine. I'll remember that.
1: Are you coming back tomorrow for another time machine?
6: Yeah.
5: Is it just going to be another interview of you asking a celebrity?
6: I'll bring some memories of you guys too.
1: Oh, you can be involved in them. That's fine.
6: Oh, can I?
1: Of course.
6: Thank God.
1: We're celebrating your time on the show.
6: Yeah, no, I've sent a lot. So I just wanted to, you know, put a bit of me time at the start.
1: Yeah.
6: No worries.
5: Of course. Can you give us a hook for tomorrow? What's for tomorrow?
1: Can we play Stifler on the Roof?
6: We can play Stifler on the Roof at some point, yes.
1: Great, that'd be good.
6: If you'd like. Well, tomorrow's going to theme a bit Battle of the Gen Z, which is me again. Surprise.
1: Stifler on the Roof's in Battle of the Gens.
6: Stifler on the Roof is Battle of the Gens.
1: Yeah, great.
6: Bit of
1: Elton John
6: was in there. But maybe for later in the week, I have my favourite guest interview moment that you guys have done.
5: Oh.
6: And it made me cry.
1: Oh.
6: Yeah.
5: Nice.
6: Yeah.
5: A great week in the time capsule to go.
1: A great week in the time machine, Woods.
5: Mm-hmm. No, love this machine.
1: We love it for so many reasons. It's Will and Woody.
0: Follow Will and Woody on Truth Social. Just kidding. But they are on everything else. At Will and Woody on the socials. It's the truth. Oh, my God.
3: 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Off the charts. And the only cure is...
6: Oh my God.
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0: Hey, it's Will and Woody. I don't know why you'd be out. You might be on the way to the next club.
1: Oh, it's a little in-betweener.
0: At this point.
1: Thinking about what you want to order.
0: Yep.
1: Here's our best bits from yesterday's show. Enjoy, Will and Woody.

0: up early. It's Will and Woody keeping you up.
1: Hey, I mean, I feel like we've been wanting to do this topic for 8 years, Wood, so
2: well,
1: now feels like the right time.
2: I actually have, because I honestly, hand to heart, for 35 years of my life, I never washed my feet.
1: I'm interested to know, actually, what was the should wash my feet moment? Was it like the Ashley Martin, you know, like, oh, there was my moment?
2: No, there actually was.
1: And what happened?
2: It was a particularly bad, I can't remember the exact environment that I was in, but it was just an environment where you don't want to be emitting a smell. Mm. I was in one of those homes where people make you take your shoes off at the door. I'm really against that. But anyway, I was happy to abide by that rule. And I took
1: their house, their rules.
2: Yeah, I get that. But it's just like, oh, really? Are we taking our shoes off? Mm. Anyway, so I took my shoes off and I could, like, 3 steps in, I was like, wow, I can smell my feet. That's horrific.
1: You have had, I've lived with you before.
2: It's a problem.
1: Yeah, they were like prodigious.
2: And like to the point where, like, oh, sorry. So 131065 is the number. Do you wash your feet? Because I have only in the last 2 years started washing my feet. I cannot believe.
1: So it's after you smelt your own feet at someone's house.
2: I couldn't believe.
1: You had a self-intervention.
2: Yes. And then I was like, okay, what's all this craze, you know, around washing your feet?
1: There's never a craze.
2: Well,
1: there's never a thing.
2: Well, let's.
1: You Googled, how do I make my feet less stinky?
2: And number one was wash your feet.
1: Maybe wash your feet.
2: And so, anyway, so I tried it.
1: Yeah.
2: And since then, I promise you, come over here. Please. Honestly, it will be an enjoyable experience for you.
1: Mm.
2: Hey, hang on. But like 2 years ago, Will, 2 years ago, if I've taken my shoes off, I took my shoes off 5 minutes ago, you would have noticed in 10 seconds if I took my shoes off. You can't tell anymore. There is no smell here.
1: Well, I haven't smelled them yet.
2: When I was single, I used to be quite like paranoid about the fact that like I'd go home with someone and say like, oh, let's get comfortable. And I'd be like, I'm going to have to run a bath or something and wash my feet.
1: Is that right?
2: Because I'm worried about the smell.
1: Were they ever raised? Like, did anyone ever be like,
2: now, no one was so rude. But, you know, after a disco night, I was always very concerned.
1: Yeah, disco foot.
2: Let's go to Caitlin here on 131065. Caitlin, answer me this. Do you wash your feet?
3: Of course I do. You'd be stupid not to.
2: Thank you. Well, Will doesn't wash
3: his
2: feet, Caitlin. Will doesn't wash his feet in the shower. It's crazy.
3: May I teach you a lesson on how to wash your feet properly?
1: I think it might cross the line.
2: Please,
1: Someone how to wash their feet. People pay money for that on the internet.
3: I've been washing my feet since I was 5.
1: Yeah,
3: I'm now 28.
1: Wash your own feet in the private of your own home. Mate, I think washing somebody else's feet, unless you're Jesus or you're an OnlyFans model, I think there's an issue.
2: She wants to tell us.
3: It's a lesson.
1: I'm not doing an audible lesson. Oh, see, this is the boring part for me. I think it's just, do you wash your feet, yes or no? Move on.
2: I would like to hear how she washes her feet.
1: Why?
2: She's got 23 years experience.
3: You could learn a thing or two.
1: Caitlin, make it interesting.
3: God. Okay, so what I do, I turn the...
1: No, I think I've had enough. Let's go to Hannah.
2: Oh, wow. Hey, mate, can you take a deep breath, please? Take a deep breath. Don't be mean to people.
1: I'm not being mean. I just don't think anyone wants to hear how Caitlin... Oh, look, we can go back to... Okay, we'll go back to it. Caitlin, sorry about that. You dropped out.
3: That's okay.
2: How do you wash your feet, Caitlin? How do you wash your feet?
3: I sit down on the shower floor, grab my One Direction loofah.
2: Oh, you loofah your feet, blood to hell.
3: With smother it in soap.
2: Yeah, good.
3: Smother it all over both my feet, including in between my toes, under my foot, right up to my ankle, and then I rinse it off.
1: Yeah,
2: brilliant. This does feel like we're crossing a line.
1: I ain't glad we went back.
2: I had no idea One Direction had loofahs. That's pretty wild.
3: I'm
2: still here, Caitlin. Let's go to Hannah here on 131065. Hannah, and after Hannah, you're going to smell my feet, Will.
1: Jesus. Like, beam me up, Scotty. I just don't want to hear how another person washes their feet. But let's hear Hannah yes or no.
2: You could learn a thing or two, mate. I think tonight you need to go home
1: and
4: I do wash my feet.
2: Go on, Hannah.
1: Well, of course, the only people that have called are people that wash their feet, because everyone else is like, what loser is going to call the radio show and be like, I'll wash my feet and here's how I do it.
4: Well,
2: by the way,
4: there's
2: some
4: people
2: do, because I do. What's that, Hannah?
4: Do you wash your armpits?
1: Yes,
2: I wash my armpits.
1: Absolutely. Yes,
4: and your armpits sweat, so why would you not wash your feet? That also sweats.
2: That's a very good point.
1: But every part of your body sweats.
2: But like
1: every part of your body sweats. You have pores all over your body.
2: Yeah, but
1: it's just that there are certain places where there's concentration where skin rubs together. Where there's hair and other things like that, you should wash because it's a buildup of bacteria, which stinks, which is not the same for everyone,
2: by
1: the way.
2: Shoes on all day, that's a buildup of stink, my friend.
1: For some people. such as yourself. Yeah. I think a normal... Can I just hear from someone who... Dust, you don't wash your feet. Please, for the love of God. Of course you don't.
5: I don't.
2: Come in here and get your feet out.
1: Easily, mate. Come in, voice of reason here. Annalise doesn't wash her feet. Joe, do you wash your feet? Don't lie.
6: Absolutely.
1: Yeah, full of it.
6: Absolutely, I wash both legs, feet, in between the toes, like my girl Caitlin there, and my other girl Hannah that you cut off.
1: I didn't cut Hannah off. Tommy cut Hannah off. He'd had enough of her.
2: All right, hang on, I'm smelling Darcy's feet.
1: Sorry, Hannah. You dropped out there.
2: Wow. Darcy's feet smell amazing.
1: Of course they do.
2: He doesn't wash, but he's a unicorn. You bring your feet over here. Because I reckon your feet will stink.
1: And I'll smell your feet as well.
2: Yeah, done. This is nice. Hey, do you want me first? And can I be honest, though? Be honest.
5: Yeah.
2: You know how much my feet used to stink. Be honest about. Okay.
5: Oh!
2: What's happened there?
5: No, you...
2: Is that fungal?
5: Let me smell yours.
2: Is that fungal?
5: Let me smell yours. It stinks.
2: No, it doesn't.
5: It's always stunk.
2: No, it doesn't.
5: It's got that, like...
2: It doesn't stink. It doesn't stink.
1: I hate to break it to you, bro, but you've got tinea. All right.
2: I'd be itching like crazy if I had tinea.
0: It's Will and Woody.

0: It's Will and Woody keeping you up.
1: 9 weeks of the show to go, guys, so we're back in the time machine.
2: We're going back.
3: Let's go back in time.
2: Going back in time. You built a time machine?
4: Alrighty. Hey, junior producer Annalise has only got 3 shows to go, which is just crazy.
5: Oh.
4: On Will and Woody.
6: It really is sad. It is. It's sad. We're not going to go there now.
4: No.
6: We keep dipping the toe in, but we're going to pull that toe right back out and keep having fun.
5: The tear keeps coming out the eye and then I suck it back in.
6: Suck it up. We are, though. We're talking about your highlight moments with this radio show because you've been with us almost since the start.
4: Yep.
6: Pretty much since the start.
5: Yeah. Sounds like 3 years, but that's... they didn't count.
6: The first 3 was nothing. Don't worry about the first 3. Last 5,
4: that was a wild first 3.
6: It actually... We thought we were going to get sacked every Monday we rolled into it. So it's good you missed that, actually.
5: Thank gosh.
6: But what is your highlight moment from the last 5 years you'd like to bring today?
5: Today, one was that we nearly broke the radio station. Does it ring any bells?
4: Or? Oh, yeah. I remember the Bo Ryan incident.
5: Yeah. It's the Bo Ryan.
4: Someone resigned over this.
5: They did.
4: Sam, the tech.
6: Yeah.
4: He resigned over this. Walked out. He was like, I don't deserve this. I do not get paid enough to do this.
6: He was here, I'm going to say, till 2 in the morning, 3 in the morning, trying
5: almost
6: to
5: 3.
4: Fix the server.
6: The server went down because we...
4: Is it? The audio won't explain it
5: the
4: properly.
5: The audio
4: will
5: won't
4: it?
5: Explain it.
4: Yeah.
5: But the audio is of how we got to that. To that point.
6: Mm-hmm.
5: Essentially, we had Bo Ryan on the show and he...
4: I'm so glad you brought this up. This is a while ago.
5: This is a deep cut. It came up in my memories the other day.
6: Is it weird for you to be bringing up Bo given he's your upcoming competitor?
5: Oh, wow. I didn't even think of that.
6: You got to know that.
5: I didn't even know he was on radio.
4: He's a great broadcaster.
6: Whoa, nice. Oh, no. Nice. There it is. There it is.
5: You know who he is? Dr. Chris Brown, Amy Gerard, Jeff Charles, Kiss 106.5. November 9th. No, so Bo came into the studio when he was doing The Amazing Race and you guys were having a conversation with him and you wanted to have some sort of running race
4: around the station.
5: It always
4: gets a bit wild with Bo.
6: It was me, I'm pretty sure, going... Was I running or on rollerblades?
5: You were running.
6: Running.
4: It was you versus him in a running race.
6: Yes.
4: And we set it up so that when you did your run first, you sprinted around the office. Was this during COVID? Like, there was no one here, or did we just go for it?
5: It was kind of just post-COVID.
4: Just after COVID. So, Woody ran up the stairs here, and the idea was that Bo would throw a... Was it you throwing a bucket of water on Bo, or Bo throwing a bucket of water on you?
6: Yes.
4: But the problem was we didn't realize that the finish line was directly in front of the entire...
5: Radio server.
4: Like, the all the machinery that... puts everything on the radio.
6: We actually
4: a big, like, huge stack of computers and hard drives and stuff.
6: Weirdly, not in a cupboard or anything. It's just open. I'm not going to have a go.
4: He's run that argument before, hasn't he? Look at him.
6: We also fully wargamed it, and we put tarp all over the desks behind the stairs because we all assumed Bo would throw the bucket down the stairs.
5: Which
6: no one could have.
4: No, you have had this argument before. Look at you. You're still defending yourself.
6: I actually had to defend the producers because that, obviously you guys really copped it. One producer in particular who's no longer with us. Who handed down the
5: I believe that the former executive producer, Captain Poo Pants.
4: Yeah. Who's no longer with us.
6: He copped it.
4: As in, like, with another show.
5: Pretty hard, yes.
6: Copped it pretty hard.
4: From who? From DB?
5: Yes.
4: Oh, yeah.
5: Everybody. The breakfast show at the time was not happy because they couldn't actually communicate with one another, which is difficult when you have a radio show.
6: But it is really funny that we went to all the effort

0: We put tarp all over our desks and stuff. So we were like, he'll definitely throw the bucket this way. And then it was all happening so fast,
1: yes.
0: He lined up behind the wall, and meaning that the bucket would go straight on server.
1: And the funny thing is, we actually didn't realise he had damaged the server. We thought he damaged the printer. Because there was a printer in the spot, and we're like, the printer!
0: That's true.
1: And so everyone's like dapping dry this printer.
2: That's right. Yeah.
1: And then I've like whipped my jumper off because I, like, first thing I could do, I had a jumper on. So I just whipped my jumper off and I had a singlet on underneath. It's all good. And then I was drying the printer.
2: We all assumed.
3: No one thought you were nervous.
2: Yeah, had
3: no one
2: underneath.
3: You were.
2: No one.
1: It doesn't get weird here. I just want to make sure everyone's clear.
2: You said jumper.
1: Anyway, should we hear the race after?
2: Oh, we can play it up next.
1: Play the race.
2: Okay, great. All right, great. We'll go to a song. We'll play it for you up next. It's Will and Woody. Hope you're having a wonderful drive or time home. We are in the time machine. It's Kiss.
4: Up late or up early? It's Will and Woody keeping you up.
5: Emails? Later. Meetings? Reschedule. Harry Fever just took over your day.
6: I am Harry Styles.
5: And Kiss is patient zero. Hour after hour, we are dropping free Harry concert tickets. One in.
7: Oh my God.
5: Easy. You're listening for our man's Kiss.
6: I'm Harry Styles.
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1: Let's get the party started. See you at the bar, you was hardly talking. That's when I knew that your heart was scarring. Friends to lovers need a part to star in. Like, wait, babe, let me ask your pardon. This ain't Gucci, this is

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1: 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It's Will and Woody keeping you up.
2: Hey, only 9 weeks of the show to go. Three more shows for junior producer Annalise, and we're jumping back in the time machine with her.
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3: Going back in time.
5: You're telling me that you built a time machine?
6: It's a good opener, by the way.
7: It's an absolute rip. Mark the man, Daniel. He's the best in the biz.
2: Also, just, you know, the soundtrack from Back to the Future is
6: that right?
2: Amazing.
7: He chose it and chose to put it in this bit, and it's genius. Now, Annalise, you've got three shows left before you are becoming the EP of Chris, Amy and Jack.
6: Yes.
7: Which is in Sydney starting...
6: November 9, 6 a.m.
7: Yep.
6: Well, just in case people don't know, that's breakfast.
7: Excellent.
2: Yeah,
7: excellent,
2: we know.
7: Form. Now, you are bringing up the time that we brought down the entire station.
6: Yes.
7: So, just to recap, Bo Ryan was in for The Amazing Race.
2: Lovely boy, Bo, by the way. He's in us the nicest message.
6: One of the best.
2: We lost our jobs. He's a beautiful boy. Beautiful broadcaster. Triple M, guys. He's on in Sydney.
6: Okay now.
2: Yeah, healthy competition. It's good. People know. It's all right.
6: Right. I'll remember that when you want to come promote your book.
7: Well done. Nice, AB. Nice.
2: Hey, Bowie will take me.
6: And on Triple M today, we're reading XYZ. Okay, great.
7: So Bowie's in here, and you always liked me and Bo competing with Staff Wilbur.
2: Yeah.
7: So we were doing a race around the station.
2: Yeah.
7: I didn't realise this, but you guys were planning to just cover me in ice cold water. Right?
2: That's right.
7: A bucket of water.
2: Yeah.
6: Funny stuff. Right? Great gear.
7: Unfortunately, no one mentioned that there was a server where he was going to be dousing me with water, and we brought down the whole station. I believe we've got the audio,
2: Let's hear it.
7: The incident.
2: I'm pumped. Obviously, The Amazing Race being on TV tonight, Woods took as an opportunity to beat Bo Ryan in a race. The boys are going to go head-to-head racing around the studio right now. Bo, you ready to go?
8: Yes, I am.
2: On your marks, get set, go. Okay, he's off. Not too far. I think it's going to be about 15 seconds. Keep in mind, Bo was a professional athlete not that long ago. And he's back. Geez, 10 seconds. 10.85.
9: That was quick.
2: He's fast.
7: Oh, he's fifth guy.
2: Woods, are you ready? You're ready. You give me a thumbs up.
9: 10 seconds.
2: Set. Okay, so Woody's running around. This is the time that I tell everybody that Bo's got a massive bucket of water and he's about to hit him in the face.
8: Straight on the printer.
7: You've destroyed the printer.
8: Well, we need an engineer.
7: He's actually done.
2: He's also ruined the printer.
8: Hey, one all.
7: Yeah, we were only worried about the printer.
6: It wasn't the printer we needed to be worried about.
7: Right underneath it, the server also got doused with water. Brought down the entire station. A head engineer was here until 3 a.m.
6: Yeah.
2: Resigned immediately.
7: I bought him a burger, not worth mentioning, but I did. On the way out, I said, can we get you dinner? And he said, I actually wasn't expecting it, but he was like, yeah, I'd love that. And I was like, bugger. And I was like, great. And so I Uber Eats'd a burger and chips for him. Anyway, he had the burger. And I was kind of hanging around a bit.
2: Why were you hanging? Oh, because
7: I felt
2: bad.
7: Awful. I felt, it was this poor guy. He's about to go home. And
2: it's
7: now
2: his job.
7: Well, I don't think your job is fix a server when it gets dumped with water.
2: I'd say that's on the job description.
7: That's true, it is a radio station.
2: If you're in charge of tech,
7: what was the
2: when it goes down? I would say, who else do we speak to at that point?
7: A fair point. I take back my burger.
2: Yeah.
7: where did the server end up, AB? Like, what is there?
6: The server, I think they had to like redo the whole thing. Yeah. I remember we got some interesting phone calls from the breakfast show about it.
2: Were Jason Lauren still on air then?
6: Yes, I think it was. Yeah. I'm pretty sure it was Jason
7: Lauren or Jason
6: and then,
7: PJ.
2: No, it was Jason Lauren. Yeah. And they left shortly after.
6: Yeah, they probably because they couldn't communicate. because of the wires.
4: We took down the server.
7: That's what it was.
4: We took down a few things that day.
7: How much did it cost the station?
6: I think it cost a fair bit. They had to ship in products that were rare because our system was so old.
4: Really?
6: It was old. They didn't actually have the materials.
4: Strafing of the company while we're here. You lost a breakfast show. Your gear's old.
6: And Bo Ryan on Triple M,
4: go and check him out.
6: It was really intense. And then producer Poo Pants and another producer came back and stayed with the tech at
4: the
6: time.
4: Did Pooey stick around? Did he really?
6: He left and came back. And then I was going to come back.
4: He went and had a little feed himself.
7: He had a mule and a couple of beers and then he came.
4: I think it's probably just because the pub was past the pub on the way home.
7: From memory, he was at the pub and he was like, he waited as long as he could and he's like, surely he's going to be wrapping up now.
4: Yeah.
7: And then called to be like, oh, I guess you're all done now. And he was like, no, I'm not.
4: And he was like, whoa, back.
7: Okay.
4: Yeah, wow.
6: Yeah.
4: Okay.
7: Anyway,
4: well, that was a great memory, AB. Thanks for that.
7: Is the server in a cupboard now?
6: No, we got a new one. Amazing.
7: And there you go. There's positive there.
6: I think we got it last week. So.
7: Last week?
6: Yeah.
7: My God.
6: New shows, you know.
4: Yeah, new shows.
7: New shows.
4: Yeah, they're building a new studio, by the way, in the boardroom.
7: Joking.
4: Yeah, I found that out yesterday.
7: I'm fine with that.
9: 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It's Will and Woody keeping you up.
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18: 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Kiss.

0: laughs. It's Will and Woody keeping you up.
1: No, I'm really sorry about this, Australia, but Woody's been listening to this new podcast and I'm sick of hearing about it. So what I've said is he can keep telling us the stories.
2: Yes.
1: If you turn it into something that we can use for the show.
2: Amazing.
1: You've told me this is, it needs to be of a certain quality, of a certain ilk.
2: I think this is my favorite, almost my favorite behind the scenes movie story I've ever heard. Okay. It's phenomenal stuff. So right. The movie A Star Is Born came out 2019, obviously stars Bradley Cooper and Lady Gaga.
1: Yep.
2: But what you need to know is this movie was in production for a very long time.
1: Lady Gaga.
2: Oh, God.
1: Struth almighty. I mean, I know you're doing your story, but, you know, a little bit of behind the scenes on the interview story. The most professional cutoff I've ever experienced in this job.
2: Oh, when we interviewed Lady
1: Gaga.
2: Yeah, yeah, yeah.
1: Just seamless.
2: Her people were good.
1: All the top people have producers that wrap them up and they go, sorry, guys, they've got to go. Yeah. Lady Gaga's, no rap. Just the feed.
2: Just drop out.
1: The feed just cuts and then someone sends us a message going, sorry, guys, internet must have dropped out.
2: Yeah, and everyone gets that message. And you it's dropped out on exactly 5 minutes again.
1: What are we going to do? Perfect. Anyway. It was seamless.
2: Anyway, so Bradley Cooper obviously starred and directed the movie Star Is Born, but so it's a remake. This is the third time it's been remade.
1: Wow, I thought it was only the second. Who was the first with? Second Goldie Hawn?
2: Goldie Hawn?
3: No, the other one.
1: The other famous 80s actor.
3: Wings.
2: Bette Midler.
1: Bette Midler is in the OG.
3: She's in A Star Is Born, yeah.
1: And then who's the OG then?
2: Judy Garland.
1: Judy Garland was very young when she died.
2: Yeah, no, I'm pretty sure Judy Garland.
1: It's the second time Judy Garland's come up on this show. I think you've got that wrong. No, I think you've got that wrong.
2: Judy Garland, first Star Is Born.
1: He's got it wrong. Oh. He's got it wrong.
2: I don't think so.
1: You're definitely wrong.
2: I need this. It's Garland. Here we go.
3: Sorry, is Barbara Streisand is in.
1: Yeah, I thought Midler was right off.
2: Who was the first one, Annalise?
1: Streisand's
4: Janet Gaynor and Frederick March.
1: Nowhere, mate.
2: Anyway, really quickly.
1: Garland was very young.
2: Yeah,
1: when
2: fair
1: she
2: enough.
1: Died.
2: I'm off there. I'm off. Anyway, okay. Really quickly.
1: But it was Streisand, not Midler.
2: Yeah. So Streisand's in the second remake. And
1: both
2: then,
1: both prominent Jewish voices.
4: Streisand's in the
1: third
4: remake. Garland's in the second remake.
1: Shut up.
2: Yes, White Lotus.
1: Hang on.
4: 1954 musical is Garland.
1: Oh, in the musical, not this. No, it doesn't. I'm not going to give it to them. It's a stage show. It wasn't a movie. Carry on.
2: That's fair enough. Anyway, when it was kicking around in the early 2000s, one of the first names that was attached to A Star Is Born was Beyonce. She was going to be the star of A Star Is Born.
1: That's incredible.
2: Starring alongside Australia's very own Russell Crowe.
1: Amazing.
2: So there was a world where A Star Is Born comes out with Beyonce and Russell Crowe.
1: Really amazing.
2: Anyway, those guys eventually moved on from
1: that. What happened there?
2: In production, it just loses fizz and then the production companies go, it's a low priority, we're going to put this down for a while. And then they go off and do other things.
1: Okay.
2: So Russell Crowe's another movie, etc. Yeah. Anyway, Bradley Cooper picks it up, okay? And this is still where Beyonce was somewhat attached. So Bradley Cooper goes to Beyonce's house to pitch his vision for A Star Is Born.
1: Cool.
2: Now, Bradley Cooper, as he's pitching to Beyonce, and this was never brought up, Jay-Z is in the living room watching Judge Judy.
1: Really?
2: and so he's sitting there and struggling to pitch this movie idea to Beyonce because he's like, are we going to bring up the fact that Jay-Z is sitting there watching Judge Judy? And he said he was there for over an hour. Wow. Jay never got off the couch. He was just watching Judge Judy.
1: That's so strange. Isn't it checks out? But yes, it is strange.
2: Anyway, Beyonce ended up saying no.
1: And then Cooper went the full pitch.
2: I think she liked it, but she was like, nah, not going to do it. And then Bradley went and saw Lady Gaga perform, and she was actually performing La Vie de Rose, which is the first song she performed.
1: You're
2: in
1: looking
2: the movie.
1: At Button Pusher Tom like you cued that. You didn't give him any warning. The eyes that you were giving him, you've thrown a Lady Gaga seaside around.
3: We don't have La Vie de Rose in the system.
1: The way you were looking at him. Any minute now. Any second now.
2: He's good.
1: We'll hear La Vie de Rose through the
3: speakers. I've got this Lady Gaga song.
1: Right. So he saw Gaga and he's like, she's amazing.
2: Well, he was like, oh my God, She's the one.
1: She. I mean, it's a real shame that she did that stupid movie, Folie à Deux, with Joaquin Phoenix, which is a tragedy because they're two of honestly the best performers of all time. I reckon they're incredible, and her and House of Gucci, unbelievable. Anyway, I just reckon that she's incredible. I don't know how he would have gone past her at all. I think Beyoncé's a good actress, but like Gaga as an actress, he's like,
2: absolutely,
1: touched. Yeah.
2: It's a great movie. Anyway, more movie tidbits.
1: It is a great movie, isn't it?
2: Me.
1: Do you reckon they hooked up?
2: No.
1: Oscar's performance?
2: I think they're two incredible performers. And that was the pitch was selling the fact that they've got this incredible chemistry. And I actually didn't. They've got amazing chemistry, but I don't reckon they hooked up.
1: I reckon they banged.
2: Wow.
0: Time to say goodbye to Will and Woody. If you like what you heard, you'll love what you see on the socials at Will and Woody.
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1: You couldn't grow one.
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1: You're a blubbering mess.
0: 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I will admit,
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20: Hey, I am new on KISS. This could be one of my favourite new songs we are playing right now. UK artist Jamie Miller has teamed up with John Logan from Off Campus. The song's got a viral TikTok dance to it. It's called Baby Doll. Here's Jamie Miller and Antonio Cipriano.

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15: Morning, I'm Sean Fraser. Caught today for a man who allegedly attempted to set fire to three patients at a Sydney hospital. Police say the man poured accelerant on them before setting a 54-year-old man alight at the Prince of Wales Hospital on Tuesday night. The fire was quickly extinguished. The victim suffered minor burns. The family of a man fatally attacked by a tiger at a zoo in England have spoken out. They say William Chapman was bright, warm and engaging, though he was on strong medication for mental illness. Russell Brand's been described as a calculated sexual predator during his trial in London. The comedian and actor is denying all seven sexual offence charges. There could be less mangoes at the shops this year. Some crops in the Northern Territory are down between 30 and 60% on last year due to a late end to the wet season. And the world's oldest shipwreck has been discovered off the coast of Turkey. Archaeologists reckon it could be over 4,500 years old. Your sport check next.
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15: In sport, rugby league fans haven't had to wait too long to get their fix. Tonight, the Kangaroos take on the Kiwis at Moore Park with a record crowd expected. And the 2026 AFL trade period has wrapped. Among the deals, Jack Barney and Trent Rivers are now Eagles. Keaton Coleman has signed a four-year deal with the Bombers. Josh Gota is headed to Hawthorn. The KissCast is next.
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15: Mostly sunny across Melbourne today. It's off with 21 degrees, partly cloudy tomorrow and 24. 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

0: London's number one hit music station, Kiss 101.1. My joy comes in the morning. Ash, Izzy and Elliot. The Kiss Morning Show is coming with Ash London, Isaac Smith, Elliot Garneau. It's going to be huge. Let's get to know Ash London a bit better, shall we?
1: Hey, I'm Ash. I've spent over 10 years working in radio and TV. Away from work, you'll usually find me around town, chasing my son, catching up with the gals, or finding my next favourite song. I've just spent 2 years in New Zealand dreaming of a life back in Melbourne, and I cannot believe I'm finally here.
0: She's coming home. 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
2: They say the holy water's watered down, and this town's lost its faith. 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Oh my, my, oh my, my love, I take one look at you, you're taking me out.

0: Melbourne's number one hit music station. It's Kiss 101.1. Morning, it's 25 past five. Mostly sunny today. We're looking at highs of 21 degrees. We'll get the news with Sean Fraser in moments. Then we get back to the Kiss music with this. You got your ears around the new Taylor Swift song yet? Called Patient Zero. It's new Kiss music. Really tugs at the heartstrings. Any song with violins does. Just a fact. Plays in moments here on Kiss.
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16: Morning, I'm Sean Fraser. Police are hunting the culprits involved in a wild road rage incident on a Melbourne street. Up to three shots were fired at a vehicle on Dawson Street at Tullamarine following an earlier incident between the occupants of a hatchback and a ute. One of the drivers is assisting police. The other remains on the run. Russell Brand's rape trial has begun. Prosecutors have labelled the comedian and actor a ruthless sex predator. Russell has pled not guilty to all charges. He spoke to reporters before heading into the court.
20: I feel blessed. I feel, of course, concerned and but hopeful that this process will lead to good outcomes for everybody involved.
16: The Melbourne Star Observation Wheel is just hours away from opening. Paying customers will be allowed back on today for the first time in 5 years. And Powderfinger has announced more shows for their tour next year. Two more Melbourne gigs have been added, as well as one more in Sydney. Your sport check is coming up next.
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16: In sport, Rugby League's World Cup gets underway tonight with Australia facing New Zealand in Sydney. Although Kangaroos coach Kevin Walters is hesitant to suggest it's a preview of the decider.
22: 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We understand it's going to be a tough tournament.
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16: Mostly sunny across Melbourne today. It's off at 21 degrees, partly cloudy tomorrow and 24. 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
24: What's up? It's Taylor Swift. The story behind me writing the song Patient Zero is one of my friends told us that she had been reached out to by the new girlfriend of an ex of hers, asking if she had had the same experiences with this guy. And I wonder if I could write something from the perspective of getting this phone call. So that's what I did, and Patient Zero is the result, and I'm really proud of it. I hope you like it.
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How good is Eminem? 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It's 20 to 6, 20 minutes till Kiss Breakfast goes live. And hey, tradies, I know it's hard to follow a healthy and balanced diet when you're up at this time, and just around the corner is that pie shop that does a sausage roll in a roll. A leading nutritionist has said today, the best advice you could possibly ever follow, just try and eat well 80% of the time, which is good advice. I'm already following this. I am eating approximately 80% of my waking hours, so that's all good. 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
2: I hate to give the satisfaction asking how you're doing now. 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
27: Looking over Melbourne on this clear morning, we've got an incident on the Ring Road, our turnabout before Ballarat Road, and works in Laylaw. High Street is closed between Kingsway Drive and Duncan Road. 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The Kiss Cast, mostly sunny and 21 degrees, 7 degrees. Now it's Andy first with Kiss traffic and weather together.
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30: Morning, I'm Sean Fraser. The hunt is on for a team of grave robbers who have stolen more than 150 plaques from Cheltenham's Pioneer Cemetery, including memorials for war veterans and babies. Police are investigating a possible link to three car fires outside two homes in the Yarra Valley. Two vehicles went up in flames when a burning object was hurled at a property in Woorialik around 3 a.m. while a Ford Ranger was torched nearby a short time later. Businesses are waiting longer to be paid. Research finding 1 in 10 invoices over the past 3 months are now more than 60 days overdue. The first restaurants to be awarded Michelin stars in Australia have been revealed. 11 South Australian restaurants were awarded, with one getting 2 stars. The wait's almost over for the reopening of the Melbourne Star, with the observation wheel about to take its first riders in more than 5 years. And Netflix will lay off around 1,000 jobs globally. It's the biggest cut the streaming giant has seen since 2022. Your sport check coming up next.
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30: In sport, the AFL trade period is wrapped up for another year, with 7 deals completed in the final 15 minutes of last night's deadline. The Eagles landing Trent Rivers and Jack Varney from Melbourne, while Kitty Coleman left the Lions to join the Bombers. And the Rugby League World Cup kicks off tonight in Sydney, with Australia facing New Zealand. The Kiss Cast is next.
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30: Mostly sunny across Melbourne today, a top of 21 degrees. Partly cloudy tomorrow, 24. Mostly sunny Saturday and 25. And win tickets to see Harry Styles live this morning from 9 a.m. on Kiss 101.1.
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3: Yeah.
5: Hello, good morning. It's Mikey, Amy Gerard for Chemist Warehouse. Hello,
6: morning.
5: Amy. How are you?
6: I am good. You know, I just got back from the toilet and I have a chuckle to myself every time I go in there because obviously I sit down and I have a look around and on the back of every single cubicle in the woman's bathroom, and I don't know if it's the same in the men's,
5: yeah,
6: there's a laminated sheet and it tells you in 4 steps how to wash your hands.
5: Like you're a child.
6: Like I swear they have it in my kids' primary school and they used to have it in their preschool. Why do we have it in a full adult building with adults? It's like first you lather up your hands, like you get the soap, you lather up your hands and it's literally layman terms how to wash your hands. Have you been following it? I wash my hands every day. You know what I've clocked? I feel like you don't wash your hands.
5: No, I do.
6: No, I don't think you do.
5: Why?
6: Because every time you go to the toilet, you come back in and you use antiseptic.
5: Antiseptic?
6: What is it?
5: Hand sanitizer.
6: Hand sanitizer.
5: I'm just being doubly safe.
7: No, you don't.
6: Yeah. He doesn't wash his hands, does he?
7: I've looked at you come out and I've specifically looked at your hands and they're dry as a bone.
5: Yeah, because I dry them in there.
7: No, you don't. There's no dryer.
5: I'm doing a double wash.
6: There's no dryer. You don't wash your hands because you're that lazy and you think just using hand sanitizer.
5: Hypothetically, wouldn't that do a better job?
7: No, because you're touching the studio door and everything on the way in. So your penis is on that door.
5: Not for the first time.
6: Your penis, poo particles, everything.
5: No, I wash my hands. A lot of dudes don't. Am I right, Sean? A lot of dudes don't wash their hands after a wee.
8: Well, I do. Both times.
5: If you're at home.
6: Absolutely don't. It's you.
5: No, I just want to check
8: I know what you mean, though. Blokes will just walk away from the urinal straight out the door.
5: They always do, eh? Yeah. And even some blokes will laugh at you. Like, I've had mates go, oh, you're washing your hands.
6: My husband is the worst. Like, he'll get off the dunny after doing big business, and he'll walk out, and I'll say, go back in there and wash your hands.
5: Hang on, after a poo?
6: Yeah.
5: Oh, no, that's foul.
6: Yeah.
5: Really?
6: Yeah.
5: Now, you may or may not do it after a wee. May or may not, but you always do it after a poo.
6: Yeah, right?
5: So maybe he needs that instruction.
6: Maybe I'll take one of the laminated sheets home and just put it in our bathroom.
5: I remember during COVID. Everyone remember COVID?
6: Yeah.
5: And they were telling people how to wash their hands correctly because people weren't. And there was something about you're meant to sing happy birthday as you do it. Is that how it works?
6: You're meant to sing happy birthday twice.
5: Let's try it. Okay. I'll get the hand sanitizer. Hold on.
6: Okay. I don't know if you're going to be able to.
5: Here you go, Amy.
6: Oh, wow. Okay.
8: Singing the song twice seems a bit excessive.
6: Happy birthday. Mm. What the hell? You gave me so much. To you. It's dripping all over me. Happy birthday to you. Happy birthday, dear Amy. Happy birthday to you.
5: Are you going to do it again?
6: Happy birthday to you. Happy birthday.
5: And yeah, see, no one's doing it twice.
6: I'll do it once. You squirted.
5: Is that really?
6: Yeah.
5: Sorry?
6: Yeah, you squirted that much sanitizer on me. It's all over my sheets.
5: It'll dry.
6: Yep.
5: Is that really what you're meant to do? Twice.
6: Happy birthday. And then same with brushing your teeth. You're meant to brush your teeth for 2 minutes.
5: Happy birthday?
6: No, you can't sing at the same time, but 2 minutes is a long time to brush your teeth.
5: Yeah, nah.
6: Just ask my kids.
5: What about flossing?
6: Yeah.
5: Overrated, eh?
6: Every time I go to the dentist, the day before and the morning of, I floss. And then I get in there and she's like, oh, you've been flossing, haven't you? And I'm like, yep. You know, nightly.
5: So you just do it the day, because they always ask me.
6: Do it the night before and the morning of your dentist appointment.
5: And I think you're doing it.
6: Yeah. I never floss.
5: Who are we hurting, though?
6: Like our own gums.
5: Yeah, I know. Like we're lying to the dentist, but hurting ourselves.
6: I just don't have the time to floss.
5: No, I can't be bothered.
6: And I hate the smell. You know, like when you pull it out of the back tooth?
5: Yeah, it's
6: like there's a bit of steak from last Thursday.
5: Yeah, so why get that steak out? Just leave it in there. What's going on with grave robbers, Sean?
8: Yeah, this is as dog as it gets, really. I mean, there's a hunt on at the moment in Melbourne. Someone has gone into a grave in Cheltenham's Pioneer Cemetery, and taken 150 plaques from a bunch of graves. These are war veterans, stillborn babies.
6: Oh.
8: It's just incredible.
5: What are they melting it down to sell it or something?
8: Well, I've had a look at some of the photos. It looks like they've like sort of chipped them off kind of thing.
5: Yeah.
8: And obviously probably put them in a bag. And yeah, I don't know why you would do something like that.
5: Yeah, what are you getting out of it?
6: Is it obviously it's solid gold. Could you melt it down and make...

0: He'd search.
1: Why?
0: You could sell it. You could get money out of it. Yeah.
1: Is this the cousin that works at the preschool?
0: No, it's a different one. Yeah.
1: Wow.
2: Mm. Like, how much would you, you know, like, because I know that if you put a fridge out the front, right, and then they'll come by and they'll
0: steal the copper. Yeah. I think there's money in it. Yeah. Not good money.
2: Yeah.
0: Bong money, I think he was doing it for.
1: Bong money, yeah.
2: And another story around today, this one's wild. This guy's going to face court today after attempting to set fire to a patient at a Sydney hospital.
0: Oh.
2: So police say the man poured accelerant on three people in the spinal ward of the Prince of Wales.
1: Spinal? Was he a patient himself?
2: Yeah, he was a patient himself. And he ignited one of the guys.
0: Oh, my God.
2: Who woke up, and the fire was extinguished very quickly. He only suffered minor burns, but...
0: Did that happen?
2: It was on Tuesday night.
0: Oh, wow.
1: Was he, unwell, the guy who... Like, was there mental health issues?
2: Well, it seems like there would be. So, he's going to face court today, so... Yeah.
0: Whew.
1: Oh, my
0: okay.
1: gosh.
0: Okay, a lot going on.
1: Very heavy.
0: Hey, you like that sex education show,
1: it's a
0: don't
1: good
0: you?
1: Show,
0: I've never seen it. What is it about, sex?
1: It's about kids in high school and then, like, the main star, his parents are, like, sex therapists. They help, like, married couples.
0: Oh.
1: It's actually quite... I watched it a long, long time ago, but it's worth a watch.
0: All right, well, Asa Butterfield, who's in that show, is going to be on our show today. Your kid came home and shocked you with what they said?
1: Mate.
0: You going to tell us what they said?
1: Can I say it?
0: I hope so.
1: Yeah. It's mortifying.
0: All right, that's coming up. Thousands to be won with our pop quiz. We're giving you the chance to drive away in a brand new car. And right now we are doing Tradie versus Lady. Call us on 13 1065 if you want to win an Oppo smartphone. Let's do Tradie versus Lady. You're on Kiss with Mikey and Amy Gerard. Good morning. Pop, pop, pop, pop, pop, disco. X on

0: That's all right. Forgiven, Ryan.
1: Hey, what do you do? Oh, you're a Sparky.
0: Yeah.
2: Yep, I'm a Sparky, yeah.
1: You got a Nissan Navara, and you're in a new relationship.
0: Ooh.
1: With two kids.
0: Are the kids yours or hers?
2: My kids.
0: Oh, nice.
1: How
0: new is the relationship?
2: A couple of months.
0: Oh, so you're in the honeymoon period. And do your kids like her?
2: I haven't introduced them yet, but of course, I will once it gets a little bit more serious.
0: Yeah.
1: Do you find it hard dating as a single dad? We've heard it's hard as a single mum.
0: Yeah.
1: I think it's hard
0: without kids.
1: Well, that's true.
0: Yeah.
1: But, like, I think women are more tolerant of dating a guy that's got kids than men are of dating a woman with kids.
0: Yeah.
1: I don't know. Is it hard to find a girl when you've got a couple of kids, mate?
2: It was a little bit more difficult, but I got there.
0: Yeah.
1: Okay.
0: All right, now,
1: you went camping, you got drunk, and you woke up doing what?
2: I woke up cuddling a wombat. Yeah, we've got to close up the tent, and it was one of the warmest feeling in the morning. Yeah, I'm cuddling that wombat. I shit myself when I woke up, but luckily that wombat was cool.
0: Wait, so the wombat had kind of snuggled in like it was a little spoon and you were a big spoon?
2: Yeah, pretty much.
1: Oh, that's cute.
0: That's actually so cute a little bit terrifying.
1: Well, I mean, they're not scary. I didn't know they were that friendly.
0: I didn't think so either, but I'm pretty sure wombats have huge claws.
1: Oh, really? So
0: they
1: can claw the shit out of you.
0: What happened when you woke up? Like, did you ask for a number?
2: I didn't ask for a number, but no. I just got a little fright. But, yeah, the wombat was friendly.
1: Yeah, okay, clearly, wow. If it wants to cuddle. Okay.
2: Yeah.
0: There you go.
1: Weighing in at 75 kilos, it's Mortal Wombat Ryan.
0: Very good.
1: Okay, well, let's meet the lady then.
0: All right. Good morning, Anna. How are you?
3: Hi. I'm great. How are you?
0: I'm good, thank you. So you work as a teacher. Are you primary or high school?
3: Primary.
0: Oh, nice.
1: What year you got?
0: Yeah, what year?
3: I teach year three.
1: Oh, yeah. What is the worst year to teach?
0: Yeah.
3: Year seven.
0: Yeah. I was going to say, I feel like my dad did a bit of teaching after he retired from the police prosecutor.
1: Oh,
0: like,
1: really?
0: Yeah.
1: Did he have to go and train to be a teacher?
0: So that's what he originally did before he became a policeman.
1: So my dad spent a year as a teacher and then went and did another job.
0: Yeah.
1: Too. So they both trained. I think back in the day it was easier. You just went to teacher's college. You didn't go to uni.
0: Yes, that's right.
1: It was like a year of teacher's college or something.
0: That's right. And he just says now when he went back, 30-odd years, he was like, oh,
1: he would have hated it.
0: He was like, kids have changed.
1: Yeah.
0: There's not a lot of respect anymore. I copped it. I heard it all. How are your kids, Anna? Are they sweet?
3: They vary.
0: Yes, I can
1: imagine.
0: They vary. Hey, listen, I've got three kids at home and their personalities vary as well at the moment.
3: Yeah.
0: My 7-year-old at the moment is proving to be quite... what's the nice
1: difficult?
0: Word? Spirited?
3: Fun.
0: Yeah.
1: Spirited.
0: Fun. Let's go with fun, Anna. That's good. So you are single with two kids. You drive a Mazda CX-5. And
3: boring.
0: Yeah. No, I love a good Mazda. And what happened when you were backpacking around Europe?
3: Oh, look, might have had a couple too many Aperol spritzes in Venice and fell out of a gondola.
0: Oh. As you do. Were you standing up taking a photo
3: or
0: something?
3: You know, old mate sings, so I decided it would be a good opportunity to stand up, sing and dance.
0: Oh, so good.
3: Do not recommend.
0: And how good are the Aperols in Italy?
1: Are they better than here? Isn't it the same ingredient?
0: It is. I don't know. An Aperol spritz just tastes better in Italy. I don't know.
3: Yeah.
1: Maybe it's where you are.
0: It's where you are.
1: Yeah.
0: My blood type was Aperol by the time I got back from Italy a few months ago. All right. Weighing in at 67 kgs, it's Sunken Disorderly Anna.
1: Yeah. All right, Anna, I'm going to do you first. Box trifecta is a betting term relating to which sport, if I'm putting on a box trifecta?
3: Horse racing.
1: It is horse racing, yeah. Melbourne Cup coming up in 17 days.
0: Yeah.
1: I think I did the math okay there. No, wait. No, it's not. Oh, I don't know. Someone give me the date.
4: It's first Tuesday of November,
0: isn't it?
1: Yeah.
0: Yeah.
1: So I kind of...
3: The third this year.
1: 3rd of November.
4: It? It's okay. 20 days away.
1: 20 days, right. I was way off. Anyway, I tried. In golf, what do you call the first stroke of a hole? The first stroke.
3: The only thing I know is a pass, not a par.
1: No, not a par. So no. That would be your answer there. Tee yes. off, tee shot, or drive. Yeah, you're teeing off. Yeah.
3: Oh, cool.
1: Okay. In gaming, DualShock controller is made for which console? The DualShock.
3: PlayStation?
0: Yeah, well done.
1: All right, you got two.
3: Yay!
1: Yeah, all right. Hold in there. We'll see if we can come back to you or if you will win it.
0: All right, Ryan. Good luck, buddy. What's the difference between strip lashes and demi lashes?
2: Strip lashes and demi lashes?
0: Yep.
2: Yeah. Oh, shit. That sounds like a hard one. Okay, maybe I think strip lashes has got to do with... Oh, my God. It's like strip lashes is like it's a length, a shorter length. And then demi lashes is like how you put it and shape.
0: Nah. So the strip lashes cover the whole eye and demi lashes only cover half of it.
2: Okay, I see.
0: Yeah.
1: Whatever that means.
0: Yeah, they're just, you know, like girls stick on, you know, like yesterday.
1: You got them on now?
0: No, I don't. No. I took
1: them
0: off.
1: Oh, yours are naturally big.
0: Yeah. Question number two. What is the name given to lumpy and dimpled skin caused by fat buildups?
2: What do you call that? Oh, my God. I know. It's, it's cellulite.
0: Yay!
1: Yeah, you got one.
0: Well done.
1: How come men don't get that? Do we know why?
0: I actually don't.
1: Or can some dudes get it? But like,
4: men can get it. It's just not as common.
1: Oh, really? Okay.
0: Yeah, and it's hereditary. So if your mum has cellulite, you
1: then you're going to get it.
0: Yeah. Oh, okay. Okay. Ryan, question number three. What is a nursing bra?
2: What is a nursing bra?
1: Yeah.
2: A nursing bra is like a thing for like mothers where they can feed their baby.
0: Yeah, that's correct. Yeah, I'll give you that. It's a stretchy bra with drop-down cups to allow easy access for breastfeeding.
1: Okay, so we have two
0: all.
1: Yeah, here we go. Tiebreaker.
0: Yep, just call out the answer, guys. Which country is closest to Australia?
2: New Zealand.
3: New Zealand.
0: Nope.
1: You're both wrong.
2: Papua New Guinea?
1: Yeah,
0: there you got it right, Ryan.
1: Well done, Ryan.
5: Oh, yeah, the boys. We drink, talk shit, fight, sing all night. Yeah, the boys.
1: You got an Oppo A7 Pro, the smartphone built for lasting power and unmissable moments. Congratulations, Ryan.
2: Oh, thank you, guys. Yeah. Thank you.
0: Well done, Ryan.
1: Sing along now. Here we go.
5: Yeah, the boys. Yeah, the boys. We drink, talk shit, fight, sing all night. Yeah, the boys.
0: I love how much everyone gets into the yeah, the boys. And
1: but
0: when
1: the
0: girls win, there's just silence.
1: Yeah. No one sings along.
0: I know.
1: Yeah, you should.
0: It's because I don't really like this song.
1: Oh, don't you?
0: Nah, anyway.
1: Should talk to Nat about the...
0: She doesn't want to talk about it.
4: I don't care. This is my second last day in this job.
0: She does not care.
1: Oh, is that?
4: Yeah.
1: And then you're in the newsroom.
4: And then I'm in the newsroom. Hello, Sean.
6: G'day.
0: Woo-hoo!
1: Have you got a typewriter?
4: Yeah, got a typewriter. They also gave me a pair of glasses for the job.
1: Meta glasses.
4: Meta glasses.
0: Some courtroom shoes.
4: Yeah, they gave me some ugly shoes.
1: Yeah.
4: A couple of blazers.
1: Are you excited to be a news hound?
4: Yeah, I am excited because it's what I did at uni and I just never practiced it.
1: Isn't it funny, eh? Like so many people study stuff that you never use. We're just talking about our dads trained to be teachers.
4: Yeah,
1: never did
4: well, my thing is I dabbled in print journalism and I didn't enjoy that. So that's why
1: that's
4: I kind
1: dead
4: of...
1: too.
4: But it's just why I was like, ugh, journalism, not for me. And then I left it and did the radio thing. But this is a different style, so...
0: Yeah,
1: well, you will hear Natalie Penfold on Kiss doing the news.
0: What a great...
4: I'm still going to go by Nat. Not Natalie.
0: But Natalie Penfold actually sounds
4: it's
0: like a
4: Robert
0: proper...
4: Penfold. Everyone's used to hearing him, yeah.
1: I reckon...
0: Sounds like a proper newsreader name. Natalie Penfold for Kiss News.
6: Yeah, I like
1: it's more
6: Natalie.
1: Formal.
4: Good morning, it's Natalie Penfold.
1: Yeah, it's better. Who votes
4: really?
1: Natalie, everyone?
4: Nah.
7: Vote Nat.
1: Oh, you want Nat?
4: He wants Nat.
7: Yeah, I'm too used to it.
1: 131065 should it be Nat.
4: Yeah, let me
1: or
4: know.
1: Natalie.
4: Whatever you vote for, I'll go with.
1: Should we take a poll all day?
4: All day.
1: Well, not all day.
4: Gordy,
1: all
4: you're morning. Doing that all shift.
1: till 9.
4: Okay.
1: Yeah? Sure. Send us your feedback, 131065. Find us on Twitter as well.
4: Yeah. We are on there, yeah. On we? X, sorry. Can you keep up? It's X.
1: Are we actually on there?
4: Of course we are.
0: What do you say? I used to say you tweet, right? But what do you do on X now? Do you X?
4: Yeah.
0: Who X is on there?
1: I reckon you'd still say I'm tweeting, even though it's an X. It's like become like how you say I'm going to Google something.
0: Yeah, I know. Mm. All right. Well, Apple has a new update and it's going to change the way we all have phone sex, you know, because we're all having phone sex.
1: Oh, constant. Yeah.
0: I've never had phone sex, but.
1: Neither of us. Oh, no, I have.
0: Oh, yuck.
1: Yeah.
0: Oh. Yeah. Who with?
1: Well, a girl.
0: Your mum?
1: My mum, yeah. Okay, we'll find out what that is next.

0: Trade.
1: And we're going to meet our tradie up first. Good morning, Ryan.
2: Morning.
3: Good morning, boys. Everyone, hi.
1: Did you say boys?
2: I know, I'm a girl.
3: Oh, my bad, Amy.

0: Yeah, good morning. You're on Kiss, Mikey, Amy Gerard.
1: Okay, so an Aussie woman has been feeling left and a little bit puzzled after her iPhone intervened to shut down an adult FaceTime convo that she was having with her boyfriend. Now, lots of people do long-distance relationships. You know, we spoke yesterday about people who have partners fly in, fly out.
0: FIFO.
1: So FaceTime plays a huge role in keeping relationships fresh and healthy. Frankie, this lady Frankie, was on the phone to her boyfriend. Being the good girlfriend that she was, she gave him a little flash of the old Norks.
0: Oh, right.
1: Yeah. Yeah. Right? The second she got her boobs out, the call froze. They couldn't see or hear each other. And on his phone, he received a message saying, "Are you sure you want to stay on this call?" Now, what? Of course that man wants to stay on the call with his girlfriend with her tits out.
0: Yeah.
1: But basically, they are alerting people when there is signs of nudity now.
0: So they're probably using AI or something, detecting nudity.
1: Yeah.
0: And then dropping your call.
1: Correct. So the call said the call has been paused because it may show nudity and you don't have to stay on this call if you don't want to.
0: Oh, wow.
1: And so Frankie's obviously wigging out because she's like, hang on a second. Are these calls even private? Mm. Who on earth
0: are they
1: is,
0: monitoring?
1: Who else is watching this FaceTime?
0: That is crazy.
1: Yes. So it's a pretty mad story, and we've got a special tech expert, Will Guyatt, on Zoom to help us unpack it all.
2: So hello, mate.
1: Hey, Will.
3: What an introduction to your listeners. You get me to come on and talk about boobs. but there is no pervert in California watching all of this material. So there isn't somebody in a cupboard looking for boobs. But if you're somebody doing a long distance relationship and you're using an Apple device and you like a bit of fun, as you would, you might want to go and turn off something called Apple's sensitive content warning, which is a feature that's now on your device. So if you're using an iPhone or an iPad, you've got an option and you can turn it off. And it's there for good reasons, because it's actually designed to protect younger people and people that shouldn't be taking these risks. But if you're in a consenting relationship and you're happy to do this, you can switch it off and flash whatever you want all day.
0: Right. What? But no one's watching, though. Just to be clear, AI is what? Is it just detect, like, here we go.
1: Whoa.
0: It detected it.
1: Oh, my gosh.
0: Is that what's happening?
3: Get taken off air.
0: Oh. Not here.
3: Yeah, the situation with this is it's called machine learning, but it's done on your device. So that information isn't going off of your phone. Your phone is looking and going, something is happening here that you've currently not given permission to show, and that's when it stops. So I can understand why somebody would think this was an absolute invasion of privacy.
1: Yeah.
3: But if you're somebody that's consenting, it's super easy to switch off. You could do it in the time that we've been speaking. In fact, if you do want somebody to show you their boobs, you can go and turn it off right now whilst we're chatting.
1: You know what, Will? I actually think it is a great kind of resource, because my eldest daughter, Charlie, she has an iPad, and she was FaceTiming one of her girlfriends from school only recently. And all of a sudden, I actually got a notification on my phone, because obviously I have parental control and whatnot. And it said kind of the same thing. Charlie has been having conversations with Josie, which is her school friend. There may have been some nudity. We have ended the call. They actually ended the call for me. So they didn't even give Charlie the option. Anyway, it turns out that Josie had come into screen and she was in her swimmers.
0: Right.
1: Yeah. So there was probably a lot more flesh on show, but they instantly cut her call off.
0: Well, that
1: was fantastic.
0: Well, yeah, because if it was something else, obviously you don't care. She's talking to a friend in
1: of
0: her
1: course,
0: swimmers.
1: Yes.
0: But okay, so you're happy with that.
1: Yeah, I think it's great.
0: But Will, you're saying if you're an adult, one, it's no one's watching. It is your phone that is detecting
3: it. No bloke is watching you. Yeah.
0: No bloke is watching you. And there is an easy way to turn it off. Now, what if hypothetically I had a really small penis?
1: They probably wouldn't even pick up on it.
0: Yeah, would they pick small one up, not mine?
1: What do you mean hypothetically?
0: Yeah, just hypothetically. Yeah. Would it even detect it?
3: Machine learning, if you showed your, you call it your tackle here in the UK.
1: Yeah.
3: If you showed your tackle to the phone enough times, it would probably identify that hypothetical
0: not
3: small
0: mine.
3: Penis.
1: Yeah.
3: And then eventually block it.
1: If it could even see yours,
0: yeah.
1: Mikey.
0: It's
1: micropene over here.
0: A small mushroom.
1: Oh my gosh.
0: Hey, Will Guyatt, thank you, mate. Good
3: thank
0: for us
3: you.
0: To know what we could do with that. Thanks, Will.
1: Thanks so much, Will.
0: Okay, birthday wheel time. If it's your birthday today, the 15th of October, call us on 13 1065. You'll win a prize. You could win our Chery Tiggo 4 Urban SUV. Everyone that gets on between now and the end of the year is going to have a chance to win that. So, yeah, call in if it's your birthday. 13 1065. Our birthday wheel is coming up.
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23: Melbourne traffic.
24: Looking over Melbourne on this clear morning, we've got a collision on the Ring Road, our turnabout after Sunshine Avenue. One lane out of action and delays back to Keilor Park Drive. That's the first water main in Laylaw High Street closed between Kingsway Drive and Duncan Road. 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T's and C's apply. The Kiss Cast, mostly sunny and 21 degrees. We've got 7 degrees now. It's Andy, first with Kiss, traffic and weather together.
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3: Now.
1: Morning, I'm Sean Fraser. Five Aussies are among dozens rescued in Indonesia after a boat sank. It was struck by strong currents in the Komodo National Park, causing it to capsize. Victoria's public hospital doctors will announce the next steps in their industrial dispute with the state government later today. It follows their recent industrial action as they demand better conditions and higher pay. Police are investigating reports of two people carrying a large suitcase and a duffel bag near Cheltenham's Pioneer Cemetery, where more than 150 plaques have been stolen from graves. The stolen plaques include memorials for war veterans and stillborn babies. Friends of Cheltenham Cemetery's president, Rosemary Reddick, has described the thefts as the lowest of low acts. And private health insurance changes have effectively been thrown out of Parliament by the Coalition and Crossbench. The federal government's proposal includes winding back the rebate Aussies 65 and over receive on their private health cover from April next year. Your sport check next.
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1: In sport, the AFL trade period is done for another year with a frantic final few hours where some deals were done but others failed. Richmond's Jaden Short failed in his quest to head to Collingwood, while Nick Murray will remain at the Crows after his move to North Melbourne fell through. On the other hand, the Eagles are wrapped to have picked up Melbourne duo Jack Varney and Trent Rivers.
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1: Mostly sunny across Melbourne today, a top of 21 degrees. Partly cloudy tomorrow, 24. Mostly sunny Saturday and 25. And win tickets to see Harry Styles live this morning from 9 a.m. on KISS 101.1.
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25: It's my birthday. It's my birthday.
0: Hey, the birthday wheel is on. Yeah, let's do it the 15th of October. Happy birthday, everyone.
26: And happy birthday to one of my favourite artists ever, Genuine.
0: Oh, with that one big hit Genuine had. Yeah. What's your second favourite Genuine song?
26: No, I don't care. I don't care about anything else other than
0: Nat's
26: Pony.
0: Oh, Nat's got one, do you?
27: Yeah, In Those Jeans.
26: Oh, yes.
0: Really?
27: He's talking about how good that ass is.
0: In those jeans. Who else?
26: Tito Jackson.
0: Oh, from the Jackson 5.
26: Yeah, he's passed away, but he would have been 73. I
0: wonder how many of the five are left then, because Michael's dead.
26: Not sure.
0: Three? Four? Three?
26: Three, maybe.
0: Whatever. There's another
27: four,
0: one.
27: It's his four.
26: Oh. Well,
27: that Jackie, Jermaine, Marlon, and Randy.
0: What about
26: maybe
0: Tito?
26: Jackson.
27: It's because there were six when you consider the Jacksons. So there was Jackson 5, then they morphed into the Jacksons.
0: Gotcha. Big family.
27: So Jackson 5, there's three left, correct?
26: Okay.
0: Okay.
26: Paulini, she turned 44 today. So
0: tonight, I used to love this Paulini song. Do you remember it? Angel Eyes.
26: No.
0: Oh, well, wait for the...

0: just feeding into those rumors, Mikey.
1: I don't care. I thought it was a good song.
2: Yeah. So on
1: this
2: day,
1: I don't care about the rumors.
2: Back in
1: straight as an arrow.
2: Back in 1981, Metallica formed.
1: Ah.
2: Oh, they've got better songs than that.
1: Oh, name one.
2: Nah.
1: We got another one here, Master of Puppets, but I don't think I know that. Nothing else.
2: Does Sean like this?
3: And the Sandman's another big one.
1: Oh, and a Sandman's probably the. Would that be the biggest?
3: Yeah, I'd say it's one of the biggest.
2: Yeah.
3: Great band.
2: I used to have a Metallica shirt, even though I didn't listen to them.
1: I had this chick when I was growing up. Heavy set girl. Always. She was lovely. Always wore a Metallica shirt. Her nickname was Truckee because she looked like a truck driver.
2: Is that
0: the one that you told me would go to the beach and just walk straight in her jeans?
1: Yeah, jeans and a Metallica shirt. Big girl. Yeah, she got the lap band, I believe.
2: Yeah, okay, yeah. Well, good.
1: And a Sandman. That's the one, yeah.
4: Good song.
1: You reckon people just wore Metallica shirts but didn't even like Metallica?
2: Yeah, that was me. I had like 3 Metallica singlets.
3: It's the same with Nirvana, I reckon.
1: Oh yeah.
2: I had Nirvana singlets.
1: You see Gen Z's getting around in it now. You should walk up to them. Oh, what's your favourite Nirvana album?
3: No idea.
1: No, they don't know. No.
2: Fight Club.
1: All right.
2: Came out in 1999.
1: Is there some rule?
5: The first rule of Fight Club is you do not talk about Fight Club. The second rule of Fight Club is you do not talk about Fight Club.
1: What is the third rule?
2: You don't
1: fight.
2: Yeah. Team America came out in 2004.
1: Good movie.
2: Very funny.
6: Matt Damon.
2: An Easy on Me from Adele was came out in 2021.
1: It's no Angel Eyes Paulini, but all right.
2: Oh, no.
1: There is a third rule of Fight Club, isn't there?
0: There is a third rule of Fight Club. If someone yells stop, goes limp, or taps out, the fight is over.
1: Yeah. Okay, there we go. Good to know,
2: goes
1: Michael.
2: Limp. Yeah.
7: Hi, how are we?
1: Hey, good. What's going on for your day?
7: I've got work, unfortunately. I'm a bricklayer, but after that, I'm going home to my family, going to have a Coles mud cake.
2: Oh, how good's a Coles mud cake?
1: Hang on, is it superior to the Woolies one?
2: Oh, no, I reckon Coles and Woolies are all the same. But, Michael, do you get chocolate or caramel?
7: Oh, chocolate. I love the caramel, but chocolate, definitely. With a bit of ice cream.
2: Yeah, I'm all about the caramel mud cake.
1: Bit too rich.
2: I warm it up in the microwave and then vanilla ice cream. Mwah, Bob's your uncle.
7: Yeah, I do the exact same thing.
2: Yum.
1: I wonder who actually makes the Woolies and Coles one, because they're doing well. Like,
2: probably
1: it's
2: the same
1: really
2: person.
1: Popular.
2: Yeah.
1: Or just one dude.
2: Yeah, you go to Coles, you go to Woolies. Yeah.
1: They reckon all that home brand stuff is made by actual companies, right? And then they just don't label it. Is that how it works?
3: You'd assume it's just like shipped in from somewhere, yeah.
1: Yeah, yeah, but some of the home brand stuff can be good.
2: Yeah, absolutely.
1: I like home brand Glad Wrap.
2: Good on you.
1: Yeah, you glad?
2: Yeah, I'm glad about that.
1: Hey, the Pomp's here.
8: Hiya.
2: Hiya.
1: You know, do you have a home brand back in the UK?
8: What, like supermarkets?
2: Yeah,
8: own
2: what's
8: brand
2: it called?
8: Stuff.
2: It's called
8: Well, there's like Tesco Value.
1: Yeah, there you go. Yeah.
8: Aldi do loads of own brand stuff.
1: We got levels of it now too.
2: Sainsbury's.
1: Like,
8: Sainsbury's, yeah, that's one.
1: Like there's levels, eh? Like there's like full blown the cheapest one.
2: Yeah.
1: And then Woolies have got like more premium home brands.
2: Do they?
1: Yeah. And then remember No Frills?
2: Yes. No Frills.
1: So it's still around black and gold. That was another one. Yeah. All right, mate. Spin our wheel. Let's
3: Alrighty,
1: do it.
3: Let's go.
1: You're already in the running for that Cherry Tiggo 4 Urban SUV, mate, but let's see what else we can get you.
2: All right. Number 23.
8: A double pass to Jay Shetty's This Changes Everything tour is all yours thanks to Wanderlust. See Jay Shetty live this November. Tickets
7: beautiful.
8: On sale at wanderlust.com.au. Enjoy.
1: Good on you, mate.
7: Thank you very much. Thanks for that, guys.
2: Happy birthday, Michael.
7: Thank you. 29 today.
1: 21.
2: Oh, so young.
1: No.
7: 29. Nine.
1: Oh, one more year to the 30.
2: Yes.
7: Almost.
1: Hey, you got to pick our birthday song. What about these guys? Crisscross, jump, jump. From memory, they wore their clothes back to front. It's that old Criss Cross. Do you remember that?
2: No.
8: Yeah.
1: You remember the track, though?
2: I remember this song, yeah.
1: Yeah, what do you pick?
2: Oh, I've got The Boy Is Mine by Brandy and Monica.
1: Hey, I reckon Michael wants to do that.
7: Yeah, we're doing Criss Cross.
1: Yeah, let's do it. And, Google image those guys, you'll see.
2: Oh, look, is that them?
1: Yeah.
2: So they look like babies.
1: So that was the idea, I think. Yep, they wore their shirts back to front and their jeans back to front.
2: But how old were they?
1: Oh, they would have been like 12 or 13, right? Oh, we'll look up the
2: Wowza.
1: Age.
2: Wowza. Yeah.
1: That was their whole thing, though, dressing backwards. Bring that back. Criss Cross age...
2: 12 and 13.
1: Oh, look at him
2: now.
1: Look at Mac Daddy Kelly.
2: Mac Daddy. Oh, look at him.
1: He's aged,
2: good
1: all right.
2: For him.
1: One hit that we are going to play now, and then we're taking your first calls. Anything you want to talk about, 13 1065. Give us a call right now for first calls on 13 1065.

0: We're going to take your first calls in a sec, 131065. But I've been thinking.
1: Yeah.
0: I've been thinking that I want to talk to Darren. Here's Darren. Hello. Good morning.
1: Hey, Darren.
2: Good morning.
1: Morning.
0: How you going, man? What do you want to talk about?
2: Oh, it was my birthday today as well. Yes.
1: Happy birthday, Darren.
2: No problem. I'm wanting to talk about the World Cup, the Rugby League.
0: Oh, yeah, the Rugby League World Cup. Yeah, Sean's all over that. When is that coming up?
3: Sydney tonight is the first game. So Australia, Australia up against New Zealand, so that'll be a good one.
0: Don't they usually play overseas or something? Hard to watch.
3: Yeah, they share it. I think last one was in England, so...
0: Yeah. So the footy season is over.
3: Yep.
0: But we can still watch this.
3: That's right.
0: Okay.
1: My husband will be doing that. He doesn't know. He walks around on Friday and Saturday nights like a lost puppy. Doesn't know what to do with himself.
0: Yeah, I kind of feel the same.
1: Do you?
0: You'd have a Thursday night game.
1: Yep.
0: Two games on a Friday night, three on a Saturday, two on a Sunday. And it was like, even when I go out with my mates.
1: You always have the footy on, or it was always on a TV, right?
0: Yeah, because we don't really want to talk.
1: You guys don't want to actually talk to each other, so you just watch it on your phones?
0: Well, yeah, or like you go to the pub, right? It's on in the big screen.
1: Yeah.
0: And you can kind of make, like, grunts and sort of talk, but you don't have to actually talk. Because I've got nothing to talk to them about, when I think about it. How are you? Good. How's work? Good. What have you been up to? Oh, just working and surfing. Oh, yeah, good. Working, surfing and drinking. Yep, cool. Next. Nothing else to talk about, eh? Like, what do you talk to your mates about?
3: The same stuff, yeah.
1: Oh, right. Men are just so, aren't they?
3: It's funny, because some women will be like, what do you guys talk about at the pub? It's like,
1: Meanwhile, women have, like, dissected their entire relationship, their entire week, trauma from their childbirth, all of the things.
0: You know what I have noticed? I do, you know, the walk I do.
1: Yes.
0: I always hear two women walking together.
1: Yeah.
0: Bitching about another woman? Is that common?
1: Not in my friendship.
0: Oh, really?
1: No.
0: It's always, and then she did this, and then, can you believe she, that's what I always pick up. Or...
1: Yeah, they're not my kind of people.
0: No, or complaining about a woman at work.
1: Oh, nah. We usually just talk shit about our partners.
0: Right. In a bad way?
1: Nah, just like, it's what women do. We like to vent and get stuff off our chest, and then, so it means we don't go home and, bury them in the backyard. It's healthy.
0: Whereas guys don't really do that, do we?
3: No, we don't really talk about our partners at the pub.
1: Really?
3: No.
1: Ever?
3: I know, it's funny because then it's like, what do we talk about?
1: But I also think it's actually quite healthy to discuss things that are going on. But I even think for men, it's not even a big deal. So many things for women that are big deal aren't a big deal for men.
0: Are.
1: Men are from Mars and women are from Venus.
0: You ever
1: read
0: that book?
1: No, but it's just so true. I remember my mum always saying to me, she read it and she was like, the sooner you realise that men are not wired the same way as you, the easier your life will start to become. Because she'll be like, you have these expectations and you think that Ryan's going to know what to do, or you expect him to do certain things because you think that he thinks logically in the same way as you, and he doesn't.
0: Wouldn't it make more sense to just be with a woman then?
1: Absolutely, yeah.
0: Yeah,
1: I've thought about it, yeah.
0: Well, you've done it.
1: Well, I've never been in a relationship with one though.
0: No, you just...
1: But it would make sense, but then also, population would decrease, wouldn't it?
0: Or you can do the IVF thing now.
1: Yeah.
0: Hey, Jack, what do you want to talk about?
1: Where did this conversation go?
4: I want to talk about going to clubbing on a Thursday.
0: Thursday night clubbing, yeah. Well, it is Thursday. You're going out tonight.
4: Where are the boys?
1: Where are you going?
4: Oh, we're probably going down to Ivy tonight.
1: Oh, is it
0: sound
1: still
0: like
1: busy?
0: Ivy boys.
4: Man, Ivy usually gets packed even on a Thursday night.
0: Yeah.
1: Is it the change room? Do you still go downstairs to the change room?
4: Man, every room is busy, not just the change room.
0: Yeah, it's good to see that Gen Z's is still clubbing. I can see Jack's 23. When I first turned 18, I'd go out a Thursday night, Friday night, Saturday night, Sunday night. Yeah. Thursday nights were wild.
1: Really?
0: Did you go out on a Thursday?
1: Nah, I was a Friday and Saturday, never a Thursday.
0: Oh, Thursday. Did you, Sean?
3: Yeah, I did. Actually, the Greenwood, which is close to where the studio is.
0: Yes. That was their Thursday night place.
1: Yeah, I remember that.
0: Mark, you've called in. Hello, what do you want to talk about?
1: Hey, Mark.
5: Hey, how you going?
0: Good, mate.
5: I know, Amy, you got a lot of kids.
1: Yeah.
5: Just a bit of advice for my kids.
1: Yeah.
5: I'm 53-year-old.
1: Yeah.
5: I've got a 3-year-old boy, a 4-year-old boy,
1: yeah,
5: a 26-year-old son, and I've got 2 granddaughters. One's same age as my youngest boy, and
1: oh my gosh,
5: another one's 5. So,
1: Mark,
5: any advice?
1: Yeah. Did you meet another lady later in life and have children with her?
5: Yes, I did.
1: Yeah, I couldn't imagine being 53 and having a 3- and 4-year-old.
0: Probably be me by the time I get around.
1: It probably will be, Mikey. But is your, and so your 26-year-old, he's got 2 kids, is that right?
5: Yeah, so he's got 2 daughters. So when I take him to the park, like, I've got a couple call me grandpa, which sounds even older. And then I've got others calling me dad. So I said to my wife, I'm just going to get my boys to call me grandpa.
1: Yeah, you should.
5: Save the confusion.
1: Do you know what?
0: Do you look like a grandpa at 53 or not really?
5: Oh, I look pretty old. No, they reckon you would. They reckon kids get young, but they don't.
1: You'd look old with a 3- and 4-year-old. Like, I feel like my kids are aging me, and they're like 7 and 9 at the moment. Yeah,
0: I know my mum said her dad was older, and she used to get embarrassed. He'd pick her up from school, and people would say, "Oh, is that your grandpa?"
1: Yeah. You know what you should do, Mark? Come up with a nickname. Like, my mum is called Posy. It's a nickname because she's part
0: Posy.
1: Posy, not with an R, you idiot.
0: Oh, okay, yeah.
1: Because she's part Pommy, part Aussie. Anyway, everyone just calls her Posy. Even me.
0: Call her Mum Posy.
1: Well, I just call her Mum. But, like, all of the grandkids, all of the cousins and stuff, just think of a nickname, Mark, and get your kids and your granddaughters to call you the nickname, and then it's all kosher.
0: I'm going to make my kids call me Mike E.
1: Oh, you would.
0: Yeah, but that would work, wouldn't it? It's my nickname.
1: Sure.
0: Cool. Let's go to Nat with a hit of celebrity gossip. What are you following?
6: 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He did this interview, and something that he did in it is embarrassing. It's funny. I'll tell you what happened next. Kiss. Kiss.
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0: Melbourne's number one hit music station, KISS 101.1. Mikey, Amy Gerard, fine today, 21. Your pop quiz coming up within 10 minutes. Let's get you $1,000, okay?

0: You are on Kiss. You got Mike here, you got Amy Gerard.
1: Weeping the stars out.
0: Here is Nat with a hit of celebrity gossip.
2: Paul McCartney did a new interview with Amy Poehler, and he was talking about the difference between music in his day with the Beatles and music nowadays. So he not only was the bassist and keyboardist in the Beatles, but he also shared like most of the songwriting duties with John Lennon. So he wrote a lot of their music as well. Let's just reflect on how many great songs, because you know some bands everyone talks about, like we were talking about them earlier, Metallica, Nirvana, they're iconic, but you can't actually think of or name songs they did. The Beatles, I think we can all universally agree, had really good songs.
3: A little overrated.
2: What?
3: You know, were they that?
2: I don't think
4: so. No way.
2: Play Yesterday.
3: If
2: that's
3: they
2: a
3: came
2: great
3: out
2: song.
3: Now, would anyone care, you know?
2: Yeah, no, but it's a different
4: Beatles
2: time.
4: The Beatles were iconic.
3: Yeah, I don't know.
4: Yesterday.
2: Well, they are iconic.
3: Oh. I like this one because it's depressing.
5: All my troubles seem so far away.
2: It's so peaceful. And so simple.
3: What about, what's this one? Oh, yeah, it's good. Yeah. Oh, I suppose they're okay.
2: Do we have Hey Jude?
3: Yeah.

0: Is that For Their Time?
1: I wouldn't pick this one. What about Imagine, or was that John Lennon on his own?
2: That was John Lennon.
1: Oh, hello, Sean.
2: Hello.
1: Oh, your voice just sounded very sexual.
2: I thought I'd chime in. I mean, you got to remember with the Beatles.
1: Why did you talk like that?
2: You got to remember with the Beatles. I think I was really close to the mic. That was over an 8-year period as well.
3: Yeah. Really?
1: As a musician, do you think that they're like the ultimate?
2: I do. Yeah. I love the Beatles.
0: Yeah. I love the Beatles.
3: So nothing will ever top the Beatles.
1: No, we're not saying that, but they are worthy of the, like, you know, the long living.
3: Respect, I get you.
2: I believe that Taylor Swift is
3: better.
2: No, it's so hard. But to the way that she's grabbed the world, she's done it like the Beatles have.
3: Yeah, I get you.
0: Yes,
3: she's on par.
1: She had the same stardom. But in terms of music, like for like, you can't compare Taylor Swift and the Beatles.
3: What about Bardot from Pop Stars in 1999?
1: Oh, Poison! What a hit!
3: Yeah,
0: Bardot. And you brought up Aqua before.
3: Yeah. It was Sophie Monk.
1: Again,
3: Bardot.
1: You're playing into these rumors.
0: I know.
1: Is he playing? Yeah, Sophie Monk was in rumors. I mean, in
3: Bardot.
1: Yeah, in Bardot.
3: We have some Bardot.
1: Anyway, let me get through the Paul McCartney story. So he was on Amy Poehler's podcast and he was talking about what he thinks of songwriting, particularly these days. Take a listen.
3: Our first Bardot. Don't you treat me bad.
0: Oh my God. Don't you
1: make me now, let's have a listen to Paul McCartney on songwriting.
4: Is there any music right now that you listen to and you think, oh, I wish I wrote that?
5: No. Not really. There are some people I think are really good. You know, like Billie Eilish, I think is cool, but I don't think I want to have written her songs.
4: Right.
5: And also a lot of songs these days are breakup songs and I'm married. I'll tell you what, some of them are like, very, banal. I want you. Ooh, ooh. I want it. Ooh, ooh. This could be a hit.
3: How good is that? It's hilarious.
0: It's funny.
3: And it's true. A lot of music is just like club
1: stuff. I've officially hit the age where I don't like new music.
3: Oh, wow.
1: You know when you're younger and you're like, when will I get to the age where I don't want to keep up with fashion anymore or I don't want to keep up with the new music? I hear some of these songs that go around on TikTok and I'm like, this is crap.
3: Right.
1: Same as the some of the stuff people are wearing now.
0: Yeah.
1: Mm. I'm like, oh, I'm happy to not be fashionable and cool anymore.
3: Now, I know you've just signed on to be the newsreader here at KISS, but would you like to take the stairs down to the next level and work for Gold FM?
1: I actually... Oh.
3: Because what you're saying suits Gold.
1: No, but I just think I have an appreciation more so for older music. Like when I leave here, I like the songs we play on KISS, but they're the big hits. You know what I mean? Like the ones people are listening
0: to. Good recovery.
1: Yeah. Sorry.
3: Well, there's always Gold downstairs. But what about Billie Eilish, like you said, though? Like,
1: yeah, she's good.
3: She's epic.
1: Epic.
0: You just stick with your Aqua over there and your Bardot.
1: Your music taste is terrible.
0: So bad.
1: Like Billie Eilish.

0: bot that you'd use on Marketplace, right?
1: Not only Marketplace, it's just their, it's their AI thing, like right. similar to Google Gemini or ChatGPT. Like everyone's got one now. Anyway, while he's, the podcast he was on is called John Collison's Cheeky Pint Podcast. So like the name suggests, they always have a pint while they're during the interview.
0: Oh, okay.
1: And they kind of sit in like a pub-ish yep. setting. So anyway, while his AI, chief of AI is talking, Mark's sitting there with a pint of Guinness in front of him.
0: Mm.
1: And then he takes a sip and he quite clearly does not enjoy
0: a
1: Guinness. So he like has a sip of it
0: yeah.
1: and then he kind of like, you know when you leave something like a kid sitting in your mouth for ages because you're like, that's so bad, I don't even want to swallow it. He kind of leaves it sitting in his mouth and he's like, oh, gross. And then he even gets to the point where he pushes it away.
0: Wow. That makes him look, in my eyes, like a bit of a fairy. Like, have the damn Guinness.
2: It's not too bad either.
1: You don't have to like everything. I'd push a Guinness away too.
0: Yeah, it's a man thing. If we're at the pub and you gave a bloke standing there a beer and he kind of drank it like that, you'd judge him, wouldn't you?
1: No, but a Guinness is different to a beer.
0: It's beerish.
2: It's a stout. It's good.
0: Yeah,
3: Do you like a Guinness, Sean?
0: Yeah. I like a Guinness. But you can only have like one or two.
2: Yeah, if you have any more, you just feel so fat.
1: Yeah. It's like a whole meal, isn't it?
0: Yeah.
1: It's like thick.
0: Yeah.
3: I remember reading somewhere that you can survive for like a whole month drinking Guinness. Yeah.
0: Really? Okay, now can you drink a Guinness?
3: No, I hate Guinness. I don't even drink
1: beer. No, I hate beer.
0: Yeah?
3: Yeah.
0: Oh, no. See, there's either chicks that drink beer.
1: Chelsea drinks beer.
0: Do you?
4: Yeah, I don't mind a stone and wood.
0: But you wouldn't just have a schooner.
1: When you order, do you order a pint or a schooner?
4: The big one, but I get confused.
1: A pint?
0: Yeah, she does get confused because in Australia you're divided, right? Melbourne, Sydney, different. And yeah, how's it work, Sean?
2: In Melbourne they have pots.
0: Yep.
3: Yes.
1: Is that a pint?
2: No,
0: that's like a midi.
3: It's even smaller,
2: it's like
3: right?
2: a midi in yep. New South Wales. So it's actually smaller.
1: Yeah, but they both have pints.
0: If I walked into a pub in New South Wales and said, I'll have a Great Northern, it just comes in a schooner. There's never a...
3: Is the schooner the big one?
1: No,
0: a pint's is the big biggest. One. Yeah.
2: And in Melbourne, you'd be given a pot, I believe.
0: Or a pint. No, you'd be given a pint.
2: Yeah, the smaller one.
0: Yeah.
5: I think the reason Chelsea's getting confused is the same reason I get confused because she lived in Adelaide.
0: Yeah.
5: And I'm from Adelaide. A pint in Adelaide is a schooner in other states.
0: Gotcha. Oh.
5: So I would go up to the bar here, ask for pints, and really get into some situations that I shouldn't have been in.
1: A pint was like a unit of measurement.
0: Me too. So
1: the glass.
0: So a pint in Adelaide is a schooner.
5: Yeah, and you have to ask for an imperial pint if you want a pint.
1: Nah.
2: That's weird.
0: How stupid is Australia? Like, we could have just got our shit together and have one uniform glass.
3: Yeah.
0: Yeah.
3: Mm.
0: All right, well, 7:08, let's do the pop quiz. You might want to spend $1,000 on a pint.
3: On a pint or a pot.
0: 131065. If you want to play the pop quiz, your first chance at $1,000 right now.
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9: You know this about me, Will. 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
9: Very snacky elephant. 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
9: Looking over Melbourne on this clear morning, we've got a crash on the Ring Road outbound after Sunshine Avenue with one lane out of action and a broken down truck on the Monash Freeway citybound at Wellington Road. The middle lane out of action. Jump on to the Princess Highway instead. The MG4 EV Urban Wheels Best Small Electric Car. 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The Kiss Car's mostly sunny, 21 degrees, 7 degrees now. It's Andy, first with Kiss, traffic and weather together.
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12: Morning, I'm Sean Fraser. Caught today for a man who allegedly attempted to set fire to three patients at a Sydney hospital. Police say the man poured accelerant on them before setting a 54-year-old man alight at the Prince of Wales Hospital on Tuesday night. The fire was quickly extinguished. The victim suffered minor burns. The family of a man fatally attacked by a tiger at a zoo in England have spoken out. They say William Chapman was bright, warm and engaging, though he was on strong medication for mental illness. Russell Brand's been described as a calculated sexual predator during his trial in London. The comedian and actor is denying all 7 sexual offence charges. There could be less mangoes at the shops this year. Some crops in the Northern Territory are down between 30 and 60% on last year due to a late end to the wet season. And the world's oldest shipwreck has been discovered off the coast of Turkey. Archaeologists reckon it could be over 4,500 years old. Your sport check next.
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12: And sport, rugby league fans haven't had to wait too long to get their fix tonight. The Kangaroos take on the Kiwis at Moore Park with a record crowd expected. And the 2026 AFL trade period has wrapped up. Among the deals, Jack Barney and Trent Rivers now Eagles. Keaton Coleman has signed a 4-year deal with the Bombers. Josh Goda is headed to Hawthorn. The Kiss Cast is next.
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12: Mostly sunny across Melbourne today. It's off of 21 degrees. Partly cloudy tomorrow, 24. Mostly sunny Saturday and 25. And win tickets to see Harry Styles live this morning from 9 a.m. on KISS 101.1.
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18: Okay, let's give you $1,000 now.
19: Yeah.
18: Good luck, Joe. What are you going to do with the money?
1: I just moved into a new house, so I'm going to buy things that I need. Kitchen stuff.
4: Maybe some furniture.
1: Absolutely.
11: Don't do the old stealing knives and forks from a local pub like a lot of my mates did when they first moved out.
4: What?
11: Oh, that's a thing.
4: They steal cutlery from pubs.
11: Oh, yeah, it's very common.
4: God,
11: yeah.
4: Your mates are Darrows?
11: Yeah, they are.
4: Wow.
11: Each and every one of them. Mm. Yeah. Okay, well, good luck.
4: Well, you know what they say.
1: Thank you.
11: You are your friends?
4: Yeah, lay down with dogs, you wake up with fleas, so.
11: Here we go.
4: All right, good luck, Joe. Question one. TV show Bondi Vet is set in which Sydney suburb?
1: Bondi.
4: Finish these Justin Bieber lyrics. My mama don't like you and she likes...
1: me, so... My mama likes everyone.
4: MKR is the abbreviation of which TV show?
1: My Kitchen Rules.
4: How many members are in the band 5 Seconds of Summer?
1: Five.
4: Who played Monica in Friends?
1: Courtney Cox.
4: Yes. Which social media platform was founded by Mark Zuckerberg?
1: Facebook.
4: What does the G stand for in LGBTQ+?
1: Gay.
4: Yep. Yep. In the movie Mean Girls, what colour did the plastics wear on Wednesdays?
1: Pink.
4: Lilibet was the childhood nickname of which royal?
1: Harry, what's her name?
11: Yeah, what is her name?
1: Megan.
11: Hey!
4: Which global pop star will be performing at the 2026 ARIA Awards?
1: What's her name? Sabrina Sintia, the new one. What's her name? I can't remember. It's got an interesting name.
4: It's Sienna Spiro.
1: Sienna Spiro.
4: Yeah.
11: Now the royal one was wrong.
1: Oh no.
11: Yeah, sorry. And I kind of helped you there too.
13: So. It was, childhood nickname.
11: Yeah,
13: that's nickname. Queen Elizabeth. Nickname. And then they named their child after.
4: Yeah. And
1: my wires got crossed.
4: You did really well though. You got 7 out of 10. The only other one you missed was there's only 4 members in the band 5 Seconds to Summer.
11: That's annoying, isn't it? Yeah.
4: I know.
11: Well, the 5th member is the listener. Enjoying it.
4: Sure.
11: Okay. We'll give you another crack at it before 8 o'clock if you want to play. I'll tell you when to call in. Amy, you got this thing coming up. Your kid has said something really shocking.
4: Yeah, he brought something home and brought something up and I called his bluff and I was horrified.
11: Horrified, okay. We're going to find out what's going on there.
4: Yeah.
11: Right after Cyril doing Breathless here on Kid.

0: You're on Kiss, Mikey, Amy Gerard. Oh, you got a bit of a oh no moment with one of your kids, Amy.
1: Oh, yeah. So, look, you know my stance on iPads and phones and all those things with my kids.
0: Your kids don't have them.
1: They don't. My daughter, Charlie, she's 11 in December. She has an iPad because she has to do a lot of her assignments on them on Canva and stuff.
0: Yeah.
1: And she basically just speaks to her friends on Kids Messenger and whatnot.
0: Yeah, the two
1: my
0: boys,
1: boys don't have them. Yeah, they just can't regulate themselves when it comes to taking them away. And mobile phones are just a hard no in my household. And I can't even see myself giving them a phone until they're, I don't know, maybe 16.
0: Yeah, wow.
1: I know that's quite late. And I might, maybe it'll be a bit earlier because maybe I'm just fighting the inevitable, but well, I don't.
0: Call in if you've got an opinion on that, by the way, 131065. You're saying you don't want them to have phones till they're 16.
1: Yeah. And I don't, the only other thing I don't mind the idea of is getting them a dumb phone. So this is a phone that they can call and send text messages, but there's no internet.
0: Yeah.
1: I like the idea of that because I like the idea of, you know, if Charlie needed to be picked up from somewhere at, you know, like a Westfield or something like that.
0: Yeah,
1: anyway,
0: yeah.
1: We'll tackle that down the track. Mm. But my youngest, he's seven. No. How old did he turn?
0: You tell me. He's your kid. Eight.
1: He's
0: eight.
1: He eight? I should know this.
0: Look,
1: wait.
0: He's either seven or eight.
1: I think he's eight. Oh, my God.
2: I think I know the answer. He's eight because you always used to say he was seven and that was before his birthday where he got a push bike, which I saw.
1: No, that was my other kid. He just turned nine. So he was born in 2019.
2: And has he had his birthday this year?
1: Yes, yeah.
2: So he's seven. Turned seven this year.
1: Okay. My brain. My 7 year old son.
0: Yep.
1: There's this group of kids in our street. They all ride bikes and they all ride to the park. Now, unfortunately, there are some kids up there who have mobile phones. I can't control that.
0: No, you can't control what the other kids have.
1: I can't control what, but some of them are like eight, nine, whatever. Anyway.
0: Well, what does it matter if other kids have a phone?
1: Well,
0: your kid doesn't.
1: Well, it matters because my 7 year old son came home the other day and said, Mum, I know what a 69er is.
0: Oh.
1: Yeah, and I said, oh, no, you don't. And I called his bluff, and he accurately described it.
0: And you think he's getting it from a phone?
1: Somebody showed him on the phone.
0: Are you sure of that? Or are you told you that?
1: Well, I know the kid's name and everything.
0: So that kid is looking up.
1: Yeah.
0: Right, and he showed your son.
1: Yeah. And I am so frustrated because...
0: Yeah, that's too young to know what that
1: it's
0: is.
1: So young. Yeah, that is so young.
0: And he wouldn't understand it anyway,
1: and
0: I
1: now
0: gotta say,
1: all
0: Amy,
1: I feel like...
0: I barely understand it.
1: Yeah, at 42. And I 32. Think to myself, you can parent the way you want to parent and you can raise your children and you can install manners and morals and all of those things, but ultimately then you have to... Maybe I'm at fault here for allowing him to ride his bike to the park with older kids.
0: You can't wrap him in cotton wool, can you?
1: And the alternative is I keep him inside and he just watches TV. I don't want that for him.
0: No, but it's not great what's happened, but you can't control the fact that the other kids have a phone and they're looking up stuff and then they're influencing your kid.
1: And I know for a fact these kids who have showed him this stuff on the phone, they have older siblings.
0: Yeah.
1: So older siblings and older brothers. So it's all just filtering down from like high school students.
0: Yeah.
1: But it's just it's a real issue for me because I'm like, how do I keep him safe from seeing this kind of stuff?
0: Mm.
1: I spoke to my parenting educator / friend who I do my podcast with. And Beyond the Chaos, guys, it's a great one. And she was like, you have to just be having conversations about it and don't shy away from it. Talk about it and then, you know,
0: He's seen it now. He knows what it is. So now you have to deal with it.
1: Well, you have to talk about it and you have to talk about, you know, how that's not really appropriate for you to see at this age and how did it make you feel?
0: But let's say it's the other parent's fault for giving their kids a phone. So how old should your kid be? Like if we came up with some like
1: blanket rule,
0: you reckon 16.
1: Okay, maybe not 16, maybe 14.
0: 14 for a full-blown smartphone.
1: No.
0: Yeah? Okay. Well, you're coming up with a rule here. Make the rule. What age?
1: I don't know. Maybe 14.
0: I'm going to go, maybe I agree 15. With you, 16. Wouldn't it be great if we all just didn't give kids phones to
1: If I could have a, if I knew that it was a blanket rule and every kid was
0: like
1: going to have
0: social
1: the same,
0: media one.
1: Oh, I would say, mate, I'd say even 18, but I'd say 16 to be fair.
0: 16 and you can get a phone.
1: 16 and you can have a phone. There's this really good analogy. If you would send your kid out into the city on their own with no parental support there or anything like that, then that's when you should give your kid a phone. Like, I would never send 16. My kid out into the city before 16 on their own.
0: All right, there we go. There's your rule. What do you think? How old was your kid when you gave them a phone?
1: Lots of people give their, like, 9-year-olds, 8-year-olds phones.
0: That is mental. Yeah. Apart from the fact that, like, all the stuff you're talking about, but it's just addictive. Like, I see kids, and, you know, I'm not a parent, so it's easy for me to judge, but I think it's sad when you look down and kids are just sitting on their phone, playing on a phone, watching a video. They're not looking at anything around them. You're a parent, Sean.
3: Yeah, I've got an 18-month-old, and obviously I don't...
0: he has a phone.
1: You don't need to worry about this for a while,
3: well,
1: Sean.
3: I don't obviously give him any screens or anything like that, but it is fascinating to watch. If I'm just playing with him in the lounge room and the phone falls out, he looks over and you can see he's just mesmerised by this thing. Yeah. And then he'll grab it with his two little hands and he's just staring at it for ages. And you're just like, wow, these things, are they designed for, like, any age to be, you know, right in and hooked.
0: So what are you going with? What age?
3: Oh, the latest possible. I'd say 16 as well.
1: Yeah.
0: All right, what do you think? 13-1-0-6-5. How old should kids be allowed to get a phone? 13-1-0-6-5. Call in and weigh in on that right now with Amy. Aya's replay on Kiss.

0: You're on Kiss, Mikey, Amy Gerard here.
1: Yeah, so we were obviously just discussing what age we think is appropriate for kids to get mobile phones, because I've had a few issues just with my own kids obviously becoming privy to, I guess, highly explicit material that no one should even be seeing over the age of, unless you're over the age of 18.
2: Yeah.
1: And it's because kids as young as 8 or 9 in my area are being given a phone.
2: Yep. Your boys don't, but they're seeing the other kids' phones.
1: Correct.
2: Yeah. And so we thought, okay, if they came up with a rule.
1: If you could have a blanket rule, yeah.
2: What age?
1: I reckon 16.
2: Yep.
1: I reckon 16 for boys and girls.
2: Yeah, I reckon that'd be fair.
1: I don't mind the idea of a dumb phone. Like, I think if people, and I know I have girlfriends whose kids travel quite a long distance for schooling reasons, and she's like, we had to get a dumb phone so we could communicate, you know, train delays and stuff.
2: I remember debating some parent, and I said, what good reason does a kid need a phone? I get that one, dumb phone, but why does a kid need an iPhone?
1: And a kid absolutely does not need to be on the internet.
2: Well, I mean, supervised would be all right, wouldn't it? Well, or at all, you mean?
1: Well, I just, like, I don't think, yeah, supervised at home if you've got iPads and stuff.
2: Yeah, yeah.
1: No iPads in the room, no iPads upstairs in bathrooms.
2: Bring back the old family computer in the family room, yeah?
1: The dial-up internet connection, and I just constantly would be breaking it.
2: Yeah, but, like, why does a kid need a phone? It's not doing, like, it actually doesn't serve any good, does it? It can just serve a lot of bad.
1: Yeah, you're not going to like my answer to that, so I'm not going to say it.
2: No, go on.
1: No, I just think it's a certain style of parenting.
2: What, lazy? Am I putting words in your mouth?
1: Does it start with L? I didn't say it, no.
2: Does it end with Y?
1: I get it. Like, I get how much, how helpful iPads and, you know, a phone can be sometimes. Like, I know, you know, a lot of parents, when they go out to restaurants and stuff, kids don't want to sit at a restaurant, so it's easy to give them their iPad. Or a phone, and, you know, you get at half an hour of reprieve from parenting.
2: Yeah. What about bring back the good old colouring in? Like, we had to just sit at a restaurant, didn't we?
1: Well, I colour in, or my kids will chew up napkins and spit them through straws. Right? I would rather that than them just be glued to a screen.
2: Okay, Courtney's on. What's your point of view here? When should kids get a phone?
1: Hey, Courtney.
3: Yeah, so hello. So my daughter is only 2.
1: Yes.
3: We brought her an iPad, and that was back in April.
1: Yep.
3: I have recently taken the iPad off her because the behavioural change was just disgusting.
1: Yeah.
2: Yep.
3: Picking up from childcare, mummy, where's my iPad?
1: Yep.
3: Going to bed, screaming matches.
1: Yep.
3: So recently, the iPad is now gone, and she's discovered her toy room again.
1: Yeah.
3: She's eating dinner with us.
1: Yep.
3: She's eating her food. Yep. So with the phone situation, I believe she'll definitely be in her late teens.
1: Yeah.
3: Although I also think it's a safety issue these days. So we'll get to that when, she's that bit older. But
2: isn't that amazing? Like, the addiction she had for that brief amount of time. Yeah, and you were saying that with your kids, Sean, the phone when he sees it.
4: Yeah, if he sees a phone, picks it up, and he's just absolutely hooked on it. And then I take it off him, and, it, like, the tantrum is, like, it's wild.
2: Wow. Yes. Okay, Patricia, your point of view.
5: Hey, Patricia. Hi, good morning. My son is 9. Mm. He, at the moment, has an iWatch just to stay in touch with him if he's, like, having a play day with his friend.
1: Yes.
5: But in terms of iPhone, definitely, I reckon 14, that would be the age that we'll allow. It's just so young to be exposed to all the social media and just for them to, you know, search. He has an iPad for some schoolwork.
1: Yep.
5: But phone, definitely, 14.
1: Yeah, and 14. And an Apple Watch, a lot of parents get, like, the Grow Clock or Grow Clock, I don't know. They're basically watches that kids can wear, and you can kind of see where they are.
2: And you can call?
1: You can call and message.
2: But no internet. Well, it's internet, but no scrolling, nothing. Yeah, I like
1: nothing
2: that.
1: Like that.
2: Heidi, you're on. Hi, Heidi.
1: Hey, Heidi.
6: Hi, guys. How are you going?
2: Good. What do you think?
6: Look, I'm totally with you. I've got twin girls now that are 18. We were pretty strict on that matter, and they never had a phone until 16, and we mainly gave it to them just for contact purposes when they were at school.
2: What were they like once they got it, though? Did they start spending a lot of time on their phones?
6: No, they didn't really. I think because it was a bit later, and I just believe that they were a bit more level-headed compared to their friends
1: Can I ask, Heidi, were you one of the last parents to give your daughters phones, and did it like...
6: Oh, definitely.
1: Yeah, and did it... Did it hinder them being invited to certain events? Like, I remember I spoke to a lady once and she said that she hadn't given her daughter a phone and wasn't allowing social media on her iPad and stuff. And she said the repercussions of that were she didn't get invited to birthday parties, she got left out of group chats, and it was almost more detrimental to her.
2: I could see that argument.
6: I see your point, but I believe, like, they did end up leaving that sort of friendship group that they were in anyway, because they just realised that it wasn't for them in the end. And then in high school, they just were in a better friendship group.
2: I mean, wouldn't that be good? And I'm sure there is a way, by the way, if you did get a smartphone and you let them have WhatsApp, to be in groups.
1: Sure.
2: Let them have Facebook Messenger, but just no scrolling. But even... Yeah. Mate, they can even end up on Safari and then they log into something.
1: Right.
2: There's no real way.
1: Yeah,
2: is
1: you
2: there?
1: Try and lock down all the certain apps. Like I locked down YouTube on my TV and my kids have somehow unlocked it.
2: They've hacked it. Yeah.
1: More tech savvy than me.
2: Julie, hi, what do you think?
1: Hey, Julie.
7: Hi, how are you going? I think it's great to have that idea, but as they get older, I think you will realize that the pressure from other people.
1: Yes, and other kids, right?
2: It's too much.
7: Absolutely. Yeah. And, you know, I tried really hard to do it, but it's just so difficult.
1: Yeah.
7: And, you know, I would take the phones into my room at night and the boys would sneak in and get the phone. And like, it's so hard. It's great to have the view that you've got now.
1: Yes. No, I have no doubts that I am up for quite the challenge.
7: You are.
1: Yeah. And I've even, again, Jen, the parenting educator, social worker that I work with on my pod, she's got four boys and she's got firm boundaries that she puts in place. She has lock boxes where she puts all their devices in, and they sneak out at like 2 a.m. and she can hear the little pin code going to unlock them.
2: Doesn't it just show how
1: so
2: bad
1: addictive
2: they are?
1: Yeah,
2: well, look at us.
1: I know.
2: We're all addicted to them. Can I ask?
1: Yes.
2: How are you on your phone in front of your kids? Because is it practicing what you preach?
1: I am actually, for the last couple of years, I've tried to make a really big conscious effort to, I try not to scroll on my phone in front of my kids. Like if I'm
2: good.
1: Yeah, on the weekends. If they're watching a movie or something, I might do some online shopping or whatever. I take my work calls. Even what I've tried to do is I've really tried to make a point of if I'm going through emails and stuff, I'll pull out my laptop.
2: Right.
1: So and it looks like it's mummy's working as opposed to, I mean, I can do the exact same thing on my phone, but they just see it as
2: playing.
1: Yeah.
2: Yeah. Because, like, it's one thing for us to sit here and judge all the kids, but how bad is it when you see, like, at a playground and kids are playing and parents are just sitting
1: phone? Oh, same. I'm the same.
2: So you're ignoring your kids.
1: Yep.
2: Yeah. All right. Tony, hey, man, what do you think?
1: Hey, Tony.
8: Yeah, thank you, guys. I love the show. Absolutely agree with you in terms of the kids. No kid should have a phone. There's no reason a kid should be on the internet anyway. Like, well, for what reason, right?
2: Yeah.
8: Parents just need to regulate it. Parents need to be a lot more interactive. I've got a 19-year-old daughter. She didn't get a phone until she's 16.
2: Yeah.
8: Started using it when she was about 15.
2: Yep.
8: You know, she was doing a lot of sport. We were doing a lot of stuff together. So it kept her mentally and physically busy. She only needed the phone to communicate with her friends, and then when she was out and about, it was purely for contact and to track where she was for a safety perspective. But when parents, I hear a lot of parents say, well, it gets a little bit harder when you get older. Well, not really, right? So you're setting the boundaries.
1: Yeah.
8: As simple as that. Like, you're setting the boundary. Well, and you're sitting on the phone in the park, or you're constantly on the phone. Like, what messaging are you delivering to your kids? I find it very hard to fathom when a lot of parents, and they say, well, yeah, they get older and they get bullied and whatever. Well, it's simple. My daughter left that friendship. They left that group, and they just gravitate to better people to interact with at the end of the day.
1: Isn't it? It's interesting what you're just saying, Tony, because we had another caller on, and see how she said her two twin daughters, they also left a friendship group because...
2: Yeah.
1: And Tony's saying his daughter left a friendship group and gravitated to better people. Probably the people who weren't given phones from such an early young age.
2: Yeah.
8: Yeah, it really comes down to parenting. I see it. I see a lot of my friends who have kids and they just give in. It's an easy give in. It's a pacifying sort of component, right? I'll just give my kid a phone or keep him quiet. There's so many elements in the environment today to, you know, online bullying. It's horrific.
1: Yeah.
8: So if you don't set those boundaries and you put your foot down, I said to my daughter, I said, at the end of the day, you're in mum and dad's house.
1: Yeah.
8: You make those decisions when you leave.
1: Yes.
8: Right? Whilst you're under my umbrella, we're following these boundaries.
1: Yeah. And
8: she, you know, she didn't become a bad kid. No. She's kind of a better kid for it.
1: Yeah.
2: It just sounds like, to be fair, from what I'm hearing, it is possible, but it's a lot of effort. And maybe if you're a really busy parent, 12-hour working days or something,
1: I can absolutely
2: that is too
1: sympathize.
2: Hard.
1: Yeah? But it does. It comes down to holding a boundary and being firm and knowing that you're going to get hated.
2: Yeah.
1: Your kid's going to kick and scream.
2: But it's better
1: but
2: for
1: ultimately,
2: them.
1: You're doing it with their best interests at heart.
2: Yeah. All right. Well, Amy, I'm going to hit you up when your kids turn 16.
1: Yeah.
2: I'm going to say, let's see. Let's see how you go. I like your rule, though.
1: I'm doing okay so far.
2: Yeah. How old are they again?
1: 10, 8, and 7. Yes.
2: Oh, that'd be pressure already, though.
1: 10, 9, and 7. Oh. Wow.
2: First of all, work
1: guys,
2: out how
1: I love
2: old your
1: my
2: kids
1: children.
2: Are. They could be 16 already. I'm wanting a
1: what
2: phone.
1: What are their names again? Yeah.
2: All right, we're going to hit a celebrity news. Coming up with Nat, you are on KISS. Good morning.
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9: Looking over Melbourne on this sunny morning, we've got a crash on the Ring Road Altona bound after Sunshine Avenue with one lane out of action and a laser back to the Corridor Freeway, and a crash on the Deer Pie Bypass on the Robertson's Road city-bound entry ramp. The left-hand lane is closed. This week at IGA, get Arnott's Tim Tam chocolate biscuits, 165 to 200 gram varieties, half price, just $3. That's worth pulling over for. Ends October 20 at participating stores. The Kiss Cast, mostly sunny and 21, 9 degrees now. First with Kiss, traffic and weather together. Yeah.
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4: Morning, I'm Sean Fraser. Police are hunting the culprits involved in a wild road rage incident on a Melbourne street. Up to three shots were fired at a vehicle on Dawson Street at Tullamarine following an earlier incident between the occupants of a hatchback and a ute. One of the drivers is assisting police. The other remains on the run. Russell Brand's rape trial has begun. Prosecutors have labelled the comedian and actor a ruthless sex predator. Russell has pled not guilty to all charges. He spoke to reporters before heading into the court.
26: I feel blessed. I feel, of course, concerned and but hopeful that this process will lead to good outcomes for everybody involved.
4: The Melbourne Star Observation Wheel is just hours away from opening. Paying customers will be allowed back on today for the first time in 5 years. And Powderfinger has announced more shows for their tour next year. Two more Melbourne gigs have been added, as well as one more in Sydney. Your sport check is coming up next.
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4: The Kiss Cast is next.
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4: Mostly sunny across Melbourne today. It's off of 21 degrees. Partly cloudy tomorrow, 24. Mostly sunny Saturday and 25. And win tickets to see Harry Styles live this morning from 9 a.m. on KISS 101.1.
2: Ripping the stars out. Yeah, let's go to Nat and get a hit of celeb news. What are you looking at?
1: So Demi Lovato, she's had a pretty tough journey in her upbringing. I mean, she was a Disney star, and we know child stars struggle a little bit more being in the spotlight so early and criticised from such a young age. So she's not only had like drug problems, but she's also had body issues. So she's completely sober now. And in this recent interview, she was talking about her eating disorder and what actually triggered that in her personally. Let's take a listen.
28: What I saw my mom going through, my mom had an eating disorder. And you were aware of it. I became aware when I was old enough to comprehend what she was dealing with, which was about 12, 13.
29: Wow. Mm-hmm.
28: And I noticed her food behaviors, and I emulated some of what I saw. And that's when I developed anorexia.
1: Yeah, so it's one of the conversations I've already had with my fiance, because I'm having a daughter, and I'm really bad with, because I've grown up in an era, or, you know, where body image is so at the forefront of females' minds. Like, you're constantly, like, back in the day used to be worse than now. Now it's getting much better.
30: Yeah.
1: But, like, they'd run whole articles on look how fat this celebrity's gotten.
30: Yeah, and so, she's like a size 10.
1: Yeah, like, think back early noughties and stuff at the headlines that used to run. It was awful.
30: Oh, yeah.
1: So we grew up in a time where that was so normalised. Yeah. And like I said, it is getting better now, but
5: One thing I'm going to be super conscious of is not falling into the habit of saying things like about myself around her and saying I feel fat today or I've gained weight or, you know, I look like fat in this dress or anything like that.
1: It's all about the language.
5: Because they're a sponge.
1: Yeah.
5: And she's going to sit there and the earliest memory she'll have of like what women's beauty is is thinking that, you know, the my mum thinks I'm fat. Yeah. Am I fat? Mm. You know?
1: And it's so funny. You don't realise they pick up on absolutely everything. So I actually don't eat breakfast. I've never eaten breakfast.
2: Really?
1: I've never eaten breakfast.
5: You're probably just busy in the morning, right?
1: Well, even when I was at school, I remember my mum always being like, eat breakfast. It's the most important meal of the day. Never ate breakfast.
5: Oh, I love breakfast.
1: Yeah. And I don't mind breakfast when there's a buffet or if I'm on holidays.
5: If you're going to brunch with your friends.
1: Yes, yeah, yeah. But I just won't eat it otherwise. And what I've noticed is Charlie doesn't eat breakfast now.
2: Oh, really? It's rubbing off on her. Yeah,
1: yeah, because she just does it. She is like...
5: monkey see, monkey do.
1: Absolutely. She emulates me in every form.
2: Yeah.
1: And she sees me looking like a troll at home, looking like a homeless person. And then she also sees me fully done up, right?
5: Yeah.
1: And she is like, when I leave the house sometimes and I look like a bush pig, she's like, mom, like, why are you leaving the house like that?
2: Oh.
1: And no, but I'm like, oh, I use this as an education piece. Hey, because mom's really comfortable in her skin. This is the way I was born. This is the skin that I'm in. And I love who I am. Mm. And then I also love getting dressed up every now and again.
5: Mm. Yeah.
1: But I'm also, she's like, wait, but you can look that hot and you go out looking like that?
5: Mom, so, you're a catfish.
1: You're the ultimate catfish, mom.
5: Yeah. Also, Victoria Beckham has shared the thing that her husband, David Beckham, does when they've had guests over and they're entertaining. And then, you know, when you have people over and you're like, how do I get them to leave? Especially if it's after drinks. Some people just won't leave. And I'm talking, I've had it early hours of the morning and you're like ready to go to bed and they just don't, they lack the ability to know it's time to go now. Mm. So David has a little trick that he does at their house. Let's have a listen.
6: You know what happens in the Beckham house when David wants people to leave? He literally walks around the room blowing out the candles, hoping that people will get the hint.
2: Yeah. I mean, you would, but who has candles?
5: Oh, everyone.
1: Oh, I do.
5: I do.
1: Like, if I've got people over for a dinner party or something, I always like candles.
5: Yeah, there's candles all over my house.
1: Yeah.
2: Oh, it's a chick thing. I think I got one candle.
5: Mm. You probably never light it either. Is it in the toilet after you do a big dump?
2: No, I think it's in my living room, but it was some gift or something. But,
5: yeah.
2: But hang on, if I had people over and I just had all the lights on but one candle, would they still get the hint from that? Or do you need many candles?
5: I think in your case, if you had the boys over and you had candles on, like behaviour would be thinking something different.
1: Yeah.
2: If I had a candle.
5: If you had just candlelight on with your mates over. But no, the other one to do is like, I always have soft music playing. You just turn the music off.
2: Mm. Oh, music off is music like, off. Get out of here.
5: Yeah.
1: I'm ruthless. I'm just like, hey, I'm going to bed, guys. I can't get my eyes
2: open. Yeah, that's
1: open.
2: Cool. Good night. Yeah.
5: You know what's really good? Being pregnant for getting out of things is so good. And I've noticed my partner using it too. He's like, the old ball and chain, she's pregnant. Yeah. I better go home to her. And I'm like, then we've got the kids' excuse. It's perfect.
2: Yeah, you can get out of everything.
5: Yeah. Oh,
2: hey,
5: yeah.
2: You want to get more celeb news? Grab the Kiss Breakfast podcast on the free iHeart app. Coming up, if you're really bad at replying to messages.
1: Yes, I am.
2: You are? Okay, well, there's one thing you can do to make it all okay. We'll tell you what that is next. Olivia Rodrigo playing for you right now here on Kiss.

0: You're on Kiss. Good morning. Yeah, Mikey, Amy Gerard here. So you know how you get a text and you don't write back for ages? Are you bad with that?
1: I am pretty bad. What I do, I think because I'm up so early and I'm driving and then I'm here and then I'm driving to either another job or some other life admin task.
0: Yeah.
1: And then it's school pickup and then I'm straight into sport and stuff. The only time I used to be really good and diligent with replying to my messages was at nighttime after my kids went to bed. However, I now go to bed with my kids. So it's like the windows for where I can reply are so small, they're closing in.
0: Gotcha. So you got a lot of people left on red.
1: 2 to 3 business days, I say.
0: Okay, so a lot of people will say, sorry, just seen this.
1: Yeah,
0: and then reply. Right. Well, according to our old mate William Hansen, remember the etiquette guy?
1: Yeah.
0: Don't do that. He's got a better idea, okay? Have a listen.
2: It's like an over-politeness correction of going through the motions of pretending you've just seen this, whereas actually what you want to say is, I didn't read it at the time. I was busy. You don't need to pretend you've only just seen it. Just respond. If I've gone, hi, do you want to come for dinner on Tuesday? And you reply 3 days later, just go, yes, I'd love to. Or you can say, sorry for the delay in replying, but don't pretend you've only just seen the message because you probably saw the message.
0: I mean, that is true. We'd see it. Right, no, you haven't just seen it.
1: No. So I see the message come in, but what I do to hold myself accountable is I won't open the message.
0: Good idea.
1: Because if I open the message, you're never getting a reply.
0: Yeah, okay, so you're not lying when you say...
1: No, I'm not lying. I will say...
0: Just seen the content.
1: Well, I saw your message come through, but I haven't seen the content yet.
0: Yeah, and you're not going to say that. I don't know why. I'm happy with a whole bunch of notifications like Messenger, my emails, Instagram, whatever. I get anxiety over my messages having a notification. So you'll
1: really?
0: See I've got none. Because I pretty well reply straight away.
1: How many have I got? How many have I got?
0: You're saying I don't?
3: I was nodding my head at I don't mind having that number. I have 130. Oh,
0: right. Yeah,
1: messages?
0: So you messaged yesterday, you got a reply pretty well straight away, right?
3: Oh, I would say it took like 40 minutes, but close enough, yeah.
1: I have 35 unread messages in my phone.
0: Who are they all?
1: They'll be my girlfriends. Who are
0: Sorry to seen this. Sorry to seen this. Sorry to seen this.
1: Yeah,
0: sorry
1: it's
0: to
1: literally
0: this.
1: I can see people and I'm going to hopefully sit in my car. What I do is I try and sit in my car and just like power through a whole bunch of them.
0: Right. With a sorry to seen this. Or do you just reply?
1: I just reply.
0: You don't acknowledge
1: a lot of the
0: times. That it was late.
1: Nah, sometimes I say, oh, I'm so sorry. I'm getting pulled pillar to pillar and I it's not an excuse. And also I think people know that I'm busy, so they don't.
0: Yeah.
1: Most women don't take offense to it. Chelsea might because she's trying to lock in interviews. But
0: oh, you haven't written back about that interview?
1: Yes, I did.
0: Oh, right. Okay. So some you'll write back to.
1: Or a love heart.
3: Your heart reacted, so I knew what you meant.
0: Yeah. That'll do. Yeah.
3: So Mikey doesn't answer my phone calls, though.
0: Oh, you call him?
3: I have called you about interviews twice in the last week and you declined both my calls.
1: Oh,
0: you know why?
1: God.
0: Always on D&D. Always on, yeah, so you can't get through.
1: See,
0: yeah, so I'm not picking up your phone calls. I'll write back to your message.
1: You know what? Just call twice and then you'll get through.
3: I don't think I care enough. I'm so sorry.
0: All right, 8 o'clock the time right now. Let's do the pop quiz. Call in if you want to play. 131065. Oh, no, I'm early. Apologies. Don't call now.
1: Oh, no, I'm early.
0: Yeah, I arrive early sometimes.
1: Just sometimes.
0: Yeah, that's coming up soon. But sex education star Asa Butterfield joining us on air next.
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5: Looking over Melbourne on this sunny morning, we've got delays after an earlier crash on the Deer Park Bypass at Robertson's Road, and a crash in Blackburn South on Blackburn Road southbound at Hawthorne Road, a crash being cleared in Dandenong on Heatherton Road westbound at Stud Road. 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The Kiss Cast, mostly sunny and 21 degrees, 24 tomorrow, 7 degrees now. First with Kiss, traffic and weather together.
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1: Why are you covered in blood?
2: We were attacked.
1: Attacked by who?
2: Evil garden gnomes.
0: Hey, there's a brand new show coming out on Stan called Gnomes. It's got a lot of gory sort of horror.
3: Yeah.
0: Basically, gnomes come alive.
3: Oh,
0: and
3: no.
0: We have... Yeah, I know, right? We have two of the stars, Asa Butterfield and Megan Smart. They are joining us live. Hello, good morning.
3: Good morning.
4: Hello.
5: Good morning.
3: This sounds very intriguing. So it's obviously like a horror slash dark comedy series. Is that right? Can you tell us a bit about it?
4: So we were pitched this, and I think this really perfectly encompasses the show. It's Gremlins meets Hot Fuzz. It's got the kind of 90s, slightly tongue-in-cheek, sort of silly horror of Gremlins. Yep. And it's got the humor and pace and energy of Hot Fuzz. Yep. And what we've managed to kind of merge is this really outrageous, really original, really fun show. And it's really exciting to finally have everyone see it.
0: And it's done here in Australia, in Victoria, right? And Megan, you're an Aussie girl, so that must be great to film something here.
6: Woo. Yeah, it is. It's really exciting for Australia to see something so original come out of Australia. And you know, it's set in Melbourne, but it kind of could be anywhere. It's kind of elevated world, and we've got I was watching it again last night, and you know, there's so many different accents in it. There's American, a couple of different British ones, and we have Asa. So it sort of feels like it could be anywhere as well.
3: Yeah, okay.
0: And did you show Asa around Australia?
6: He got the full tour, yeah. We gave koala to hold.
0: Oh, what did you think of the koalas, Asa? Because they kind of stink from memory. They're not like as cuddly and as lovely as you think they would be.
3: Their paws are really sharp.
0: Yeah. What did you think?
4: Yeah, they're kind of cool. They're a bit boring, but they're kind of cool.
3: Boring, yeah, they are.
4: They sort of just

0: cuddle.
1: And they
0: dare to them.
1: All day.
2: Yeah.
1: But, you know, I love all animals. So, yeah.
2: Well, they're, and they're I can see, mate, right behind you.
3: You got a cat.
2: You got a gorgeous pussy cat there. Is that your cat?
1: Yeah, there is my cat. That's Atlas.
2: Is it a male or female?
1: He's a boy.
2: Pick him up.
1: He doesn't like being by himself.
3: Oh, God, love him.
2: Can we get him up to the camera?
3: Mikey's a big cat lover. Mikey's a big cat guy as well. You've got like six now, don't you?
1: He's been waiting for this. Look at him.
2: Oh,
3: this is his debut.
0: He's such a scene stealer. He loves his own.
2: Oh, he is a big boy.
3: Hello. Oh my gosh.
2: Isn't he huge?
1: I can do the rest of the interview with him in my hand.
3: This is amazing. Do it. Hey, Asa, how different was it filming gnomes compared to Sex Education? Because I am a huge fan of Sex Education. I love the series. Was it, obviously, it's quite a different storyline.
1: Firstly, I was in Australia, so I was in the total other side of the world.
3: Other side,
1: which,
3: yep.
1: You know, when you're an actor, you get to travel a lot and you get to immerse yourself in these places and kind of escape from home. And what was so lovely about this show is how welcome I felt in Melbourne and how quickly it felt like home. It felt like somewhere I could spend my time and be myself and settle into my routine. And
2: oh, look at him.
1: And I mean, Atlas
0: just rolled off screen.
3: He's like more belly rubs.
1: You know, this show, right, there you go. He's had enough.
2: He's had enough, yeah. They only tolerate it for a while.
1: We were given such license to bring our own comedy and our own ideas and our own energy into this show, as we did in Sex Ed. But there was something uniquely, a kind of wink almost to the camera, which we all knew was there under these lines and under what we were doing,
3: yeah.
1: Which was really empowering because you could do the thing that you probably couldn't get away with in another show.
3: Yes.
1: And sometimes it didn't work, but sometimes it did. And it was like, oh my God, that's gold.
3: Yeah.
1: And it's those moments which we really, you know, we're searching for.
3: Yeah, but we love that. I think the more unhinged a show is, the more attention it gets and people kind of lock in.
2: Hey, and AC, you said recently in an interview, it's disappointing people don't know how to do magic tricks anymore. Have you got a go-to magic trick?
1: Okay, so I'm gonna follow up here.
2: Yeah.
1: This has been taken out of context.
2: Okay.
1: Yes, I think people should do magic tricks, but I'm just a magic trick enjoyer. Okay, yeah. I just want other people to do more magic tricks. I can't do any. I just like other people being able to do.
2: Yeah.
1: Which I think is fair. I just want to be entertained,
0: Asa.
1: I just want to be entertained.
3: Constant entertainment. Who was that guy that came in here who could read our mind?
2: Oh.
3: We had some guy in here.
0: Ash Magic.
3: He was a freak in the best sense.
1: Who said that?
3: Yeah.
2: Oh, that's one of our many producers out there.
3: Oh, yeah, sorry.
2: Yeah.
1: Sorry, that was a stupid joke.
2: Yeah, no, just came from... That was magic.
3: That was Ash, yeah.
1: Yeah, I'm like, it was in my head. Like, who is this guy that reads my mind?
3: I was going to say, you should hook up with Ash Magic. If next time you're in Australia, get him to come out and he gets inside your brain.
2: It's magic. It really is. And talking of magic, we are going to watch all these gnomes come to life.
3: Yes.
2: Gnomes, you can watch it now, only on Stan. Asa Butterfield, Megan Smart. Thank you, guys.
3: Thanks, guys.
0: Thanks for having us.
2: All right, pop quiz time. Let's give you a shot at $1,000. Call in if you want to play 131065. Let's do the pop quiz right now. Kiss.
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21: Looking over Melbourne on this sunny morning, we've got a breakdown on the Tullamarine Freeway citybound after Moreland Road with the left-hand lane closed and a laser back to Bell Street. Also a crash being cleared in Blackburn South on Blackburn Road, southbound at Hawthorne Road, and a crash in Dandenong on Heatherton Road, westbound at Stud Road. 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T's and C's apply. The Kisscast, mostly sunny and 21.10 degrees now. It's Andy first with Kiss Traffic and Weather together.
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26: Now.
25: Morning, I'm Sean Fraser. The hunt is on for a team of grave robbers who have stolen more than 150 plaques from Cheltenham's Pioneer Cemetery, including memorials for war veterans and babies. Police are investigating a possible link to 3 car fires outside 2 homes in the Yarra Valley. 2 vehicles went up in flames when a burning object was hurled at a property in Woorialik around 3 a.m. while a Ford Ranger was torched nearby a short time later. Businesses are waiting longer to be paid. Research finding 1 in 10 invoices over the past 3 months are now more than 60 days overdue. The first restaurants to be awarded Michelin stars in Australia have been revealed. 11 South Australian restaurants were awarded, with 1 getting 2 stars. The wait's almost over for the reopening of the Melbourne Star, with the observation wheel about to take its first riders in more than 5 years, and Netflix will lay off around 1,000 jobs globally. It's the biggest cut the streaming giant has seen since 2022. Your sport check coming up next.
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25: In sport, the AFL trade period has wrapped up for another year with seven deals completed in the final 15 minutes of last night's deadline. The Eagles landing Trent Rivers and Jack Viney from Melbourne, while Kitty Coleman left the Lions to join the Bombers. And the Rugby League World Cup kicks off tonight in Sydney with Australia facing New Zealand. The Kiss Cast is next.
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25: Mostly sunny across Melbourne today, a top of 21 degrees. Partly cloudy tomorrow, 24. Mostly sunny Saturday and 25. And win tickets to see Harry Styles live this morning from 9 a.m. on Kiss 101.1.
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15: Let's do it. Your shot at $1,000 right now with Paula. You're on. Ready to go, Paula?
24: Good morning.
15: Morning. How are we? Paula. Here we go. Good luck. Let's get you $1,000.
24: Thank you.
26: All right. Question one. The Graham Norton Show is hosted by who?
24: Graham Norton.
26: Yeah. What is the name of the bite-sized chicken pieces sold at KFC?
24: Oh, Oh my God.
26: Pop.
24: Chicken pop.
26: Which artist claimed to be bringing sexy back in 2006?
24: Justin Timberlake.
26: Yeah. The kids show Bluey is set in which Aussie city?
24: Oh. Pass.
26: Katy Perry and Orlando Bloom's daughter is named after which flower?
24: Sorry, could you repeat the question?
26: Katy Perry and Orlando Bloom's daughter is named after which flower?
24: Pass.
26: Which Aussie DJ recently remixed the Corrs' 2000 hit Breathless?
24: Pass.
26: Name a country playing in the 2026 Rugby League World Cup.
24: Pass.
15: Well, you could have said Australia.
26: Australia. Yeah. So
15: how'd you go?
26: The bite-sized chicken pieces of KFC are popcorn chicken.
15: Yep. You got pop, so close.
26: No,
15: yeah.
26: I gave her pop.
15: Oh, you gave her pop, yeah.
26: The kids show Bluey is set in Brisbane.
15: Yeah.
26: Katy Perry and Orlando Bloom's daughter is Daisy.
15: Yep.
26: And Cyril is the Aussie DJ who remixed the Corrs' hit Breathless recently.
15: All right. Another shot to play our pop quiz. We do it every morning for you at 7 and at 8. Now, coming up, Amy's got all the most searched questions and topics of the week. What are you looking up? What do you want to know the answers for? Amy has got it next. Sienna Spiro now.

0: 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Good morning, Mikey, Amy Gerard, 27 past 8.
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3: Search history.
0: All right, what is everyone looking up this week? What is the internet going crazy for? Amy is going to give you your search history.
4: Yeah, I'm going to give you the top three, I think, because okay. There's so much here. People have been busy Googling.
0: Yeah, what do you like? What do we got?
4: Ozempic nails.
0: What's that?
4: I mean, we all know somebody who's on Ozempic, right?
0: Oh.
4: Or some form of GLP or peptide or whatever.
0: I don't understand why you wouldn't. Like, if I was doughy, it'd be the lazy, easy way to go. I'd just do it.
4: Yeah, I agree. I think sometimes it's actually quite helpful for people who have a little bit more excess weight, because I think that exercising when you're a bit heavier is more detrimental to
0: your knees.
4: Yeah, your knees and your bones and stuff. So
0: well, it's just like they've got it now, so why wouldn't you do it? You know what I mean?
4: I think because once you do it, I don't know if you can come off it. Like, it's almost like...
0: It's a forever thing.
4: Well, you know it's there, right?
0: Yeah.
4: So anyway, a new health side effect is being reported. Researchers have found that 60% of Ozempic patients have reported their fingernails either turning black or yellow, coming loose, or even falling off completely.
0: From the Ozempic.
4: Yeah. So obviously there's a long list of side effects to watch out for.
0: Yeah.
4: You know, hair loss.
0: Yeah.
4: Apparently it's meant to thin your hair out really badly.
0: That makes sense.
4: And, you know, it can also obviously cause bowel obstruction, problems with the gallbladder and stuff like that. But, yeah, the nails are apparently dropping off now.
0: What would you prefer, though, fat or nails?
4: I mean... Yeah, I'd probably rather be like a slim, nail-less babe.
0: You could just put on acrylics. Problem
4: right?
0: solved.
4: Yeah, there you go. Remove the Spanx. Just acrylic nails is the way forward. Bidets. Have you ever used a bidet?
0: I can't. I look at it and I go, nothing's going up there.
4: They're
0: and
4: so
0: I need
4: fun.
0: Nothing.
4: They're so fun. They have them at the Crown in Sydney.
0: Yeah.
4: And I... thoroughly enjoy a good dot cleaning.
0: Yeah.
4: Yeah, you feel so fresh afterwards.
0: You're a bidet lover.
4: Yeah.
0: So
4: well,
0: why are people
4: apparently,
0: searching there?
4: Searches for bidets are on the rise, and not just in Australia. New US research has shown that in over 2 in 5 renovating homeowners are choosing toilets with specialty features like bidets.
0: Okay.
4: The most popular one is called a washlet.
0: Mm.
4: So it replaces the existing toilet seat and connects to the water supply under the tank. So you get the electric version with warm hair dryers, heated seating, and remote control tools.
0: I'd do that then. Okay. So if I don't have to like stand up, bend over and grab a hose that's sitting next to the toilet.
4: No. So the one at Crown, because this is the only one I've ever used.
0: Yeah.
4: Not only do you sit down on the seat and it's warm.
0: Yeah.
4: It's so comforting, especially in winter.
0: Yeah.
4: But it'll clean. It shoots out like a squirt of water straight into your dot, and then it blow dries your butthole as well.
0: Wow.
4: So you're clean. You're cleaned up, and any particles that are flapping about, they're all washed away.
0: Do you still have to wipe your bottom?
4: I mean, they say that with a bidet you don't need to, but I still do, just
0: extra
4: force of habit.
0: Yeah. Yeah, because I would feel naughty doing a number two and then not wiping at all. Wouldn't you?
4: You saying I would feel naughty with your fairy hands like that is a lot. And then obviously the moth map.
0: What's a moth map?
4: The moth map is the Bogon moth infestation map.
0: Yep.
4: So Zoos Victoria have unveiled the moth track it map.
0: They are everywhere.
4: Where you
0: I'm
4: can
0: looking
4: report
0: here.
4: The Bogon moth sightings. Like, endangered my ass. Look how many there are.
0: That, and all across, you got to say, it goes from about Brizzy all the way down the east coast.
4: Look how dense they are on the east coast where Sydney is. I swear they're getting worse.
0: Well, when are they going to go away?
4: It says here, we're drowning in moths. They say that the wonderful healthy numbers are about 6 times higher than previous seasons, which is supposedly positive news for the endangered species.
0: Well,
4: it's
0: a good thing, but you couldn't care less whether they lived or died.
4: But they're so big. Like, I dropped my daughter off at school yesterday. I had to pick her up for an appointment, and I dropped her back and I walked into the front office and they were everywhere. They were the size of butterflies.
0: Yeah, they're huge. Could it help with the cost of living crisis if we ate them?
4: Oh, God,
0: Can you eat a Bogon Mott?
4: I don't reckon there's a lot of meat or protein or anything going in there.
0: People are also searching, can you eat a bogong moth?
4: Yes,
0: you can physically.
1: Yes, it's bush tucker.
4: Oh, wow.
0: There you go.
1: Modern consumption not recommended unless you do know what you're doing.
4: Yeah.
0: I have just solved the cost of living crisis.
4: Oh, wait. The abdomen is packed with fat and protein.
0: There we go.
4: Yeah, so you'd have to eat at least a good 150 of them.
0: Well, there's a good 150 just in your living room, so problem solved.
4: That's true.
0: All right, hit a celebrity gossip coming up with Nat in just a moment. What are we going to hear about, Nat? All right, well, Nat, we'll get to her in a moment. That and last calls coming up right here on KISS.
3: KISS. Emails? Later. Meetings? Reschedule.
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16: Melbourne traffic. Looking over Melbourne on this sunny morning, we've got a breakdown on the Tullamarine Freeway coming into the city after Moreland Road with one lane out of action and delays back to Fuller Road, and a crash in Blackburn South on Blackburn Road southbound at Hawthorne Road. 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The KISS cast, mostly sunny and 21 degrees, 24 on the way tomorrow, 10 degrees now. It's Andy, first with Kiss Traffic and Weather together.
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18: Morning, I'm Sean Fraser. Five Aussies are among dozens rescued in Indonesia after a boat sank. It was struck by strong currents in the Komodo National Park, causing it to capsize. Victoria's public hospital doctors will announce the next steps in their industrial dispute with the state government later today. It follows their recent industrial action as they demand better conditions and higher pay. Police are investigating reports of two people carrying a large suitcase and a duffel bag near Cheltenham's Pioneer Cemetery, where more than 150 plaques have been stolen from graves. The stolen plaques include memorials for war veterans and stillborn babies. Friends of Cheltenham Cemetery's president, Rosemary Reddick, has described the thefts as the lowest of low acts. And private health insurance changes have effectively been thrown out of Parliament by the Coalition crossbench. The federal government's proposal includes winding back the rebate Aussies 65 and over receive on their private health cover from April next year. Your sport check next.
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18: In sport, the AFL trade period is done for another year with a frantic final few hours where some deals were done but others failed. Richmond's Jaden Short failed in his quest to head to Collingwood, while Nick Murray will remain at the Crows after his move to North Melbourne fell through. On the other hand, the Eagles are wrapped to have picked up Melbourne duo Jack Varney and Trent Rivers.
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18: Mostly sunny across Melbourne today. It's off of 21 degrees. Partly cloudy tomorrow, 24. Mostly sunny Saturday and 25. And win tickets to see Harry Styles live this morning from 9 a.m. on Kiss 101.1.
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0: Hello, good morning. You are on Kiss. Mikey, Amy Gerard, and Nat has got a hit of celebrity gossip coming up for you in a moment. We'll take your last calls as well if you want to have a chat. 131065. 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

0: Good morning, you're on Kiss. 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
1: Weeping the stars out.
0: All right, here's Nat with a hit of celeb news. What are you looking at?
2: I hate that I'm even still talking about this, but the Kelly Clarkson store debacle.
0: So it's still going.
2: So basically how it started, Kelly Clarkson posted on social saying, I went to this toy store called Art of Play, named and shamed them.
3: Did she name and shame them?
2: Yeah. Oh, okay. In Brooklyn, and they treated me like, you know, a Julia Roberts in Pretty Woman. That scene where they basically make her feel like she doesn't belong there because she doesn't have enough money or she isn't up to the standard that they require to shop there.
3: That's so bizarre.
2: Then they came back pretty well straight away saying, no, you tried to buy a permanent fixture in the store, which was this automated bird thing on the wall, singing bird or some shit. Mm. They basically said, no, you tried to buy something that's not for sale. She then come back and said, no, you're lying. That's not what happened. Why was I given a price tag that said $15,000 if it was not for sale? And then now it's gotten to the point where the store owner is speaking, spoke to some journalist and said that Kelly, by calling them out and naming and shaming them online, has actually put them in danger.
3: Yeah.
2: Let's have a listen to what he said.
4: I had cancer removed from my face last week. I'm getting the stitches out tonight, but we are afraid for the safety of our shopkeepers. Kelly Clarkson has put us in danger. Not just are people showing up in person, but our neighbors are getting doxxed and review bombed. People are getting threatened on the street. And the worst part is, we didn't know this was going to happen, but Kelly Clarkson did.
0: Okay, it's really got out of hand.
2: It truly has. Like, people have even pulled the CCTV from the store when she was in there.
0: Really?
2: Yeah. And all you can see, there's no audio to it. So all you can see is her interaction with the guy. You can see she's in there for about 5 minutes. You can see her pointing at something on the wall.
0: Yeah.
2: Like, it just, I don't know when this is going to end.
3: I don't know why she named and shamed them, though. Like,
2: yeah, but if I had a bad experience in a store, I would.
3: Not with that big of a following.
0: Right. There's a level of responsibility for Kelly Clarkson
3: I
0: there?
3: I think I'm all for, like, you know, if you've had an uncomfortable
0: Google reviews or whatever.
3: Leave a Google review, but I think when you've got a platform so large, kind of throwing a small business under the bus, I don't like it. You wouldn't do it? No, I wouldn't. No, and I don't. I get trolled all the time. I don't name and shame them. I could.
0: Yeah.
3: I'll cover their bloody handles and everything.
2: But don't you think that, let's argue that her experience and the side she's telling of the story is true. Don't you think it's kind of like, well, they shouldn't have done it? They shouldn't, like, they clearly didn't realise who it was or didn't care or whatever. So it's like, you should treat every single customer, if you're going to have a store, like, with respect. Therefore, you kind of asked for it.
3: I'm not across it, but did they not treat her with respect?
0: That's
2: she's claiming
0: saying.
2: That she walked in and they basically made her feel like she didn't belong there, and that she, that, like, when she asked to buy that, they said, oh, we'll get you something comparable. That's $15,000.
3: Mm. Yes. I mean, yeah, I would have gone with a Google review.
0: Shaman.
3: Yeah.
0: All right, so if you give Amy bad experience, don't worry.
2: She's not going to complain.
3: No, well,
0: give her the worst. Let's take your last calls if you want to have a chat. 131065.
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6: Looking over Melbourne on this clear morning, we've got a breakdown on the Tullamarine Freeway City Bound after Moreland Road with one lane out of action and delays back to Buller Road. Also, a crash in Preston on High Street City Bound at Plenty Road. Jump onto St. George's Road instead. 40 Winks, 40 Frenzy must end this Sunday. 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The Kiss Cast, mostly sunny and 21 degrees, 24 on the way tomorrow. 11 degrees now. It's Andy first with Kiss Traffic and Weather Together.
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12: 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Mikey, Amy Gerard, Fine Today, 21. Gordy's coming up after 9. Your chance to go and see Harry Styles.

0: You're on Kiss, Mikey, Amy Gerard. Who's calling this shit? Who's calling this shit? All right, last calls, 131065 if you want to get on air. Will, hello.
1: Hey, Will.
2: Hey, how are you guys?
0: Good, mate. You, hey. What do you want to talk about?
2: Just listening in to hear you guys about the issues that people are having with children and technology, and particularly iPhones or smartphones.
0: Yeah, yes. Amy was saying you don't want to give your kids a phone until they're 16. Yeah.
1: 16 in a perfect world. I mean, in a perfect world, I'd say 18, but I'm okay with 16.
0: I mean, if they can have their L's.
1: Yes, I think if you can drive at 16, yeah.
0: Yeah, well, what do you think, mate?
2: So I'm a child and adolescent developmental psychologist, and it's a real common thing that I think to this day and age people are struggling with.
0: Yeah.
2: So I think one of really good kind of advice that people are all touching on is, yeah, we want to kind of control how children use their smartphones. But I think something that's really, really important is role modeling.
1: Yeah.
2: So it's one thing to completely strip them away and avoid the use of it, but what would be better is if you actually had shared use of it. Obviously at the right age, 2-3 is probably too young, but especially when they start going to school, using the tool as a form of problem solving. So if your child's using the device, it's really important to use it with them and show them things like, oh, you know, Google's really good for solving problems. So the way that we frame the use of the device is really, really important in helping them basically think about, oh, this isn't just for entertainment.
1: Yeah,
2: the other thing, what most people realize is like using it for communication. We can't avoid the mature content when they're using it by themselves, but we can help them understand the use of the technology. So,
1: and you're kind of, you're shining it in a bit more of a positive light. Like obviously there's a lot of fear mongering around kids being online and on social platforms and stuff, but there is also good that can come from having you know, the internet so accessible.
0: And are
1: stuff,
0: you saying if you make it so naughty, it ends up being something that they see in a different light? Is that what you mean, Will?
2: Yeah, but also like the way that they use it, they're more likely to do it in secret. They're more likely to be addicted to it. Where if you set time frames, or someone mentioned it using it as like the, you know, family computer in a communal space, that's really important as well. So if you were to bring it out, you know, after dinner and stuff, and let's say you're looking at work emails, bring them in. Just show them, hey, I'm using this as work email. You can see, and they'll probably be more bored of it than anything else.
1: Well,
0: I know my work emails are boring.
1: Yeah.
0: Will, thanks, you mate. Good to hear from you.
2: Yeah.
1: Thanks, Will.
2: No worries.
0: All right, Luke, last call. What's up, Luke?
1: Hey, Luke.
3: Good morning, legends. Good morning. And Mikey.
1: Look, not me.
0: Got me there.
3: Look, I've got an idea.
1: Yeah.
3: It's $100 million on Powerball tonight, and I think we should do a show syndicate. Get the listeners involved.
1: Yeah.
3: I know there's not much time left.
1: Yes.
3: And you can either do a power hit where you're guaranteed the Powerball, or pick a Powerball number and share it amongst
1: your
3: listeners.
1: How does Powerball work? Do you just go into a news agency and they just spit you out a bit of paper with randomly selected numbers, or you can pick them? Is that right?
0: I think you got either.
3: Correct. Yeah. You can get a quick pick, or you select your own numbers.
0: I'd go the quick pick. I don't trust my numbers. How good would 100 million be? Would you, you know what I'd do?
1: I mean, I'd quit my job. Sorry.
0: You would?
1: Yeah.
0: All of them?
1: 100 mil, I'd put like 60 of it in a bank that can just accumulate interest.
0: Yeah.
1: I'd buy myself a couple of houses, book a trip, maybe a small island.
0: You wouldn't work at all?
1: Nah.
0: Really?
1: Nah.
0: You know what I'd do? I'd take all 100 million and go to that casino there, put it all
1: wouldn't.
0: On red.
1: Imagine if you lost it all. Well, you probably would as well.
0: But the thing is, you didn't have it the day before.
1: It's like
0: 100 gone or 100 doubled.
1: How about maybe
0: everything
1: just take
0: red.
1: A mil?
0: Nope, everything on red. Put 100
1: million
0: on red.
1: What would you do, Sean?
4: I don't think it'd work.
1: Yeah.
4: I don't know what I'd do. Sean, it's a crazy amount.
1: Sean is definitely not getting up at 3 a.m. after winning 100 mil.
0: You're not going to be here doing the news tomorrow,
4: Probably not. I mean, yeah. But the casino would love your idea, Mikey.
1: Yeah, and
0: they
1: help,
0: would.
1: Help is available, Mikey.
0: Oh, yeah.
1: National Gambling Hotline, 1-800-858-858.
0: Okay, thanks. I won't be doing that then. Right. Hey, brand new I Want You Back on tomorrow's show. One of our listeners thinks he picked the wrong girl. Can he get the right girl back?
1: Who's coming back as a sloppy second?
0: Well, we'll find out. Maybe we have a sloppy second on the show tomorrow. Your chance to drive away in a brand new car. Thousands to be won with our pop quiz. And Gordy wants to send you to Harry Styles. So keep it on Kiss after 9. Have a good one. Bye, Amy.
1: Bye, guys. Bye. Kiss.
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18: Looking over Melbourne on this sunny morning, we've got delays after an earlier breakdown on the Tullamarine Freeway. All lanes are now open after Moorland Road. A crash being cleared in Preston on High Street Citybound at Plenty Road and a crash in Noble Park North on Jackson's Road at Police Road. Say hello to new pickup and drop-off zones at Melbourne Airport for Terminals 1, 2 and 3. 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The Kiss Cast, mostly sunny and 21 degrees, 11 degrees now. It's Andy first with Kiss Traffic and Weather together.
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20: Tell me why. Need to know. Hey. Need to know.
4: Here's your latest info.
20: Now.
4: Morning, I'm Sean Fraser. The federal government's digital duty of care laws will be introduced to Parliament today. It would include social media platforms being required to allow Aussies to opt out of addictive algorithms. Communications Minister Annika Wells says a hidden camera being found in the women's bathroom on a Navy ship is horrific. The Defence Force is investigating claims female sailors have been filmed showering on the HMAS Leeuwin while it was docked in Far North Queensland.
21: This is horrible, and I really feel for all of the people who are on that ship who are learning this and the people that may have been victims of this act. You deserve to be safe in your workplace.
4: The Coalition is criticising the Small Business Minister for billing taxpayers more than $150,000 on travel over the past 17 months. And the first restaurants to be awarded Michelin stars in Australia have been revealed. 11 South Australian restaurants were awarded, with one getting two coveted stars. Your sport check next.
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4: In sport, the Aussie women's cricket team has celebrated Beth Mooney's 100th one-day international in style with an 8-wicket win over Bangladesh in Brisbane to clean sweep the 3-game series. And in the European Champions League this morning, Liverpool, Real Madrid and Aston Villa all had wins, while PSG City had a 4-2 win over Man City. The Kiss Cast is next.
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4: Kiss-Gas, mostly sunny across Melbourne today, a top of 21 degrees. Partly cloudy tomorrow and 24, mostly sunny for Saturday and 25 degrees. Right now in the CBD, it's 7 degrees. At Essendon, it's 8.
24: Hey, before we start, you know when nobody puts in the work in the work presentation, you get up like...
25: In addition to that, there's $54 billion.
24: Okay.
25: And now we have a booming economy and a great relationship with Venezuela.
24: Thank you. Peter?
26: I think I no more think of myself as being as old as I am than fly.
24: Oh, God. This has been a disaster.
27: Let's do this.
28: Kiss is Harry's home.
24: Harry! Oh, my God, right. Let's throw down the hottest tickets in town. You're less than 20 away from hearing this.
27: Hey, I'm Harry Styles.
24: Mwah. A quick 131065 when you do, and I will hand you two fresh, crispy Harry Styles tickets. Kiss new music out of Adela coming up. Old school Calvin Harris. Let's turn on this Kiss music. Taylor.

0: classic Melbourne morning. 11 degrees, fresh, sunny. Kiss 101.1, Melbourne's number one hit music station. We're hanging in Glenway. Hopefully, Natalie, what's up?
1: I'm good. I'm looking for Harry Styles tickets.
0: You are so close to the Harry tickets, but a smidge too early. Don't worry. The Kiss music to take us there. So on point. Have you heard of this artist, Adela?
1: Yeah,
0: she's good, right?
1: She's very good, she is.
0: I'm obsessed with this song, Ain't in LA. Kiss new music on now. Enjoy.

0: 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You're hanging out with your number one hit music station, and in your mind, you're mentally already writing that resignation letter because you're going to win the 100 mil tonight.
1: Mm-hmm.
0: I know what's up. I'm telling you, like, even Ashley, I bet you're calling for the Harry Styles tickets.
2: Like, I'm here for one of my best friends. Her birthday's coming up. I'm trying to get her a really good birthday present.
0: Oh, so you thought you'd just skimp out and call Gordo and just be like, yo, no, can you help me out with my friend's birthday, please?
2: Partially.
0: There we go. Always. Okay, here's what's going on. You're really close to getting a kiss from Harry.
3: Hi, I'm Harry Styles.
0: 131065. When you hear that, call me. Hook you up with Harry tickets. Could be after Hugo coming up, moving to the sun. God, I love this. But what about some kiss dreams? Remember this? God, the music's on point today. Loving it. Stay on your number one music station. Let's check your roads.
4: 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Level up lunch with 7-Eleven's new sub range. 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
5: G'day there, looking over Melbourne on this clear and sunny morning. A crash in Noble Park North, a rollover. Jackson's Road closed between Police Road and Whitehaven Crescent. Given miss, you can take the Monash instead. A crash to Coburg, Bell Street westbound before Elizabeth Street, the right-hand lane blocked. 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The gift card's in from Rosebery, clear and sunny, one atop of 21 degrees on the menu. It's Andy First with Kiss Traffic and Weather together.
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0: What a three-way. Melbourne's number one hit music station, Kiss 101.1. Like, I don't know, weather like this just makes the coffee taste even better. You know what I mean? Blue skies, fresh, 11 degrees, and the Kiss music.
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0: Mwah. So many tickets, so many winners. Your shot's coming up. Could be after Tempest City or maybe some Kiss 3. Gaga. Stay on your number one hit music station, all right?
11: 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Level up lunch with 7-Eleven's new sub range. Southern style chicken schnitzel, triple smoked ham or tender roast chicken. They've got subs, so you've got lunch at 7-Eleven.
12: G'day there, looking over Melbourne on this clear and sunny morning. A crash on the eastern freeway city-bound after Minerva Road. Delays back past Springbar Road. Take the Maroondah Highway to Whitehorse Road instead. A crash east Melbourne, Clarendon Street blocked at Victoria Parade. Skipper takes Smith Street or Wellington Street. 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The Kiss Cast, a mostly clear and sunny one, a top of 21 degrees on the menu. It's Andy First with Kiss Traffic and Weather together.
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0: Number one hit music station. How you doing? We are Kiss. Did you hear Olivia Rodrigo using her underarm sweat to, like, hold her hair back?
1: Hey, what's up? This is Olivia Rodrigo.
0: Oh, hey. Oh, you're looking a bit sweaty there, sweaty Betty. You want to do something about it? Here, put your arms up. Hang on. Oh, God, now you're using your underarms as a hair product. Okay. Whoa, what are you doing?
1: Kiss.
0: No, thanks. Stupid songs coming up for you in a second, and you calling me over and over, like...
2: Gordy, mate, you got to get me in with those Harry Styles tickets quick and far. When are you doing it?
0: Okay. The hottest tickets in town, Harry Styles. You want to see him live and free?
3: Hi, I'm Harry Styles.
0: Mwah. That Kiss is going to go down within 15 minutes. Phones closed. 131065 on the ready. Kiss loud.
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0: Fresh Melbourne morning, 11 degrees. Kiss 101.1, Melbourne's number one hit music station. My joy comes
1: in the morning. Ash, Izzy and Elliot.
0: Yeah, it's a new era. Coming to Melbourne's Kiss, the Kiss Morning Show. Ash London, Isaac Smith, Elliot Garno. Our girl Ash, you're going to love her. She has interviewed the who's who of music, even your boy Harry Styles.
2: Harry bloody Styles, how are you, mate?
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0: 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It's Ash London, Isaac Smith, Elliot Garno, and it's coming to Melbourne October 26th. The countdown is officially on Kiss 101.1.

0: 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Harry! The next 15 minutes could change your day.
1: 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Hi, it's Harry Styles.
2: I've been a fan of him for like 10 years.
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1: I'm Harry Styles.
3: Mwah. When it hits.
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0: on your number one hit music station on Kiss. We have an entire city on standby, hanging to win tickets to Harry Styles, hanging to get this Harry Styles Kiss.
1: Hi, I'm Harry Styles.
0: Mwah. Sophie's a big Harry fan. Like, to what extent? Where are we at?
2: I had the Duna covers. I had the life-size cut out. I was a crazy style fan. It was embarrassing, but I own it.
0: Do you know you can even get, like, on your Spotify and stuff, you can even get Harry Styles to put you to sleep?
2: What?
3: Hello.
0: Oh, Jesus, hello.
3: I'm Harry Styles.
0: Yeah, we guessed. Okay, what are you doing
3: and
0: here?
3: And tonight, I'm going to help you drift off to sleep.
2: Oh my God, what the heck?
3: I wish you a wonderful night's sleep.
0: Well, we are very relaxed, Harry. Oh, jeez, that was Sophie. Sorry, she was too relaxed. Harry tickets coming up in minutes. Good luck.
2: Thank you so much.

0: How you doing?
1: Are you coming in or what?
0: We're Melbourne's number one hit music station. Shout out to the awesome DJ at Culture Kings. Walked in there to buy a sick hoodie on Russell Street. Did an incredible remix of Rihanna's Rude Boy. So I've asked DJ Triple XL to kind of replicate a huge Kiss mix on the way, Melbs.
2: Let's do this.
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4: Harry!
0: This is, without doubt, the gig of the summer. We've had incredible acts roll through town in 2026, but summer is owned by Harry Styles. And I want to get you in that stadium when you hear that Harry Kiss, 13106.5 for Kelly on the air. You're on, hey?
5: Bullshit. Have I won the Harry Styles ticket?
0: Oh, my God, yes. Oh, you have won the Harry Styles ticket.
5: Oh, my God. Are you kidding? Yes. I've been trying and trying to get through.
0: I can tell. You were straight on that phone, 13106.5, and when that Harry Kiss went down. Hey, you know what? These are instant easy tickets. I'm going to send these to your phone right now. Give
5: me a my gosh. I'm so thankful. Thank you, thank you, thank you.
0: Did you get the text? Did you get the text?
5: Let me see. Oh, my God, I'm shaking. I've got it. I've got the text. Woo-hoo!
0: Nice. All right. Listen, easy, instant Harry tickets. You want in? You just hear this Harry Kiss.
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0: 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By the way, this could be coming up after the Kiss mix next. 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
1: Hey, what's up? It's Jack Gray. Here's my new song, Blind Lovin', here on Kiss.
0: Jack Gray is one of those Aussie artists I truly believe in, and I'm excited for his future. And Blind Lovin', man, such a song.
1: They're all babies, they're all the children, but that's definitely the most fun. And I'm in like a fun era of life now where I just want to like kind of be in a good mood.
0: Yeah.
1: And a lot of these songs, as much as I love them, they were therapy for me, but Blind Lovin' is one that makes me feel happy. When
0: you I think you'll like this. Blind Lovin', Jack Gray, Kiss New Music on in 8 minutes. Oh, and those free Harry Styles tickets. Be on standby. They're real close. You're listing out for the Harry Kiss.
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